Greatest Hits Radio. And that's Teddy Swims. Mary Manderfield with you. Hello, welcome. New week already, 17th of August, already. Weekend's over, already. I know, it's all happening. But hey, I'm here to keep you company and keep your spirits bright. Katy Perry on the way, Bruno Mars right now.

0: Katy Perry, early on your Monday. It's Mary with you. Maybe you had a wedding this weekend. Look, will anything quite live up to Travis and Taylor's? We've got a few inklings of what they actually thought of the big day. That's coming up. As well as a little throwback from Neo on the way. And Mal Smith after this.
1: Yeah. Fourth one. What do you think of the music on Fourth One? Tell us at fourthone.com. And you could get your hands on £250 to spend at Amazon.
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Kiss Radio. And that's Hope Light, Taylor Swift, on the 17th of August. Taylor and Travis's wedding was absolutely huge. They did it around the 4th of July weekend, making the most of people's annual leave. Well done. And it was at Madison Square Garden in New York. Absolutely huge venue. And Travis had basically said it was his dream. It was like living out his childhood dream, being in the venue, the mecca of all sports venues. And then when it came to the actual wedding, he says it was the best night of his life. Remember, they had over 1,000 guests, so actually trying to greet that many people, say hello and be polite, I don't know if I'd describe that as the best night of my life, but hey, I'm not Travis Kelce and I'm not Taylor Swift. Let's have a big summer tune for you now. This is another featuring 54 Ultra. Let's talk to you on your Monday morning.

0: these beautiful things that
1: Benson Boone to start the week off right. Thank you, sir. Listen, 17 Going Under, one of my faves from Sam Fender. That's on the way, so get out your little air guitar if you would like to. Calvin Harris as well on the other side of this.
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1: And you know what? I'm actually grateful how things have cooled down just a little bit over the weekend and going into this week, because the fifth heatwave, I don't know. I don't know if that's a bit of me. After you've passed the third heatwave, then the fourth, fifth feels excessive, doesn't it? And the UK actually experienced its hottest day of the year last week. It was on Thursday. 38.1 degrees Celsius. It was in Kew Gardens in West London where they recorded it. And I mean, 38.1. At that point, you go outside for 2 minutes, have a picnic. Everything's dried up. Your strawberries have lost all moisture. Your ice has melted. Your SPF is slipping off your face. I'm glad to have a break from it for just a bit. Right, somber now. This is My Body Isn't Ready.

0: it's just pure summer realness for me, packaged up into a song. Rihanna with Only Girl in the World. Before that, the new one from Samba. It might not feel super summery at the moment, but I promise you, we are in mid-August and we're coming up to 2 a.m. I want you to stick around because I've got some Destiny's Child coming up for you, as well as Tame Impala and Jenny. But right now, it's 2. The latest news is on the way.
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11: The top stories this hour. As cooler weather arrives, more residents forced to leave their properties by the Stourbridge wildfires are returning home. 13 households that were partially damaged by the flames have been able to see what's left. 19 homes were totally destroyed. West Midlands Fire Service's Chief Fire Officer Simon Toohill says the whole community has been working hard to support those affected.
12: Colleagues from Dudley Metropolitan Council opened up rest centres and they've been looking after the residents. It's been a true multi-agency effort and they will continue to be supporting the residents that have been so badly impacted over the coming days and indeed weeks.
11: 5 teenage boys have been killed in a crash in County Kildare involving a car travelling the wrong way on a motorway. Ireland's police commissioner says some drivers are deliberately heading into oncoming traffic in an attempt to get likes on social media. Foreign nationals would be banned from claiming almost all UK benefits under a reform government. The party claims the ban, which would include EU nationals with settled status, would save £21 billion annually by the fifth year of such a scheme. Nearly 30 years on, a man's going on trial in the US accused of organising the fatal shooting of Tupac Shakur. 63-year-old Dwayne Keefe D. Davis has pleaded not guilty. The case was only reopened after he publicly discussed the shooting in interviews. Daryl Harper, who produced music for Tupac, will try to be in court every day.
13: If I have to leave, then I'll leave and come back. But I want to see what's going on with this.
1: He didn't have, like I said, he didn't have to work with me. And I appreciated for the rest of my life that he looked down and worked with a guy that didn't have any credentials, that didn't have any name.
11: Great Britain and Northern Ireland finished second in the medal table as Amy Hunt made European Championships history in Birmingham. She became the first athlete to win four golds at a single meeting. And Rangers will face Glasgow rivals Celtic in the Scottish League Cup quarterfinals after knocking out Holder St Mirren with a 5-1 victory. From Sky News, I'm Daisy Steele.
0: 2 a.m. feeling super fresh on a Monday. Shout out to my overnight crew. Let's have Alex Warren.

Radio. And that's Clean Bandit, Sean Paul and Anne-Marie. It's Mary with you. And I've been house hunting at the moment. I'm trying to move, not in a mad rush, but, you know, looking around, saving different properties to my Rightmove account, sending them to my friends and saying, what do you think? Do you like the fireplace? Are you a fan of the garden? But I did realise maybe I'd been looking in an area that was a little bit out of my budget, because when I set my price limit, a couple of places popped up. I clicked on them and they were all boats. There were boats along the river costing what I thought a small house should be costing, boats. I thought boating was meant to be the cheap option. Apparently not anymore. My word. Right, new music for you now. This

0: Millie, who is up and dancing at this time. Listen, whether I've got you shoulder shrugging or toe tapping, I just feel lucky that I get to press play on these songs that can do exactly that. And I am going to need the duos to step to the front because we've got Shakira and Burna Boy with Die Die after this.
1: Okay. Fourth one. What do you think of the music on Fourth One? 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

basically said it's when they were living in Los Angeles, right? And people constantly there. I don't know if you've been, but it's like, what are you working on? What are you doing? Are you an actor? Are you a director? Are you a movie star? It really is, you know, the place of dreams. And they said people were constantly talking about film scripts, and they began joking and asking, what's the script? Instead of what's up. And then it just stuck around, the script. I love that. The crowd was singing Wonderwall. Let's get it on.

0: Noah Kahan. It's not quite stick season, but things have cooled down a little bit. You know, maybe we're just out of heatwave territory just for a while. The coast is clear. Ed Sheeran on the way for you and the smooth singing Olivia Dean after this.
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big overnight energy on Hits Radio. And you know what? I've lived so many years of my life and I never knew what Ed Sheeran's fan base are called. You know how people give themselves a little collective name, like the Navy for Rihanna or Swifties for Taylor Swift? Ed Sheeran's fans are called the Sheerios. I'm obsessed. It is making me want to eat some breakfast, though. What about Cat's Eye, right? If you're a fan of Cat's Eye, you are called an icon. I love it. This

0: If you fancy more throwbacks like that, all you have to do is stick around. I'll do all the heavy lifting in terms of choosing the tunes for you. You've just got a vibe with it. So the throwback hour is on the way. Big, big tunes from the 90s, noughties and 10s after this.
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11: Thanks, Jack. 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
14: Fourth one.
15: The top stories this hour. More households will be allowed back into Stourbridge after wildfires devastated parts of the town last week. Eight families whose homes were destroyed have now been able to see what's left. Reverend Martin Gorick, the Bishop of Dudley, was one of those who had to run from the flames.
16: When you're that close to a fire that powerful, you realise it's touch and go. But then as the dust settles and it's kind of, life's never going to be the same again. You could hardly hear a bird this morning, you know, I was back in my house. Just little things like that.
15: The weather is expected to turn cooler and more unsettled this week, with rain and thunderstorms forecast. Five teenage boys have been killed in a crash in County Kildare involving a car travelling the wrong way on a motorway. Ireland's police commissioner says some drivers are deliberately heading into oncoming traffic in an attempt to get likes on social media. Nearly 30 years on, a man's going on trial in the US, accused of organising the fatal shooting of Tupac Shakur. 63-year-old Dwayne Keefe D. Davis is charged with murder with a deadly weapon to promote or assist a criminal gang. Foreign nationals would be banned from claiming almost all UK benefits under a reform government. The ban would include EU nationals with settled status. It's understood Manchester City have accepted an offer of over £65 million for midfielder Rodri from Barcelona. The Spain World Cup winner missed their 3-0 Community Shield defeat to Arsenal in Cardiff with a back injury. New City boss Enzo Maresca was asked after the match if he felt their performance was affected by Rodri's absence.
17: It's not about
14: if we miss Rodri or not. I think we can find many things after this kind of defeat. We just need to analyze in the right way, think about and focus about the next one.
15: Great Britain and Northern Ireland finished second in the medal table as Amy Hunt made European Championships history in Birmingham. She became the first athlete to win four golds at a single meeting. From Sky News, I'm Desi Steele.
0: Yes, your throwback hour is here. It's me, Mary Mandfield, pressing play on these huge tunes.

You're part of the Overnight Crew on Hits Radio. And this is how we do things over here. The Throwback Hour is very much yours. I'm delivering it to wherever you are. That's Amy Winehouse. And coming up, my sweethearts, we're going to 2011 with The Wanted. Big, big tune that's just celebrated 15 years. We've got the Body Rockers for you. But right now, Calvin Harris, I love who he partners with and who he collaborates with, because Khalees is one of those artists who I adore. And I'm glad they gave us this gem. This is Bounce on your Throwback Hour.

0: love a little bit of Pink. I kind of adore when Pink does her live shows. You know, she's spinning from the rooftops. She does everything like in those aerial harnesses. And people say, she has no business doing that. She doesn't need to be up there. Excuse me, if you had the cash, would you not do the same? I would be spinning from the ceilings every night of the week. Why not? It's like a whole load of fun. She's bringing the circus to town. Right, this is your Throwback Hour, and we continue with Outkast on the way, and we're shaking it off with Taylor Swift next.
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on your throwback hour. Did you know this band? They actually formed in Alaska. They were high school friends, John and Zach. Now they're based in Portland, Oregon. You've got to say that in American accent. You can't just say it as it is. This is your throwback hour on a Monday morning with me, Mary Manderfield. Best way to start your week, I reckon, because the tunes are perfect. They're going to keep you going. They're going to give you the energy that you need. Let's carry on right now with some Basement Jacks. I absolutely adore Basement Jacks from 1999. This is Red Alert on your throwback.

0: that one for Lila, who loves Little Mix and works overnight. Do you know what? All the energy that they've given you, where you think, yeah, shout out to my ex and screw the last person and all of that, take that into your week. Let us utilise that. Get everything done that we want to get done. See the people that we love. Go to the places that we want to go. And just make the most of another glorious week. And the Throwback Hour continues. Nick Jonas on the way and J-Lo after this.
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Atomic Kitten. Do you know what? I'm sure I met someone a couple of months back whose dad wrote that song, or their dad was involved with that song. You know when you're kind of sat in the pub and someone tells you this and you have to just believe them? You're like, okay, sure. This is actually not worth me even Googling. Sure, I'll go with it. But pretty incredible if it's true. Right, it's Mary Manderfield with you, bringing you loads and loads of throwbacks because it's what you deserve at this time. We need the energy to be up, we need the vibes to be high, and we need the tunes to be nostalgic. And this time, we're going to 2011. I mean, around this time, was there anything really bigger than this? I don't think so. David Guetta and Sia on your throwback hour.

0: obsessed with that one from John Newman. What a vibe. This has been your Hits Radio Throwback Hour, but the throwbacks don't stop because we still love them, and I'm going to sprinkle them throughout the next 2 hours. Yes, it's me, Mary, with you until six. Drop me a WhatsApp, 0333 2020 800. Let's get your Monday mood. I want to find out how you're feeling, what's the vibe, and I'll give you a big old shout out.
1: Fourth one.
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15: Hey, good morning. It's Monday. It's the 17th of August. Let's get the latest news right now. It's 4 o'clock.
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18: The top stories this hour. As cooler weather arrives, more residents forced to leave their properties by the Stourbridge wildfires are returning home. 13 households that were partially damaged by the flames have been able to see what's left. 19 homes were totally destroyed. West Midlands Fire Service's Chief Fire Officer Simon Toohill says the whole community has been working hard to support those affected.
19: Colleagues from Dudley Metropolitan Council opened up rest centres and they've been looking after the residents. It's been a true multi-agency effort and they will continue to be supporting the residents that have been so badly impacted over the coming days and indeed weeks.
18: Five teenage boys have been killed in a crash in County Kildare involving a car travelling the wrong way on a motorway. Ireland's police commissioner says some drivers are deliberately heading into oncoming traffic in an attempt to get likes on social media. Foreign nationals will be banned from claiming almost all UK benefits under a reform government. The party claims the ban, which would include EU nationals with settled status, would save £21 billion annually by the fifth year of such a scheme. Nearly 30 years on, a man stands going on trial in the US, accused of organising the fatal shooting of Tupac Shakur. 63-year-old Dwayne Keefe D. Davis has pleaded not guilty. The case was only reopened after he publicly discussed the shooting in interviews. Daryl Harper, who produced music for Tupac, will try to be in court every day.
20: If I have to leave, then I'll leave and come back. But I want to see what's going on with this. He didn't have, like I said, he didn't have to work with me. And I appreciate it for the rest of my life that he looked down and worked with a guy that didn't have any credentials, that didn't have any name.
18: Great Britain and Northern Ireland finished second in the medal table as Amy Hunt made European Championships history in Birmingham. She became the first athlete to win four golds at a single meeting. And Rangers will face Glasgow rivals Celtic in the Scottish League Cup quarter-finals after knocking out holders St Mirren with a 5-1 victory. From Sky News, I'm Daisy Steele.
15: Hey, good morning. Gregor and Lindsay here. Will Smith coming up, and here's Sarah Larson.

0: Mark Ronson, Bruno Mars and Uptown Funk on Early Breakfast for Monday.
1: Welcome to a new week. Hope you're doing all right. I think we're feeling a little bit fresher than yesterday, not going to lie, which was 100% down to us being at Summer's End Festival on Saturday. Lots of sort of shouting and walking around and keeping busy. It was nothing.
0: Can I just say something?
1: It was nothing to do with us being out on Saturday night for drinks.
0: Oh,
1: absolutely nothing to do with us being out till 1:30 in the morning and then working on Sunday. So yes, we're feeling a bit more fresher today.
0: You know what, Summer's End? There's something you said twice and I was like, oh my God. You said, that's too loud.
1: You know I did say that.
0: You said it twice.
1: And you know what? It says a lot about me because there was children sleeping in the crowd.
0: Yeah.
1: It was great because there was people that took camping chairs and there was benches and stuff. So the further back you went, you could just chill out with the family or whatever. But yeah, there was kids sleeping and there's me like, it's a little bit loud.
0: That makes me think of our wedding. Uh-huh. And it was Chloe's granny who'd be in her 80s. And she asked Chloe if she could get the DJ to turn the music down.
1: Really?
0: Yeah.
1: I don't think you've ever told me that.
0: I haven't told you that.
1: No.
0: And Chloe was like, no.
1: That's funny.
0: I'm sorry, Granny, but no.
1: Aye. Get Granny.
0: Exactly. Right, coming up in a wee bit, we'll get some Olivia Rodrigo, Sabrina Carpenter, and this guy, he's just amazing, Dylan John Thomas. This is Heaven Knows You're Lonely.

0: Rena Carpenter did his espresso. Early breakfast on Monday, the 17th of August. It's Gregor and Lindsay here through until 6 this morning.
1: Have you noticed how calming things are on the radio today? Just listen, just listen. Just pure silence. Because yesterday I had an absolute nightmare.
0: You did?
1: But, I'm diabetic. I've maybe mentioned it once or twice. And my insulin pump, there was something wrong with like my insulin vial. And my insulin pump kept vibrating and beeping whilst we were live on the radio.
0: It was getting annoying.
1: I actually had to disconnect it and put it in the boardroom because it was annoying, and B, obviously, when you're doing live radio, it's a little bit off-putting. But no, I've managed to fix it. Everything's okay. And hopefully it doesn't happen again for a while.
0: And you're still here to tell the tale.
1: Thank goodness for that.
0: So that's good. That's good. Right, Kevin Little coming up and Olivia Dean is next.
2: Fourth one. What do you think of the music on Fourth One? Tell us at fourthone.com and you could get your hands on £250 to spend at Amazon.
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0: Evan Little. Turn me on. Early breakfast for Monday. A brand new week. 17th of August is just ridiculous, by the way.
1: I think on the run-up to the 15th of August, we say this every single day. But, oh, where's the month gone?
0: I know we do,
1: gone?
0: But still, it gets me.
1: Do you think it's an age thing? Do you think time goes quicker the older you get?
0: Oh, 100%.
1: Yeah. Mm-hmm. And the thing is, you're now as old as me. You see, when I saw you, was it the day after your birthday? And you were actually so disappointed that you can't slag me anymore.
0: No, I just love you being older than me.
1: You make it sound like I'm 20 years older than you, whereas I'm 8 months older than you. It's not even that much of a difference. He's got a life.
0: All right. David gets on the way with BB Rexha. And this from John Newman. He's amazing.
1: He is.
0: He's really good.
1: He is.
0: This is Throw Me a Line.

0: David Guetta, Bebe Rexha, There Is I'm Good, Gregor and Lindsay here. Miles Smith coming up in a wee bit.
1: I have to do a big birthday shout out.
0: Oh!
1: Margaret from Glasgow has recently turned 103
0: That's amazing.
1: Years old. 103! I don't think I could be bothered living to 70, let alone 103.
0: If we manage that, we'll get to see another solar eclipse. That'd be good.
1: Oh, yeah, that is true.
0: That'll be good, because that was really good, that.
1: Will we, though? It'll probably still be cloudy.
0: Yes.
1: So, obviously, when you hear these stories, when people sort of reach 100 or over 100, everyone asks, what's your secret?
0: And you're almost like crossing your fingers to hope that they're not going to be like, I went to the gym every second day and had a salad every day.
1: Well, it sounds like me and Margaret need to be pals.
0: Okay.
1: Because she has revealed the secret that's kept her going to 103 years old. And she sounds like an absolute hoot, to put it that way.
0: Okay, right. More on that coming up in a wee bit. Dasha to play and Sienna Spyro in the next 10.
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0: There's Dasha and Austin. Early breakfast for Monday, almost 6 o'clock. So you were saying before, there's a lady, 103 years old, Margaret from Glasgow.
1: She's recently celebrated her 103rd birthday. And when you typically get to that age, people do ask, what's your secret to a long and happy life? Margaret sounds like an absolute hoot. It sounds like we both have a lot in common. She has revealed the secret to her long life: crisps. So she has a love of Watsits, Quavers, and not only that, Dougs. So she said that's what keeps her happy.
0: Has a doctor been like, she
1: it's all the crisps.
0: You know what, I feel like someone needs to just like be like, it's small print. It's not really.
1: It's not.
0: Do you know what I mean?
1: So she celebrated her birthday with surprise karaoke. Again, Margaret, you're ticking all the boxes. And she said there was cheesy snacks and she loves having visits from her daughter's dog, Chica. So that's why she loves dogs. But that's
0: imagine what, like someone like, do you want a snack? Yeah, yeah. I could give you a banana or something. I'll take some Monster Munch. Monster Munch over a banana. Yeah, I want to live for as long as possible.
1: Yeah, always. I'm more of a crisp person than chocolate and
0: you
1: sweeties.
0: You kept giving me crisps the other day.
1: Oh, yeah, did you not say, I don't think I've ever seen you not eat crisps?
0: You were
1: getting annoyed I was eating them while driving. What's wrong with eating crisps while driving?
0: Oh, I don't even know if that's legal. Is it legal? I don't even know. Especially when it's hula hoops. You had one on each finger on the steering wheel. It was weird. But this is Sienna Spiral right now. Great Expectation. In my

0: Justin Timberlake, Can't Stop the Feeling. Early breakfast on Monday, just about 5 o'clock. 5:05 on the way. Do you recognise this? Absolute tune.
1: Arguably.
0: Oh, here we go.
1: Top three dance tunes of all time.
0: Wow,
1: it's
0: top
1: up,
0: three.
1: It's up there.
0: Top five.
1: But okay, possibly even top three, I would say. Yeah.
0: Do you recognise it? It's a good one. We're going to play it after five.
2: Fourth one.
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0: Hey, good morning. It's Gregor and Lindsay here. Early breakfast for Monday. Let's get the news at 5.
2: Across Edinburgh, the Lothians, Fife and Falkirk.
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2: Fourth one.
1: The top stories this hour. More households will be allowed back into Stourbridge after wildfires devastated parts of the town last week. 8 families whose homes were destroyed have now been able to see what's left. Reverend Martin Gorick, the Bishop of Dudley, was one of those who had to run from the flames.
16: When you're that close to a fire that powerful, you realise it's touch and go. But then as the dust settles and it's kind of, life's never going to be the same again. You could hardly hear a bird. This morning, you know, I was back in my house. Just little things like that.
1: The weather is expected to turn cooler and more unsettled this week with rain and thunderstorms forecast. 5 teenage boys have been killed in a crash in County Kildare involving a car travelling the wrong way on a motorway. Ireland's police commissioner says some drivers are deliberately heading on into oncoming traffic in an attempt to get likes on social media. It's being reported actress Hayden Panettiere has died at the age of 36. She's best known for her roles in TV shows Nashville and Heroes, as well as in the Scream movie franchise. Thousands more homes in England could be built closer to railway stations under new planning reforms introduced today. Housing Secretary Angela Rayner says the plan aims to tackle the housing crisis and raise living standards. New 30 years after rapper Tupac Shakur was murdered, Opening statements are due to begin today in the trial of the man accused of orchestrating the killing. Dwayne Keefe D. Davis denies involvement in the 1996 drive-by shooting but could face life in prison if convicted. 50 Cent was asked about the decision to charge Keefe D. earlier this year.
17: Nah, I don't need the answers to that. Law enforcement does. Right? That's, for me, that project was something that I knew that was going to unfold anyway.
1: Great Britain and Northern Ireland finished second in the medal table as Amy Hunt made European Championships history in Birmingham. She became the first athlete to win four golds at a single meeting. From Sky News, I'm Daisy Steele.
0: Hey, good morning. Early breakfast. Gregor and Lindsay here, 5:05 coming up. Big throwback, and here's Calvin.

0: This is Clementine Douglas. There is Blessings on Early Breakfast for Monday. We played a very short clip earlier on. That there. Did you manage to work out the artist and the song? What a tune this is.
1: And it's quite a bold statement I said. I said it's up there as top three dance tunes of all time.
0: And are you sticking with that?
1: Yeah.
0: I think so.
1: I
0: don't disagree. I'm just like, wow, top three.
1: Top threes,
0: huge.
1: Yeah, I know.
0: Right, here we go. Well done if you managed to work out. The 505 today is Robin S. Show Me Love.

0: Shibuzi in a bar song, Early Breakfast on Monday. Here's the new one from Cammy Barnes, who is just absolutely everywhere right now.
1: And you know what? He deserves the success. He's absolutely class. We were at Summer's End Festival on Saturday and he was playing over the weekend as well. And everybody was really excited to see him. Also, by the way, if you're wanting to go and look at our socials this morning, whether it's Facebook or Instagram, there's a video that's on there. Basically, Gregor's a camping snob. To put it politely, you're very passionate when it comes to camping.
0: We go on family holidies camping. You've got five of us.
1: The full works when you go camping.
0: Inflatable tent, flushable toilet,
1: a wardrobe,
0: electric wardrobe, fridge, freezer.
1: Yeah, you've got
0: bunk
1: everything.
0: Bunk beds for the boys.
1: So we thought it would be funny to go to the campsite at Summer's End Festival and get Gregor to rate everybody's tent setup. So if you want to check that out this morning, you can see that on Facebook or Instagram.
0: Here's Cammy Barnes. This is Something More. Do you ever-

0: Pharrell Williams, and There Is Happy. Early breakfast on Monday.
1: Welcome to a new week.
0: Whoa, that was loud.
1: There was a bit of a dramatic pause there.
0: Sorry, I do. It's like, whoa, what is that? Yeah, Monday morning. We're here through until 6 o'clock. Here we go, and a brand new week.
1: Your kids are back to school this week, aren't they? What's that?
0: That was fireworks.
1: Oh, don't use them. They don't sound very healthy.
0: Oh, sorry.
1: Yeah. But no, I think a lot of parents are going to be ecstatic that the kids are either already back or they're going back this week.
0: Yeah.
1: Although in saying that, this time last year, you couldn't wait for the kids to go back. And then the day they went back, you messaged me and you said, I don't like this, it's too quiet.
0: What? It was too quiet. Yeah. It's when you start getting used to all the banging and shouting and fighting.
1: You almost like the kids being annoying.
0: Yeah, I don't know if I'd go as far as saying that. Right, coming up in a wee bit, we're going to get some Nickelback rock star.
1: Oh, nice.
0: Yeah, good. And Alex Warren is on next.
2: 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What do you think of the music on Fourth One? Tell us at fourthone.com. And you could get your hands on £250 to spend at Amazon.
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0: me a rock star.
1: What a song, by the way. Nickelback, Rockstar. Sounding amazing. Early breakfast. It's Monday. It's the 17th of August. I'm Gregor. That's Lindsay.
2: Hello. Good morning.
1: Here is a new song. It comes from Simon Cowell's new boy band, December 10.
2: And we mentioned this last week. If you're thinking, that's quite a random band name. Apparently, this was the date that the Netflix show was released.
1: Mm.
2: That they featured on. Yeah. So that's why they're called December 10. And when we first heard this song, we realised it's a cover of, or it's a sample of, I Just Died in Your Arms.
1: Oh, which is obviously that, like, quite a slow song, isn't
2: yeah,
1: it?
2: Yeah. Is that a cop-out for your first single? Or certainly the big one that we're playing on the radio?
1: Maybe playing it safe. Maybe that's playing it safe because you know it's like a well-known good song.
2: Or maybe they're massive fans of Bebe Rexha. And when she samples old songs, they're like, do you know what, you're going to do that as well.
1: Yeah, maybe. this is good though.
2: It is good. It's very catchy.
1: December 10, us against the world. Secretly

0: Bruno Mars, Die With A Smile, early breakfast on Monday.
1: How's wee Cairo getting on?
0: Oh, wee Cairo's fine. I got a hamster at the weekend.
1: The thing is, I don't think you should say you got a hamster.
0: No, but it was on my birthday. So I feel like...
1: It's your birthday present.
0: We couldn't give it... Well, the boys don't share anything, so we can't just give it to one of them. They never share things. So I'll just take it. So he's mine. He's mine, okay? My wee hamster.
1: But he's settling in okay.
0: He's doing all right. Today's the day that we can hold him for the first time.
1: Oh, because I didn't know this. We were talking about this on the show yesterday, that you can't hold a hamster for 3 days because you have to like let them settle into their new environment.
0: Oh, the guy, see the guy that, I don't know if he was on commission, but honestly, I think he was upselling all the stuff that was in the shop, all the stuff to do with it. He was like, oh, you'll need these. And it was like strawberry sweets. It was like sweets
1: for a hamster.
0: He was like, oh yeah, you'll need these. I was like,
1: nah, he's at it.
0: We strawberry sweets. Haribo's, get some Star Mix. I was like, what is going on? And my trolley's getting bigger and bigger, and we're spending all this money on a tiny wee hamster
1: that cost 14 quid.
0: That'll live for up to 2 years.
1: Oh, Gregor, don't be so morbid.
0: No, but that's what I'm thinking when I'm buying all that stuff. I was like, we'll need to buy another one when he sadly passes away to get our money's worth out of the cage.
1: Yeah.
0: Do you know what I mean?
1: No, that's fair.
0: We only went to go and spend some of my birthday money. Honestly, and one minute I'm in TK Maxx, the next I'm learning how to do CPR to a wee hamster. That's what it's like, honestly.
1: My favourite.
0: Oh, and if his teeth get too, you might need to get his teeth filed down.
1: What? Nah. It's a hamster.
0: Exactly.
1: I feel like everybody has a hamster story. And mine is one of my favourite stories ever because my sister's little hamster, Buddy, had 3 legs.
0: He had 4. Oh. He had 4.
1: Oh, he had 4. But then he escaped. His leg dislocated. And my sister was so distraught that my mum ended up spending like hundreds of pounds getting his leg amputated rather than just getting another hamster.
0: She didn't have the CPR training like I did. Right, Ed Sheeran coming up. And Ray is on next.
2: Gregor and Lindsay. Fourth one.
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0: Yes, early breakfast on Monday. I have to say, by the way, thank you so much for letting me stay on Saturday night.
1: Yes, we were out for you make that sound really weird. We were out for work drinks on Saturday, and then obviously we work early on a Sunday. So yeah, you crashed at mine.
0: Thanks.
1: Did you have a comfortable sleep? Because the neighbours got some view on Saturday morning because it was very muggy in my house. It was sunny outside. And I had the blinds open ajar, but I was hoovering in my pants because I was that hot and sweaty. So because I was running around like a headless chick. You're a clean freak. So I was literally I spent about 2 hours cleaning and tidying the house.
0: You know that program, Four in a Bed?
1: Yeah.
0: I was doing a wee bit of that.
1: What was my score?
0: I was lifting the bed sheets. Oh, I found a hair. It was a short and curly.
1: Plenty of dog hair, though.
0: Oh, man. Oh, thanks very much.
1: You're not invited back.
0: No, that's fine. Olivia Rodrigo, this is Drop Dead.

0: Years and Years, King. Right, that's it for us, just about 6 o'clock. We'll be back tomorrow on Early Breakfast.
1: Yes, have a good day. Boogie in the Morning on the way and your latest news at 6. That's next.
2: Yeah. Fourth One.
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0: Good morning, it's Monday, 17th of August. This is Boogie in the Morning. Let's get the latest Fourth One news. Here comes Max Steele.
2: Across Edinburgh, the Lothians, Fife and Falkirk.
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23: The top stories this hour. A huge decision on new North Sea oil and gas drilling has taken a big step forward. A consultation on the Rosebank oil field closes today, while one for the Jackdaw gas field ended last week. The UK government will decide whether to allow them, a key environmental test for the Prime Minister. We asked Energy Minister Stephen Gethins about the Scottish government's position.
24: That's obviously a matter for the UK government. They've got the full suite of information at their disposal that obviously I don't. I wish it wasn't the case. I had the full range of powers, but I don't.
23: The US actress Hayden Panettiere has died at the age of just 36. She's best known for her roles in TV shows Nashville and Heroes, as well as in the Scream movie franchise. There's been a sharp rise in seizures of e-bikes by Police Scotland. Nearly 600 were confiscated during the 12 months to May. David Kennedy from the Scottish Police Federation says some of them are becoming more like motorbikes.
25: This is one of the big issues with them. We've known of people that they get these bikes that are legal, then they tamper with them and soup them up so that they go faster, which then that then makes them illegal as well. But also you see the way people are riding them, it's very antisocial.
23: The Fringe is going into 20 care homes, bringing live performances to people who otherwise wouldn't get the chance to enjoy the festival. Fringe Care Fest is now in its fifth year. Christine Gilroy is a resident at Strachan House and says it's allowed her to see more than 40 shows.
1: But yeah. Super, because there's no way many of us could go. You know, we couldn't get there now because of the steps you have to climb, and it's really good that some of them are coming here to perform.
23: And in football, Stenhouse Muir will host Hearts in the quarter-finals of the Scottish League Cup after a shock 1-0 victory against Motherwell yesterday. The Jambos beat Inverness 6-2. Hibs travel to Ross County after their 1-0 victory against Partick Thistle. The other two ties will see Rangers face Celtic and Kilmarnock play Aberdeen.
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23: Sunny spells this morning, then cloudier this afternoon. Rain this evening, highs of 18 Celsius. That's the latest. I'm Max Steele.
6: This is Boogie in the Morning.
7: Fourth one.
0: Morning.
26: Are we back again?
0: Yeah, can you be bothered this week?
26: Nah. Right, come on. Come on. We've got to just give ourselves a wee shake. All right, John's back from holiday and he's like super excited.
0: Are you pleased to be back?
27: Yeah, it's a full working week for me. Loving it already.
0: Well, actually, there's a point. I'm only on until Thursday.
26: Yeah. Well, what are you moaning for?
0: I didn't. It was you that started moaning.
26: Get
28: Boogie in the Morning.
29: Boogie in the Morning.
0: What did you call me?
26: Torn faced git.
0: Oh, git. Sorry. Gotcha. Welcome to Monday.

0: know, sometimes our chat in the mornings isn't great. It's the average, really. But the music makes up for it, doesn't it? Carries the show. Shapeshifters and Lola's theme and Swifty. I knew it. I knew you. Monday. Boogie in the morning. Johnny Boy's back from Halls.
1: Bonjour.
0: John went to...
2: went to Brussels.
0: Belgium.
2: Oh, it was... Yeah, Belgium.
1: Yes.
0: Yeah. And they speak French there, right? Yes.
2: Yeah. Oh, I didn't really...
0: They also speak Flemish.
2: That's what I was thinking.
0: But nobody knows Flemish. Really. Oh, you speak fluent. I didn't realise. John, you just told us that when you were in Brussels last week... It was 39 Celsius.
1: Super hot, like, all the time.
0: Basically,
1: I was just a fat mess.
0: I bet you're a fat mess.
1: But abroad.
0: Oh, wow.
2: Oh, my goodness, and you're a ginger laddie. That's not good.
1: See, I was lubed up to the max, though, well, yeah. So I was very well protected.
0: I think you mean you were sun creamed to the max.
1: Yes.
0: That means a different thing round our way. Anyway, but you're back and you made it back in one piece.
2: Yeah, you had a nice time though.
0: Yeah.
1: It was great.
0: Yeah, yes, Brussels is a great city to visit. Mm. In fact, Belgium is an amazing place to go. I think my favourite place might be Bruges.
2: That's one of my favourite places. It's beautiful.
0: We went to Bruges after watching the movie In Bruges. Which is one of the best films. It's got Colin Farrell and...
2: Did you haul yourself up that tower?
0: You're not going up there, are you? These are elephants. No. No, I couldn't squeeze up there, but it's a great place, a great film. If you've never seen the movie In Bruges...
2: It's a good film.
0: It's great. Hello to Natasha. She says, morning, happy Monday, schools are back. It's nice to hear your voices again. I've been away for 6 weeks.
2: What do you mean again?
0: Great. Cheers, Natasha.
2: Also, during the holidays, she doesn't bother to listen.
0: Yeah. Oh, that's fine. We'll just be here throughout the summer. You just listen when you want, Natasha.
2: I don't know if we want Natasha
0: as a
2: listener.
0: Do we want Natasha back? We could ban her.
1: I think Natasha should stand outside and clap for us, I think. Might be a good idea.
0: People say, I don't listen when I'm on holiday. Why not? Surely when you're on holiday, you've got more time.
2: More time to enjoy it.
0: You've got more time to walk over, turn the radio knob up.
2: Yeah. Instead of doing what most people do, which is listen for 10 minutes when they're out the shower and before they go into the car,
0: exactly.
2: And then they listen again for another 10 minutes and then they're at work.
0: You could listen longer. You could enjoy all the show. So Natasha, frankly, we expect better.
2: Yeah. You should feel very disappointed. Yeah.

0: on the guest list for a very big cash prize.
1: No way.
0: Upgrade your summer and win £650,000 this Friday with Make Me a Winner. Fourth one.

0: A few minutes ago, we were slating Natasha, who hadn't listened during the summer holidays.
1: She come
0: just,
1: back.
0: She just sent us a video of her standing outside her house clapping us. Oh, Natasha.
1: Nice one, Natasha. You're very welcome anytime.
0: You win.
1: Love
0: and you
1: ya.
0: Can stay as a listener. We're very selective with our listeners. If you're listening to this right now, you're one of the lucky ones. Let me just say that. Coming up.
1: I love that video. That's so good.
0: Coming up, WTF.
2: Well, that's funny.
1: A Spanish pastry chef has created a
0: Sorry, can I stop you there? When you say he's a Spanish pastry chef, is it like a British chef who's making Spanish pastries? Or is he from Spain and making generic pastries? Is there such a thing as a Spanish pastry, is my question.
1: Can you stop being annoying? He's a Spanish chef who happens to make standard pastry things.
0: Thanks. Just check it.
1: And he's created a 3.5 meter tall what?
0: I'm going to go out there and say pastry.
1: Stop being annoying. More specifically, a what?
0: Okay, find out next.
3: 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Breakfast.
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3: Fourth One.
18: Good morning. In Fife, Dysart firstly, and the A955 Dysart Road remains closed due to works between Nether Street and Brere Cliff Street. And into Dunfermline, the A907 Glen Bridge eastbound is closed from Cole Road through to Bruce Street. Looking at your major routes around the city at the moment, all moving well, certainly not hearing of any issues. We still in Edinburgh have the works Old Dalkeith Road between the Wisp and Newton Church Road. They're likely to slow you down.
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0: Monday, 4th One. It's going to be a dry start with some sunshine this morning. Turning cloudy in the afternoon. Rain on the way by this evening with light winds, and today's high is 18 Celsius.

0: 6:25. This is Boogie in the Morning. It's Monday. It's the 17th of August. Arlene's here.
1: Hi.
0: John's back from Halls.
2: Hello.
0: And DJ Sammy plays next. But first, WTF.
1: Well, that's funny. A chef who's from Spain created a pastry that was 3.5 metres tall.
0: So, sorry, what you said in the tease was a Spanish pastry chef. Now, it was a perfectly reasonable question for me to say, is he like a British chef that makes Spanish pastries, or is he from Spain and he makes pastries? Because I know a Danish pastry chef, and he's for Fife.
1: No, shit. Anyway, what does this Spanish pastry chef create that's 3.5 metres tall?
0: It's a pastry of some sort. Is it? It's like a Danish. I don't know.
1: See, pastry doesn't have to be pastry. Pastry chef is someone who creates, like, sweet things, desserts, that kind of thing.
0: So he's not a Spanish pastry chef, then? He's a Spanish chef?
1: No, he's a pastry chef. He does desserts.
2: Sounds just flaky to me.
0: Go and just tell us.
1: A wedding cake.
0: A wedding cake?
1: Yeah, it took 1,800 hours to create 33,000 individual petals. And this cake was commissioned for a Saudi royal wedding.
0: Wow.
1: But only around 0.1% of it was actual cake.
0: Is that right? That most of it was just kind of decoration and flakes and
1: pastry? It was a huge creation of sugar paste and white chocolate.
0: Wow.
1: That 1,800 hours to make this thing.
0: Sometimes folk have just got too much money, haven't they? It's like, you can give that money to us, we'll put it to better use than a cake.
1: Imagine it chopping it to pieces, trying to find the cake.
0: Ever watched the TV show Is It Cake?
1: No, but I know about it.
0: Have you seen it, John?
2: I don't think so.
1: So they make a cake that looks like whatever.
0: Like a flower vase or something like that.
1: An organ.
0: And honestly, some of these cakes, they have two things side by side. One of them is cake, and the other one is a genuine thing, and they're so good you wouldn't be able to tell which is which. I don't know why I went off on that tangent. Yeah.

0: Friday, fourth one. It's going to be a dry start with some sunshine this morning. It's going to be cloudy in the afternoon with rain on the way by tonight. Light winds, highs of 18. Let's get the latest fourth one headlines. Here's Max Steele.
1: This is fourth one.
2: Sebastian Hocagnoli has been announced as the new Scotland manager. The 39-year-old is Steve Clark's successor and has signed an initial two-year deal. Last year, he guided Belgian side Union Saint-Gilloise to their first league title in 90 years. A key environmental test for the Prime Minister is a big step closer. A consultation on developing the Rosebank oil field closes today, while one for the Jackdaw gas field ended last week. There's been a sharp rise in seizures of e-bikes by Police Scotland. Nearly 600 were confiscated during the 12 months to May. Fringe shows are being staged in 20 care homes, bringing live performances to people who otherwise wouldn't get the chance to enjoy the festival. And back to football, Stenhouse Muir will host Hearts in the quarter-finals of the Scottish League Cup after a shock 1-0 victory against Motherwell yesterday. The Jambos beat Inverness 6-2. Hibs travel to Ross County after their 1-0 victory against Partick Thistle. The other two ties will see Rangers face Celtic and Kilmarnock play Aberdeen. That's the latest. I'm Max Steele.
3: Coming up, 2 till 6, Gary Spence.
4: I took the twins to the bus earlier. It was City Link, obviously.
5: Please be the bus. It's got your dad's face on the side.
4: Because obviously I'm a big walking, talking embarrassment. And it turns up and it's not. Damn, I said, well, to make up for it, I'm going to run after the bus when you're on it blowing kisses. Holly says, well, I'll just tell the driver that you're a strange man. And Rachel said from nowhere, she went, and I'll say the same and there's two of us. That's corroboration. I'm like, how do you know that word?
3: Now, Boogie in the Morning.

0: Miles Smith and Stargazing. This is Boogie in the Morning, and it's time for the early morning hard one. Every day, a very difficult question. We give you about 20 minutes to get the answers in. And if you get the answer right, you get into the draw for the prize. Tell us about the prize, Arlene, please.
1: It's a limited edition Boogie in the Morning smart speaker.
0: Yes! Crowd go wild. All right, so it's an Amazon Alexa dot
1: thing.
0: It's worth about £9 or something. Anyway, it doesn't matter. It's still a prize, right? So you got to get yourself in the draw. It's not about the prize. It's about the taking part, isn't it? So it's the kudos of getting it right. And maybe you're the only person in your house or in the car or in the van that will get it right. So here comes today's question. It's a really simple question this morning, but it's one that could have multiple answers.
1: This is the most common name for a male character in a movie. What is it?
0: There you go.
1: So, what's the most common name for a male character in a movie, according to this survey?
0: So, they've done a study and they've analysed, like, lead character names. And this name is the most common name for a male character in a movie. What's the name? There you go. Told you it was straightforward. First up this morning is Mike. He reckons...

And it's just a first name, all right? It's just that, so we're only looking for like a first name. This is the most common name for a male character in a film, in a movie. What's the name? Here's the number. It's 0333 20 20 400. 0333 20 20 400. You have until 5 to 7 to get the answer to us. You can WhatsApp it, or even better, phone us up.

0: It's Rima, Selena Gomez. Calm down. Monday. Boogie in the morning. So the question this morning for the early morning hard one, it's quite a straightforward question, but it's quite, I think it's quite difficult today. This is the most common name for a male character in a movie. So of all the movies that ever been made, this is, you know, for men, for the male character's, lead character's name, it's most likely to be this name. But what's the name?
1: Bill says, is it Steve? Like Steve McQueen. But no, that's not a character.
0: See, Steve McQueen is the actor. We're talking about the character name. So Steve is a good guess, though, but it's not right.
1: Ah, this is good. Aaron says, is it Michael? As in Michael Corleone.
0: Michael Corleone, that's good. Michael, again, quite a common name, but it's not Michael.
1: Michael Myers as well.
0: Michael Myers, yeah. Well, Michael Myers is an actor and a character,
1: isn't he?
0: That's
1: true, yeah.
0: Yeah, that's double whammy, yeah. But just for clarity, it's the character name, it's not the actor's name.
1: Right.
0: All right. I'll give you an example. Kenny reckons the answer is Edward, and he's even given us a couple of examples. There's Edward from the Twilight things.
1: Oh, yeah.
0: He was the werewolf,
1: the vampire one.
0: The vampire one.
1: Yeah.
0: And Edward was also...

0: Richard Gere's character name in Pretty Woman.
1: And Edward Scissorhands.
0: And Edward Scissorhands. Of course, the most famous of all the Edwards.
1: Yeah.
0: But it's not Edward.
1: Okay. Richard, says Jeanette. I'm trying to think of Richards.
0: Well, there's Richard the Third.
1: Yeah.
0: Well, he's a character. He's, that's a movie, isn't it?
1: Okay, I'm just Googling things because famous. No, it's not.
0: Okay, it's not Richard. No.
1: It's Frank.
0: Frank.
1: Frank Spencer.
0: Frank Drebin from Naked Gun. That was Leslie Nielsen's character, yeah.
2: Frank Butcher.
0: That's not a movie character, though. Well. And neither's Frank Spencer, actually.
1: No, it was a telly thing, wasn't
0: right,
1: it?
0: Okay. Everybody listen. Listen. All right, we're talking movies, films.
2: Like EastEnders.
0: And we're looking for the character name. So they've done an analysis on this. And this is the most common name for a male character in a movie. And we're only looking for the first name.
1: This is difficult.
0: It's not.
1: It is.
0: O-triple-three 20-20-400. It's just a boy's name. Send any boy's name. You've got a chance to get it right.
3: 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Fourth one. 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
1: Good morning. All moving pretty well on your major routes. Not hearing of any issues. We've got works though in Edinburgh to watch out for. Firstly, Old Dalkeith Road. Temps between the Wisp and Newton Church Road. There's also works on Miller Hill Road towards the Newton Church Road junction, both of which are slowing you down. Also, if you're heading through Leith, the works at Salamander Street, Berners Street, slowing you down just a touch. And Ferry Road, we still have those temps at Worston causing queues both ways.
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0: Monday,
2: now.
0: Monday, 4th, 1. It's going to be a dry start with some sunshine this morning. Turning cloudy in the afternoon. Rain on the way by this evening with light winds and today's highs 18 Celsius.

0: mentioned this before, but my wife's a weirdo and she doesn't like Faithless Insomnia. She doesn't like it.
1: That's
0: never
1: weird.
0: Liked the song.
1: That is weird.
0: But she now loves it because of this song.
1: Ah.
0: She always thought she didn't like the talky bit in I Can't Get No Sleep. She didn't like that. That was a bit creepy. She's a weirdo. Right, that was Faithless and Bebe Rexha. And the early morning hard one today, according to a study, this is the most common name for a male character in a movie. But what's the name? To the phones. Jonathan, what do you think?
2: I think it's John.
0: You think it's John? Strong name that, John, isn't it?
3: Good name.
0: Good, strong name.
1: Yippee-ki-yay.
0: John McClane, of course.
2: John McClane, aye.
0: Yeah, can you think of any other Johns? I mean, there's got to be millions. Millions of Johns in movies.
1: John McEnroe, that was there was an autobiography kind of film.
0: He's a tennis player.
1: No, but his life was made in a movie.
0: Yes, there was Borg McEnroe, I'll give you that, but come on, you're stretching it. Anyway, John, Jonathan, John's not right. But have a lovely day. Thanks for being on.
2: Cheers.
0: Bye-bye.
2: Cheers.
0: Frank.
4: Harry.
1: Oh, that's good.
0: That's because you got Harry Potter. Harry Potter. Harry Callahan.
1: Was that
0: Dirty Harry?
1: Made my day.
0: When Harry met Sally, there was a Harry in that, wasn't it? He was the one that was with Sally there in that film. Harry's a great guess.
1: That is a very good
0: guess. But it's not the answer.
1: Can't think of any others, though.
0: Nah, it's not right. I'm sorry, pal.
4: Okay, just,
0: But, yeah, bye, Frank.
1: Sharon says, is it Bill?
0: Kill Bill.
1: Bill Sykes. From Oliver Twist.
0: That's good, but not right.
1: Jim, says Mark.
0: It's not Jim.
1: Bruce. So you've got Bruce Banner, Bruce Wayne.
0: Yeah, Bruce Almighty.
1: What's the shark in Nemo called?
0: Bruce.
1: Is he Australian?
0: Yeah.
1: He was, wasn't he?
0: Fish are friends, not food. Great, yeah.
1: Driever says, is it Danny? So you've got Danny Zuko, I suppose.
0: Oh, yeah, from Greece.
1: Or Daniel-san.
0: Daniel-san from...
1: Karate Kid,
0: yeah. Good guess that. It's not that. It's not Tom either. But it's the most common male name for a character in a movie.

0: Nathan Evans, Heather on the Hill. So according to a survey, this is the number one most common name for a character in a movie, and it's a male name. But what is the answer? Arlene will now reveal the answer in her own way.
1: Jack. Don't leave me, Jack. Jack.
2: It's getting cold, Jack.
1: Jack. Hang on, Jack. That's no, right. There's no room on the door.
0: That's right, the answer's Dave. No, it's Jack, of course.
1: Of course it's Jack. Jack.
0: So Jack...
1: Jack Reacher.
0: Yeah, there was...
1: Jack Sparrow.
0: Jack Sparrow, of course.
1: Jack and Jill.
0: We'll be here all day if we list them all. But Jack is the answer we were looking for. Well done if you got it right today. If you didn't, try again tomorrow.
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0: Good morning, it's Monday, 17th of August. This is Boogie in the Morning. Let's get the latest Fourth One news. Here comes Max Steele.
14: Across Edinburgh, the Lothians, Fife and Falkirk.
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9: The top stories this hour. Sebastian Pocignoli has been announced as the new head coach of Scotland. The Belgian will lead the team into the Nations League after succeeding Steve Clarke on an initial two-year contract. Last year, he guided Belgian side Union Saint-Gilloise to their first league title in 90 years. The SFA's chief football officer, Craig Mulholland, has said his style of play will excite supporters. Campaigners are calling for tougher laws on illegal e-bikes and a clampdown on unsafe conversion kits. Police Scotland seized nearly 600 of them in the 12 months to May. But the Scottish Police Federation, which represents rank and file officers, says the force doesn't have the resources to properly tackle the issue. Here's its General Secretary, David Kennedy.
10: So this is one of the problems we've got. You have to stop, see the bike in actuality, look at it, determine whether or not the bike is illegal or legal, and the rules that apply to that bicycle at that time.
9: Jobs and big pledges are on the line as a massive decision on North Sea oil and gas moves a step closer. A consultation on the Rosebank oil field shuts today, while one on the Jackdaw gas field closed last week. The UK government will decide whether to approve them, so it's a key environmental test for Prime Minister Andy Burnham. The Nashville actress Hayden Panettiere has died at the age of just 36. The star's dad has called her passing an unimaginable loss. She's also known for her roles in Heroes and the Scream movies. The cause of death is not yet known. And the Edinburgh Fringe is going into 20 care homes. Fringe Care Fest is giving people who can't get to venues the chance to experience live shows. People like Anne Pete, a resident at Strachan House.
18: It's brilliant. We have a lot of things organised to entertain us here, but this is something from outside, and my family members have been to see some performances actually in Edinburgh, and it's nice for me to actually see something rather than just hear about it from them.
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9: Sunny spells this morning, then cloudier this afternoon. Rain this evening, highs of 18 Celsius. That's the latest. I'm Max Steele.
21: This is Boogie in the Morning.
22: Fourth one.
0: Monday, Boogie in the Morning. Hope you're well. Hope you had a great weekend. Arlene's here.
1: Hello, morning.
0: John's back from Halls.
23: Good morning.
0: And Joe's got the travel. Good morning, Joe.
1: Good morning. Work slowing you down in Edinburgh, Old Dalkeith Road and Miller Hill Road towards Newton Church Road. Also through Leith on Salamander Street at Bernard Street and on Ferry Road through the Temps at Warriston. I'll have full travel in about 20 minutes.
0: Now, dear listener, I have to tell you that about 7 seconds ago, Arlene went, "Oh my God, I haven't got a showbiz story." So, have you found a showbiz story yet? In your defence, it's the first time we've ever done a showbiz story.
1: We've never done this before.
0: No.
1: Except...
0: Yes?
1: Marvel's X-Men 2028 has officially announced their what?
0: Is it cast?
1: Yep.
0: Yeah, let's find something better. We'll come back with the showbiz story in just a minute.
21: Boogie in the Morning. Boogie in the Morning. This is...
0: Every day, the features that we do exactly the same time every day seems to somehow catch you by surprise.
1: Away this

0: Monday, Mary, Mary, Shackles, and Ella Langley, Choosing Texas. This is Boogie. Arlene is here.
1: Morning.
0: 7:10, John's back from Halls.
2: Good morning.
0: And he's been to Belgium and he brought back a box of chocolates.
3: Laugh is like a box of chocolates. By the way, these ones look expensive, John.
1: How expensive were they?
0: Yeah, the Leonidas Maître Chocolatier, 1913, Brussels. Oof. So, milk, white and dark chocolate assortment. There's 16 in here. And that's three of us. That's two each for you. And I get the rest. Happy days. What we should do later is do that game where you take the sleeve that tells you what
1: the descriptor.
0: Aye, and you chuck it and you just go
2: guess.
1: See, I do that with chocolates anyway.
0: Chocolate battleships, I call it. Get in there and get involved. Right, have you got a showbiz story?
1: Yes.
0: Good. One. Right, it's time for the one showbiz story of the day.
1: Don't have time to tell.
0: Arlene's found at least one.
1: Okay, I don't have time to tell you about Rihanna, who says she is in the what?
0: Club.
1: No.
0: Is she in the car?
1: No.
0: Is she in the jail?
1: No. And she's not in the doo-doo.
0: Is she in the Daily Record today?
1: she may well be.
0: Is she in the zone?
1: Oh. Well, I guess she probably is because she's in the studio.
0: It's ages since Rihanna last did new songs.
1: She doesn't need the hassle, does she?
0: Well, she's had three kids, in fairness, hasn't she, in that
1: and
0: time?
1: And her Fenty brand is massive. Oh, that makes her.
0: Look, I think she's a billionaire on the back of her makeup range. So
1: yeah, she doesn't really need to.
0: If you were I'm not being funny. If you were a billionaire, why would you bother doing anything? Just like, get up, just have some breakfast, sit on your yacht for
1: about
0: a bit.
1: Yeah.
0: Hang about for a bit, then go back to bed.
1: Bit of yoga, bit of lunch.
2: So why do you come in every day, Boogie?
0: I'm not a billionaire yet.
1: Anyway, Posh and Bex went back to the place where they sealed their love in 1997. But where was it?
0: Now, I think I saw a little thing on... I followed Beckham on Instagram and it looked like she was wearing a completely see-through dress. Not dress, a skirt.
1: Yes.
0: With a sort of... It looked like she was wearing a swimsuit with the dress, but you couldn't see the skirt because it was completely see-through.
1: Yeah.
0: Is it in Portofino?
1: Yes, it is.
0: Is that right?
1: Yeah. 29 years ago, she said, we went to this hotel because they'd only been meeting in car parks up until then.
0: Yeah.
1: Classy. And no one knew we were dating. And here we are back again 29 years later.
0: Yeah, I think it was when you say it was where they sealed their love, it was.
1: Yeah. You know, the old... So Brooklyn could easily have been Portofino.
0: Portofino's a strong name, isn't
1: it? Yeah. Really? Like that. Porto for sure. But they were.

0: of you.
1: Monday, fourth one, Boogie in the Morning. So the Edinburgh International Festival and Fringe continues until the end of the month. The Film Festival is up and running as well. And the Book Festival began at the weekend and runs until the 30th of August. The Tattoos on at the Castle Esplanade. Bricktastic Beasts on at Edinburgh Zoo. We've got 11 days to go until Bon Jovi play Murrayfield Stadium. We've got 7 days to go until Florence and the Machine play at the Highland Centre, and 2 days till Kids in Fife go back to school.
2: Fourth one.
1: Now, on Friday just passed, we paid out a life-changing £600,000 to Craig, but we're not stopping there. It's full steam ahead, and this week, £650,000 could be yours. So, £500,000, and then another 150 grand just to blow.
0: Oh, my goodness.
1: That's amazing, isn't it? Think of it that way. But don't wait. Don't wait until Friday. Get yourself in the game right now.
0: Text the word YES to 61025. 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
1: Okay, lines close at 5 o'clock on Friday, and then shortly after that we're going to make the call. And to win, the only thing you need to do is answer the phone. If you answer the phone, and I think it's probably Gemma Atkinson, I haven't checked. I guess you haven't checked either.
0: No, it is Gemma. Yeah, I checked.
1: Did you?
0: Yeah.
1: You checked?
0: Yes! How dare you sound so surprised?
1: Hello, I'm Boogie. We have met before. All right, Gemma Atkinson makes the call. To win, the only thing you need to do is answer the phone. If you answer the phone and it's Gemma, she will give you £650,000. It's not her money. And you'll get the money straight into your account straight after the call. So on Friday night, like 7 o'clock, it's there. It's your money. And as I say, put £500,000 aside and blow 150 grand because why not? That's a Porsche. Get yourself a Porsche for your chance to win on Friday. Text YES to 61025. Good luck.
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19: Good morning. On your major routes, we've got some slow traffic on the A703 northbound approaching the Hill End Junction and also slow city bypass westbound Miller Hill through to Sheriff Hall. But other major routes seem to be fine this morning. We've got works in Edinburgh slowing you down. Old Dalkeith Road and Miller Hill Road towards Newton Church Road. Also Salamander Street at Bernard Street. And Ferry Road at Warriston, we still have the two-way temps in place and it's looking slow both ways.
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1: Monday, 4th One. It's going to be a dry start with some sunshine this morning. Turning cloudy in the afternoon. Rain on the way by this evening with light winds and today's highs 18 Celsius.

0: Good morning, Monday, 7:26. I'm Boogie, that's Arlene.
1: Hello.
0: And John's our producer, back from Halls.
2: Morning.
0: I wanted to tell you about something that happened to me this morning. Ooh. And it was something a wee bit weird.
1: Ooh.
0: So, before I come into work, one of the last things I do is I let the wee dogs out for a wee wee. All right, so we've got out in the back garden there.
1: Yeah. What sort of time's this?
0: This is about 4:45 in the morning.
1: Right.
0: Now, for the last several weeks, it's been daylight. But now it's dark.
1: Yeah.
0: It's still dark at 4:45 in the morning. Now, I'm going to tell you what happened, and I want to see if anybody else saw it as well. All right, so if this rings a bell with you, you might... I saw it too.
1: Okay.
0: I'm going to get you to text us at the end, all right? So, anyway, let the dog out for a wee-wee, and she's... You know how they spend ages trying to find a good spot? Like, just
1: hurry do up. It already.
0: So she's doing her bit. And above my head, I heard a gaggle of geese flying.
1: Oh, yeah.
0: Right?
1: In the V formation.
0: Yeah, because they've got a very distinctive noise. They honk, don't they?
1: Mm-hmm.
2: I've never smelt one.
1: Very good.
0: But there must have been a few of them, because... And anyway, I thought, well, I wonder if I can see them. So I looked up to see the geese, but I couldn't see them because it was dark, right? But then I saw a green light. And I thought, my initial thought was, ooh, that's a light aircraft or something. It's flying at this time in the morning. It's quite unusual.
1: Mm-hmm.
0: And then I thought, oh, no, hang on. It's got, like, sparklers coming out the back of it. So, you know, like when you see a firework and it's sparking from behind it. And then it went right across the sky.
1: Was it a shooting star?
0: It wasn't a shooting star, because I have seen a shooting star before, and that just looks like a white light. But this was green. It was green. And I mean green! It was like Celtic green.
1: So
0: it was
1: what
0: like
1: are you saying? It was an alien?
0: It might have been.
1: Shut up.
0: So, first question is... Now, I know it was at 4:45 in the morning. Most folk wouldn't be up then. But if anybody else saw it, let me know. Because I definitely didn't imagine it. Because you know sometimes like...
1: See, maybe you're standing, I don't know, at the toilet, you know, and you're during the night visit and looking out the window.
0: No, because I was fully clothed and I was standing outside.
1: So do you think it was a meteorite?
0: I think it might have been. And I've actually Googled it this morning. Apparently meteorites can be green because as it enters Earth's atmosphere, it reacts with the atmosphere and some, is it copper or something that's, you know, something that's green.
1: Right.
0: And it glows because it's so hot.
1: Yeah, I don't think we're going to hear from anybody.
0: Well, if anybody else saw it, let me know. I saw it! It was a meteor, says David. Boogie, what have you been smoking? Let's stop it.
1: Morning, my friend saw it as we were walking the dogs.
0: There you go. So it wasn't the only one.
1: All right. Well, that's fine.
0: All right. If you are sending a WhatsApp, 0333 20 20 400, tell us where you are as well, where about in the country you are, because I want to see how far afield it was seen.
1: Mm.
0: But so it turns out that maybe it was the geese had a curry last night. But it was about 4:45 this morning, and it was really bright. And it looked like a firework, but it had a green front to it.
3: You got a lot of nerve, don't you, baby? I only hit the
0: curve. Do we need to phone?

0: fourth one, it's going to be a dry start with some sunshine this morning. It's going to be cloudy in the afternoon with rain on the way by tonight. Light winds, highs of 18. Let's get the latest fourth one headline. Here's Max Steele.
1: This is fourth one.
2: The SFA says supporters will be excited by new Scotland boss Sebastian Pocagnoli's style of play. The 39-year-old Belgian will lead the team into the Nations League after succeeding Steve Clarke on an initial two-year contract. Police Scotland seized nearly 600 illegal e-bikes during the 12 months to May. But the Scottish Police Federation, which represents rank-and-file officers, says the force doesn't have the resources to properly tackle the issue. Jobs and big pledges are on the line as a massive decision on North Sea oil and gas moves a step closer. A consultation on the Rosebank oil field shuts today, while one on the Jackdaw gas field closed last week. And back to football, a shock 1-0 win against Motherwell will see Stenhouse Muir go on to play Hearts in the quarter-finals of the Scottish League Cup. The Jambos beat Inverness 6-2. Hibs 1-0 victory against Partick Thistle will see them travel to Ross County next. Rangers face Celtic and Kilmarnock play Aberdeen in the other two ties. That's the latest. I'm Max Steele.

0: Midnight Sun, Zara Larsson, Boogie in the Morning Monday. Hope you're good. Arlene's here.
1: Hello, morning.
0: And Johnny Boy on the buttons. Morning, John.
2: Hello.
0: Welcome back. Now, last night I saw a weird thing in the sky. Well, it wasn't last night, it was this morning. About 4:45, I was out letting the dog out for a wee wee and looked up to the sky and there was a bright green light. And it went zooming across the sky and it had like sort of sparks coming from behind it. And it was probably a meteorite. Uh-huh. But it was just the fact that it was green that threw me a wee bit. I seen it too, Boogie. I was on nights last night. It was going roughly west to east and it was bright green. That's from Baz. Yes, Baz. And Lisa says, I thought I saw something like a drone 4:45 this morning when I went to pick up my work colleague. I'm going to check my dash cam now.
2: Nice.
1: Ooh.
0: So maybe we'll get some actual footage of it. Yeah. It was just, it was a bit weird, but it was... It's only of interest if you saw it, the way.
1: Kind of, yeah, because you've got no photo
0: it's,
1: evidence,
0: it's one of those
1: you?
0: Things like, oh, I saw a thing on last night, I said, did you?
1: Uh-huh. Photos did, or it didn't happen?
0: It's like when somebody tells you about a dream they had last night, like, oh, great. Was I in it? Yeah, don't care then. Oh, by the way, Arlene, I found you a new job.
1: Oh, have you?
0: Yes. I think you'll like this.
1: I don't think I need a new job.
0: Ah, no, you'll like this one, though.
1: All right.
0: Well, John, if Arlene doesn't want it, maybe you could take it.
2: Okay.
0: So this is a new job which is being advertised. I can stop that music now. There's a new job being advertised in China, and it's got an annual salary of about £24,000.
2: I'm in.
0: Which apparently it's quite high for China.
1: Do you have
0: China.
1: To live in China?
0: Yes, the job is very much in China. £24,000 a year, but accommodation is included. Do you want the job?
1: No.
0: John, do you want it?
2: Double money, yes.
0: Yeah, okay.

0: Elaine says, morning, Boogie. You just mentioned your wee dog, Meg. Do you still have the other one, Steve? Yeah, but he can't be bothered going out for a pee at that time in the morning.
1: He just does it in the kitchen.
0: He just does it in the kitchen as soon as I'm out. But they're both old now.
1: They're both old and they've had a great life.
0: Yeah, don't say it as if it's past tense.
1: Well, no, it's not. I mean, it's soon.
0: Yeah, Stevie's 15.
1: Bless.
0: And Meg's 14.
1: It's
0: miniature
1: difficult.
0: Dachshunds.
1: Are you prepped? Are you ready?
0: Yeah.
1: It's going to be tough.
0: Leave it. Don't.
1: Yeah, okay.
0: There's this job in China, £24,000 a year, accommodation included. I asked you if you wanted the job. Arlene said no. John said yes, because it's double the money. And you spend all day cuddling what?
1: Well, it's got to be pandas, isn't it?
0: It's a professional panda cuddler.
1: Oh,
0: you imagine that's your job?
1: But I mean, these cubs get big.
0: Yeah. They've got sharp claws, pandas.
1: Yeah, I know.
0: Yeah. So, but that's it. You've just got to hang out with them and you just give them a cuddle. Apparently, they're very cuddly. They like affection.
1: Oh.
0: They just like a cuddle. So,
1: yeah, it comes up in my feed sometimes, you know, it's sort of a panda handler trying to clean out the panda enclosure.
0: Yeah.
1: And these little things, he can't get them off him.
0: they're
1: attached to his leg. He's having to drag a panda on each leg.
0: It's like when my wife's trying to do the Hoover.
2: In the morning. Fourth one. Breakfast.
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9: 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No major issues on your main routes, but it is looking busy on the M8 towards Hermiston Gate and on the city bypass west Miller Hill through to Lothian Burn. Into Edinburgh, work slowing you down. Old Dalkeith Road and Miller Hill Road towards Newton Church Road. Also through Leith, Salamander Street at Bernard Street. And on Ferry Road, we've now got works at Inverleith and also past Warriston. Both of those causing quite a lengthy delay this morning, so give yourself time there.
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11: Monday, 4th One. It's going to be a dry start with some sunshine this morning, turning cloudy in the afternoon, rain on the way by this evening with light winds and today's highs 18 Celsius.

0: Olivia Dean, So Easy. You know when you buy something online and it turns up, do you ever find yourself disappointed?
1: All the time,
0: right? Apart, this is really interesting stat. 55% of online purchases fail to meet expectations when they turn up.
1: That does not surprise me.
0: So when you buy something online, because it's so easy, right? You just, look at that, buy now, boom, done. Yeah. And it comes out, the money comes out of your account, it's just done.
1: Clothes in particular.
0: And then you forget about it, right? You forget you made the order.
1: Oh.
0: And then it'll turn up and you're like,
1: what's this?
0: What's this? Oh, God, yeah, I made that T-shirt. It's a bit shoddy.
1: Yeah.
0: I ordered this holdall. You know, like a bag, like a holdall.
1: Yeah.
0: And it looked amazing on the website. It was like, oh, that looks amazing. It's exactly what I'm looking for a weekend trip away. And it turned up, it was the size of a thimble. It's like, how am I supposed to get any of my clothes in there?
1: Oh, no. Yeah, I bought a Scotland top, actually. And it wasn't like a team top. It was something that was to celebrate Scotland. And yes. It was trash.
0: Yeah.
1: I mean, you couldn't have gone out near Naked Flame in this thing. It would have been an inferno. It's just so annoying.
0: I never, ever buy clothes online, ever.
1: I should know better.
0: Yeah, unless it's elasticated. if it's elasticated, I might risk it. But do you ever buy clothes online, John?
2: Absolutely not. 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
0: I'll slim into them, it's fine. 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I don't buy clothes online, but 55% of all online purchases leave you feeling unsatisfied. That's interesting.

0: Boogie in the Morning. 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
2: Okay. Fourth One.
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8: 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From Monday the 7th of September, the westbound carriageway of Waterloo Place will be closed for approximately 11 weeks. 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
0: Good morning, it's Monday, 17th of August. This is Boogie in the Morning. Let's get the latest Fourth One news. Here comes Max Steele.
14: Across Edinburgh, the Lothians, Fife and Falkirk.
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16: The top stories this hour. A new Scotland manager has been chosen. He's Sebastian Pocagnoli and will speak to us later today. Joe Odber has more on the new man in charge at Hampden.
17: For the first time since Bertie Vogt, Scotland's head coach isn't from Scotland. The man taking over from Steve Clarke is just 39 years old, but Sebastian Pugnoli already has some silverware under his belt. In his first season managing Union SG, he took them to their first Belgian league title in almost 100 years. His first big test for Scotland will be getting results in the Nations League, starting with a trip to Slovenia in September.
16: A huge decision on new North Sea oil and gas drilling is moving ever closer. A consultation on the Rosebank oil field closes today, while one for the Jackdaw gas field ended last week. It's a key environmental test for the Prime Minister, as the decision on whether to approve them lies with the UK government. There's been a sharp rise in seizures of e-bikes by Police Scotland. Nearly 600 were confiscated during the 12 months to May, up 40% in a year. David Kennedy's from the Scottish Police Federation, which represents rank and file officers.
18: We've known of people that they get these bikes that are legal, then they tamper with them and soup them up so that they go faster, and that makes them more powerful, which then that then makes them illegal as well. But also you see the way people are riding them, it's very antisocial.
16: Heroes and Nashville actress Hayden Panettiere has died at the age of 36. Her dad says she brought immeasurable love and joy to all who knew her. The cause of death is not yet known. And The Fringe is going into 20 care homes, bringing live performances to people who otherwise wouldn't get the chance to enjoy the festival. Fringe Care Fest is now in its fifth year. Christine Gilroy is a resident at Strachan House and says it's allowed her to see more than 40 shows.
19: It's super, because there's no way many of us could go. You know, we couldn't get there now because of the steps you have to climb, and it's really good that some of them are coming here to perform.
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16: Sunny spells this morning, then cloudier this afternoon. Rain this evening, highs of 18 Celsius. That's the latest. I'm Max Steele.
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0: 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Hello, Arlene.
1: Hello, morning. Coming up at 8:25, Samantha, who's from Morden, is taking on the 5K minute.
0: All right, John's back from Halls. All right, John.
23: Morning.
0: And Joe has all the travel for Edinburgh, the Lothians, Fife and Falkirk. Good morning, Joe.
24: Good morning. In Fife on the A92, we've got works that have popped up eastbound between Lochgelly and Kirkcaldy West. There's a lane closure in place, slowing things down. They're doing resurfacing, so watch out for that. I'll have more on that in full travel in 20 minutes.
0: Now, you know I like a tease.
1: Yes.
0: This is the best tease.
1: Okay.
0: Chaos on flight after 100 passengers are served what by mistake?
1: Out of date sandwiches?
0: Worse than that. Worse than that. 100 passengers on a flight were accidentally served what? And it resulted in chaos. I'll tell you what it is next.
25: Boogie in the morning.
0: That's got you hooked, hasn't it?
26: Boogie in the morning.
25: This is Fourth One.
0: I do love to tease.

0: access pass to a serious amount of cash.
1: Oh, thank you so much.
0: Upgrade your summer and win £650,000 this Friday with Make Me a Winner. Fourth one.

0: Friday. Boogie in the morning. This week is Contact Lens Health Week. Do you ever wear contact lenses?
1: I tried them once.
0: Yeah.
1: It wasn't really for me, but I know a lot of people who still use them.
0: John, you've got, obviously you wear specs, but yeah. do you ever wear contacts?
2: I'm too lazy. I would just leave them in
0: yeah.
2: and they would just dry into my eyeballs.
1: They'd be peeled off your
0: chiseled
1: eyeballs.
0: Chiseled off the yeah. next day. It's also today National I Love My Feet Day. Are you still selling pictures of yours, by the way, Arlene?
1: Well, I'm trying.
0: Nifty wants price. To buy them. Yeah. And it's also Black Cat Appreciation Day today.
1: Oh, no.
0: Do you have a black cat?
1: Oh, it's, no, I don't, but it's the tomcat that keeps coming into my house is black.
0: Oh, that's right. So yeah. Arlene's got cat cam, and every morning her phone beeps
1: yeah.
0: to say that some...
1: intruder
0: has gone into your kitchen.
1: Yeah, and it's a problem because my yeah. cats are very unsettled. They're losing weight, and my neighbour's cats are the same, and they're spraying everywhere, and it's just a bit of a nightmare. And it's not this cat's fault. It's just a bit displaced.
0: Chaos on flight after 100 passengers are served what by mistake? So right. what? Now this is quite a long flight.
1: So it's not out of date sandwiches.
0: It's not out of date sandwiches.
1: Is it? You know, vodka instead of water. Handing out plastic bottles of vodka.
0: Have some more of that water. It's amazing.
1: No.
0: No. But it is to do with drink. You'll never guess.
1: Is it watered down?
0: No. More than 100 passengers on this flight were reportedly served prune juice by mistake. So...
1: instead of what?
0: Well, one of the cabin crew thought it was just like a fruit juice, like a grape juice.
1: Oh.
0: And so went all the way to... Chicken or beef? Do you want a glass of this? Aye, neighbour. Now... you know what prune juice does?
1: I know what prune juice does because I like to have prunes, but I've had to stop taking it first thing in the yep. morning because I can't.
2: Thankfully.
0: You're missing half the show.
1: Yeah.
0: apparently this aircraft only had 2 toilets.
1: Oh my.
0: And the queue was all the way down the aisle. It was like, because it works. It really, really works.
1: It does work. Yeah. And if you're a bit bunged up.
0: Yeah.
1: Prunes does the job.
0: And, yeah.
1: But I can't. I mean, prune juice would be brown. What did they think it was?
0: I don't know. Is prune juice brown?
1: It's like a brown colour.
0: It's
1: yeah.
0: only brown when it comes out the other end.
2: Prune juice.
0: No, it's not prune juice, Arlene. It's prune juice.
1: Right, prunes are dark brown, so... yeah.
0: No, I'm guessing prune juice must be a sort of red colour, I would have thought.
1: Well, it's a brownie red, I guess. That's not good.
0: Again, you probably wouldn't see a doctor about that. Oh, that's no good, is it?
1: No.
0: We don't want to be in that flight.
1: Oh, no.

0: The Max and Whatever. Just been telling you about chaos on a flight after 100 passengers are served prune juice by mistake. They only had two toilets on board. The queues were massive. Claire's no happy. She says, the thought of going into an airplane toilet gives me the heebie-jeebies. Yeah, I try to avoid it wherever possible. Although sometimes, if you've had a couple of beers before you take off...
1: And spoons. And
0: sometimes, you know, as soon as it goes bing and the light goes out...
1: There's a rush.
0: There's a rush for the toilets, isn't there? But I can go quite a long way on a plane without ever... I mean, I could fly to America without...
1: Using the bathroom?
0: Yeah.
1: Even for number one?
0: Yeah.
1: Really?
0: Yeah, I can. Do you know what I don't like about the toilets in a plane? It's how violent the flush is.
1: It's suction, isn't it?
0: Yeah, so you press the button and sort of nothing happens for the first second. You think, oh, that's maybe broken. And then it goes... Oh, my God! Imagine if it's still been sat down. Never, ever... Never flush it when you're sat down.
1: I mean, Lord knows what could happen.
0: He just gets sucked in.
2: Help! Hey, you like a love bite.
0: Imagine trying to explain that to your wife when you go back to sleep.
1: Oh, no. That's yeah. Oh, you've given us all the fear now.
0: Yeah, yeah. Well, listen, as long as you're not sat down, it'll be fine.
1: Hover position.
0: Do you ever flush your toilet at home when you're still sat in it?
1: No, you don't want splashback.
0: Good point.
3: Fourth one.
0: Shannon says, weird question, but where does the toilet go when you flush it on the plane? Well, it goes into a storage thing, doesn't it?
1: I think it goes into a storage tank.
0: There must be a tank.
2: It flies out the back, doesn't it?
1: Well, I'd heard that once. That it freezes as it exits the plane.
0: Yeah.
1: And just these frozen poos are landing all over the country. And chunks of wee. Like ice cubes.
0: Chunks of wee. It's a phrase. A phrase I never ever thought we'd say on the radio. Chunks of wee.
1: I don't know what's true. I'd love to know.
0: People are having their breakfast.
1: Oh, no,
0: can we
1: sorry.
0: Get a grip, for goodness sake?
1: Oh, dear.
0: Right, it's 8:17. on Friday, you could win £650,000. Chunks of wee's a great name for a band. £650,000. It could all be yours, and you could win it on Friday. Get yourself in the game. This is how you enter.
1: Text yes to 61025. 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You have until 5 p.m. on Friday.
0: Something wrong with those pigeons. All right. Okay, 5 o'clock Friday. That's when we make the call. And then, the lines close at 5. And then shortly after that, we make a call. To win, you just have to answer the phone. If it's Gemma Atkinson, you win £650,000.
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1: Good morning. In 5, A92 eastbound is slow from Lochgelly towards Kirkcaldy West. There's resurfacing works taking place. Lane closure there. So give yourself some extra time. Into Edinburgh, the A90 is slow at the moment from Burnshot through to Barnton. Actually, we've got delays on all approaches to the Barnton Junction. And Ferry Road, watch out for works at both Inverleith and the ongoing works at Warriston. Traffic is looking very heavy both ways, so allow for that.
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0: Monday, 4th One. It's going to be a dry start with some sunshine this morning. Turning cloudy in the afternoon. Rain on the way by this evening with light winds. And today's high is 18 Celsius.

0: One Boogie in the Morning. So the Edinburgh International Festival and Fringe continues until the end of the month. The film festival is up and running as well, and the book festival began at the weekend and runs until the 30th of August. The tattoos on at the Castle Esplanade, Bricktastic Beasts on at Edinburgh Zoo. We've got 11 days to go until Bon Jovi play Murrayfield Stadium. We've got 7 days to go until Florence and the Machine play at the Highland Centre, and 2 days till Kids in Fife go back to school.
1: Oh my God.
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0: Right, got Sam playing today. Hiya, Sam.
4: Morning.
0: Sam is a support worker at the hospital, everybody.
5: Yay.
0: Absolute legend. Got a partner called Josh. You've been together for 1 year. In fact, your anniversary was just last week.
5: Did you do something special?
4: We went for dinner and drinks.
0: Dinner nice. And drinks.
5: Lovely.
0: And then just see where
5: the
0: it goes after
5: led. Let's not go there, though, eh?
0: You've got a dog called Zoe, who's a staffy, and she's 3.
5: Aww.
0: I love staffies. I bet she eats a lot, does she?
4: Oh, she does. Yeah. She loves it.
0: See, because I've got 2 miniature dachshunds, so they don't eat that much, to be honest. They have their breakfast and their dinner, but Staffy's big, strong dogs. They need a lot of food.
5: Do.
0: And if you win the $5,000, maybe a wee holiday, yeah?
4: Yeah, I think so.
0: Yeah.
4: Big holiday.
0: Oh, God, big holiday. Yeah, you get a big holiday for $5,000. Well, we've got £5,000 here, and all you have to do is get these 10 questions right in 60 seconds. Now, we have to accept your first answer, Sam, for each one. If you get stuck, say pass. And we'll come back to it at the end if we've got time, all right?
4: Okay,
0: best of luck. 5K Minute starts now!
5: Van Gogh famously cut off which part of his body?
4: His ear.
5: Arctic King, Little Gem and Iceberg are all varieties of which vegetable?
4: Lettuce.
5: In the medical acronym BMI, what does the letter M represent?
4: Mass.
5: What is the capital city of Poland?
4: Pass.
5: Nelson Mandela was elected president of South Africa in which decade?
4: 2010.
5: Insulin is created by which human organ?
4: Your pancreas.
5: Pol Pot was the first ever winner of which TV talent show?
4: Britain's Got Talent.
5: Who is the UK's current Chancellor of the Exchequer?
4: Ooh, pass.
5: How many digits are in the UK mobile phone number?
4: 11.
5: Which singer had been collaborating with Queen on tour since 2011?
4: Adam Lambert.
0: Oh, it's the right answer, but it was after the buzzer, yeah. Sam.
4: Oh,
0: man. Stay there. We're coming right back after...

0: playing today?
1: Oh, Sam, you did okay, actually. You did really well. There was a couple of passes. I think there was only one that you actually got wrong. The rest you got pretty much spot on. So let's go through the answers. By the way, for somebody who works in a hospital, there was lots of medical questions.
0: Yeah.
1: Did you notice that today?
0: Oh, yeah, no.
1: You kind of got lucky there. Van Gogh famously cut off which body part? His ear is the right answer. Arctic King, Little Gem and Iceberg are all varieties of which vegetable? Lettuce is correct, yeah. In the medical acronym BMI, what does M stand for? You said mass. Yes, it's body mass index. That is the right answer. What's the capital of Poland, Sam? You passed on that. We never got a chance to get back to it. Do you know now?
2: No, I was going to say Krakow, but I know it's not Krakow.
1: It's not Krakow.
2: I can't remember.
1: I think Krakow is the second biggest city, but the biggest city in the capital is Warsaw. Warsaw is the answer. This is the only one you got wrong. Nelson Mandela was elected president of South Africa in which decade? You said the 2010s. No, it wasn't. It was way before that. It was the 1990s. 1994, okay. Actually. I can't remember what year he died. That was probably in the 2010s. The 1990s was the answer. Insulin is created by which human organ? The pancreas. You got that. Paul Potts was the first ever winner of which TV talent show? Britain's Got Talent. You got that as well. Now, this was a tough question. Who is the UK's current Chancellor of the Exchequer? Well, all changed, didn't it, when Andy Burnham came in. He got his new cabinet. And the new Chancellor is John Healey. That was tough. Nah,
0: no.
1: you passed on that one. How many digits are there in a UK mobile phone number? I could see you using your fingers there.
2: Yeah.
1: The answer is 11. And it has to be 5, then 3, then three. When you read it back.
0: I agree.
1: Okay? And which singer had been collaborating with Queen on tour since 2011? You did say Adam Lambert, which is the correct answer, but unfortunately it was after the buzzer. But despite that, you still scored 6 points.
0: That was a good round.
2: Oh, great.
1: Yeah, that's a good score, Sam. It would have been 7 if Adam Lambert had been on time. But 6 points, and that is the best score of the week.
0: Yay, well done.
1: Well done, Sam. Listen, you have a great day. Thanks for being on.
2: Thank you, bye.
1: Off she goes, back to her shift at the hospital.
0: Yes.
1: She was lovely, and I think some people may have scored 8, 9, or maybe even 10 out of 10 today.
0: Yeah, there's no point bragging about it. Why not register, come on, and give it a go yourself. £5,000 up for grabs. Register on our website.
1: Monday, fourth one. It's going to be a dry start with some sunshine this morning. It's going to be cloudy in the afternoon with rain on the way by tonight. Light winds, highs of 18. Let's get the latest fourth one headlines. Here's Max Steele.
3: This is fourth one.
4: Sebastian Pocignoli has been appointed as the new head coach of Scotland. The 39-year-old Belgian will lead the team into the Nations League after succeeding Steve Clarke on a 2-year contract. The SFA's chief football officer, Craig Mulholland, has said his style of play will excite supporters. 5 men and a woman are due at Edinburgh Sheriff Court later in connection with the alleged abduction of a man from the capital's Cannon Mills area on Thursday night. He was later traced in Longniddry on Friday and taken to hospital as a precaution. The Scottish Police Federation is calling for better licensing of e-bikes after a sharp rise in the number being seized. In the 12 months to May, Police Scotland confiscated nearly 600 of them. That's up 40% on the previous year. Many are illegally modified to go faster. And Amy Hunt has become the most successful athlete in a single European Championships athletics meeting. The sprinter picked up her 4th gold medal last night, helping Great Britain win the mixed 4x100 metres relay. That's the latest. I'm Max Steele.
5: Coming up, 2 till 6. Gary Spence.
6: I took the twins to the bus earlier. It was CityLink, obviously. Please be the bus. It's got your dad's face on the side. Because obviously I'm a big walking, talking embarrassment. And it turns up and it's not. Damn. I said, well, to make up for it, I'm going to run after the bus when you're on it blowing kisses. Holly says, well, I'll just tell the driver that you're a strange man. Then Rachel said from nowhere, she went, and I'll say the same and there's two of us. That's corroboration. I'm like, how do you know that word?
5: Now, Aggie in the morning.

0: Taylor Swift, No Polite Boogie in the morning. It's Monday. It's the 17th of August. Arlene's there.
1: Look. Hi.
0: And Johnny Boy back from Halls. All right, John.
2: Morning.
0: This is good news if you're a gentleman of a certain age. Dad jokes are sexy. Get
1: Says
0: in.
1: Who? Dads?
0: Sorry, have we caught you mid-roll?
1: No. I don't know what you mean.
0: Arlene's got bacon roll. Anyway, lads, if you do dad jokes, women will find you more attractive, dependable, confident, and even intelligent. Hmm. Dude, this is a true story, and I swear this is true. I convinced my wife, or I won my wife over with the world's best dad joke. So we went to the cinema, and you know before the film starts, you get all the adverts, and they're Pearl and Dean, aren't yep. they? Pearl and Dean. Yeah.
1: Ba, ba, ba.
0: And so the first time we went to the cinema, it came on, and I looked and I went, oh, here's an interesting thing. My granny and granddad were actually called Pearl and Dean, or as I used to call them, Nana and Papa, Papa, Papa, Papa, Papa, Papa.
1: Did I just ruin your joke?
0: Yeah.
1: Sorry.
0: That's all right. And then we got back to her place. We were on the couch, and she said, do you want to take this upstairs? And I said, sure, I'll take that end. You grab the other end.
1: Wow.

0: Yeah, they said at the interview if I could perform under pressure, and I said certainly. Dum dum dum da da do do.
1: Come on,
0: dad jokes are sexy. There you go. Who knew? Something that can wash up pain and emotions. I'm sleeping all these demons away. You can finish your break and roll now if you want, Arlene.

0: Anderson. So, in the news today, Scotland's men's football team have got a new coach. He's a Belgian fella. I've never heard of him. He's called Sebastian Pocognoli. I think that's how you pronounce it.
1: Pocognoli.
0: I don't know. Pocognoli. Pocognoli. And he's only 39.
1: Oh, my.
0: Goodness me. They're getting younger and younger, like teachers. He previously managed the French side Monaco, and he also was at West Brom for a bit during his playing career.
1: All right.
0: And he says he's honoured to get the job, and he's been doing a lot of research on areas the team could improve on. Well, there's a few of those, isn't there? Give us a goal, Sebastian. That'd be a start. But, I mean, obviously, Steve Clark, previous manager, did really well.
1: Yeah.
0: Qualifying for the World Cup. And
1: he was there for quite a while, wasn't
0: he? Yeah, 6 or 7 years. Yeah. So it's a big job.
2: It's going to be quite tricky to build in some songs for Sebastian.
0: Well, do you know the most famous song is the John McGinn song? Mentions he's Steve Clark's man, he's better than Zidane. We've got Super John McGinn. So we can't do that anymore, can we? Because there's no Steve Clark's. He's Pognoli's man, he's better than Zidane. Well, that still works,
1: still
0: doesn't
1: still
0: it?
1: Still does, yeah.
0: Can you think of anything that rhymes with Pognoli that might be Scottish?
1: Bognoli?
0: I'm thinking of one particular Scottish word that rhymes.

0: episode, but Oli.
1: Yeah.
0: Okay, but probably best to do it.
1: Goalie, yes.
0: Goalie! Ponyo Oli! Greg Gordon is his goalie. See, we're halfway to a chant now already. Let's do that after nine. Let's make up a chant for the new manager.
2: Oh, bless him. Make him feel quite at home.
0: Listen, son, win us the World Cup and you'll do all right.
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9: Good morning. A92 eastbound between Lochgelly and Kirkcaldy West. There's a lane closure in place for resurfacing work and traffic is looking slow along there. So give yourself plenty of extra time if that's part of your route. Into Edinburgh, A90 city bound towards Barrington, slow from Burnshaw. Actually, there's delays on all approaches to the Barrington Junction. We've got works on Ferry Road at Inverleith and at Warriston causing some lengthy delays, and also work Salamander Street at Burnham Street.
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11: Monday, 4th One. It's going to be a dry start with some sunshine this morning, turning cloudy in the afternoon. Rain on the way by this evening with light winds, and today's highs 18.

0: Boogie in the morning. Hope you had a great weekend. Any fringe activities this weekend?
1: No. A little do on Saturday afternoon, a few drinkies and stuff, but no, I haven't been able to go and see anything.
0: All right. John, do you see anything at Fringe yet this weekend? No?
2: Not yet.
0: Although you were on holiday, weren't you, of course?
1: Yeah. You?
0: I went up to the Fringe on Saturday night, and my wife and daughter were at a show, and I said, I'll come up and meet you, we'll get some food. And I've never ever seen it as busy. It was
1: really
0: unbelievable. Bristol Square and George Square, you couldn't
1: rammed.
0: It was absolutely rammed. And I met my wife, and she was with her sister, and her sister's got two boys, and they're teenagers. And they said, Uncle Biggie, can you buy us a burger? So I know, ballers. So we stood for ages, right, to get like a chicken burger. And they're big lads, you know, they're tall, strapping lads. They're only 15 and like 9 or something. I don't know how old they are. Anyway, we got 3 chicken burgers, 2 portions of chips, and 3 cans of juice.
1: What did the kids have?
0: How much do you think it was for 3 chicken burgers, 2 chips, and 3 cans of juice?
1: Oh, over 50 quid.
0: Yep, £51. £51.
1: Booyah!
0: Yeah, and I get it, right? I get it. And I know you're in the middle of the heart of the action of the biggest festival in the world and all that, but goodness me. And that was just one thing.
1: Was it good, though?
0: The second one was okay. Anyway, listen, if you are going up to the Fringe,
1: take your cash with you.

0: This is Dylan John Thomas and Heaven Knows You're Lonely. It's Boogie in the Morning, it's Monday. News is next.
1: Fourth One. Gary Spence with Tesco Club Cards on Fourth One. 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
15: Good morning, it's Monday, 17th of August. This is Boogie in the Morning. Let's get the latest Fourth One news. Here comes Max Steele.
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16: Fourth One.
18: The top stories this hour. The SFA says supporters will be excited by new Scotland boss Sebastian Pocanoli's aggressive style of play. It's describing him as one of the brightest emerging coaching talents. The 39-year-old Belgian has signed a 2-year contract, taking over from Steve Clarke, who resigned after the World Cup. His first challenge is leading the team into the Nations League. Campaigners are calling for tougher laws on e-bikes and a crackdown on unsafe conversion kits which make them go faster. Police Scotland seized nearly 600 of them in the 12 months to May. But the Scottish Police Federation, which represents rank and file officers, says the force doesn't have the resources to properly tackle the issue. Here's its General Secretary, David Kennedy.
19: So this is one of the problems I've got. You have to stop, see the bike in actual ability, look at it, determine whether or not the bike is illegal or legal, and the rules that apply to that bicycle at that time.
18: 5 men and a woman are due at Edinburgh Sheriff Court later in connection with the alleged abduction of a man from the capital's Cannon Mills area on Thursday night. He was later traced in Longniddry in East Lothian on Friday and taken to hospital as a precaution. A public consultation on plans for more drilling in the North Sea has closed. Developers of the Rosebank oil field say it's a major step before the UK government's final decision. A consultation into the Jackdaw gas field ended last week. The decision on whether to approve them will be a key environmental test for Prime Minister Andy Burnham. And people in many of Edinburgh's care homes who love The Fringe but can't get out to see the shows are being given a chance to experience the festival. Fringe Care Fest is taking live performances into 20 care homes across the city, including Strachan House, where Anne Pete is a resident.
1: It's not one of the run-of-the-mill things. It's a special day, and anything that's special and out of the run of things is good for the residents, because however much the activities advisors put on, we do find some days very boring.
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18: Sunny spells this morning, then cloudier this afternoon. Rain this evening, highs of 18 Celsius. That's the latest. I'm Max Steele.
16: This is Boogie in the Morning.
2: Fourth one.
15: Monday, 4th, 1, Boogie in the Morning. Hello, Arlene.
13: Hello. Now, the Fringe Festival's still in full swing, so we have an act coming in to sell us their show. Today, it's Matt Ford.
15: Oh, the comedian. We like him.
13: Love him.
15: John's over there. Morning, John.
20: Good morning.
15: Joe has the travel. Good morning, Joe.
21: Good morning. In 5, A92 eastbound, slow from Lochgelly through to Kirkcaldy West. There's a lane closure due to resurfacing work. And in West Lothian, works on the A71 at Camps East Calder, causing delays. Full travel in 20 minutes.

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1: Fourth one, Spooky in the Morning, and it's time for Sell Me the Show. So we get an act in from the Fringe to tell us all about their show and try and get you to buy tickets. Today, we're joined by a comedian and one of the best impressionists at the Fringe. Please welcome Matt Ford.
2: It's so good to be back.
1: Oh, it's so good to see you again. We're kind of colleagues. We should put all our cards on the table. You also work for Bauer Media, and that's our big parent group, on something called absolute never heard of it. but it's always a pleasure to see you, and you're back at the Fringe. You're doing Beyond at Pleasance Courtyard from the 5th to the 30th at 8 p.m. Oh, that's a good slot, isn't it?
2: It is, yeah.
1: Prime time.
2: You sound surprised. Look at you.
1: I would have had you on at like 1 a.m. But you're a fantastic comedian. You do lots of impressions as well. And that's the thing that I always am most impressed by. I love comedy, but somebody who could do comedy and impressions, I mean, that's the golden goose, isn't it?
2: Well, it feels like cheating, really.
1: Is it? Why?
2: I think some comedians say it's cheating because it's like it's a party trick, isn't it?
1: Yeah, but you're so good at it.
2: Oh, well, that's very kind.
1: You do lots of politics, so obviously we've got a new Prime Minister. Mm. So
2: another new one.
1: How long? I mean, yeah, every time you come to the Fringe, there's a new Prime Minister. But how long? Because you did Boris Johnson, and Boris was relatively easy to do, right?
2: Yes, I think so. I'm going to pay tribute, by the way, to the great work that Boogie. Who doesn't want to boogie in the morning, or indeed in the afternoon or the evening? But such is the budget of Bowie, I'm restricted to any boogie in the morning. And Boogie, I want to let you know that I would boogie morning, night and day.
1: But so Boris was easy. And then we got Keir Starmer, who's a very different personality.
3: More restricted. A slight of anxiety in the face, Boogie. I do want to pay tribute to the work you do. We inherited a situation, very important to say this, where we couldn't expand Boogie into the afternoon or the evening. It would be my intention within the lifetime of the opponent to get to a place,
1: yes,
3: and I think it would be important to try and boogie in the afternoon, if possible.
1: But
3: I can't make promises.
1: Andy Burnham, you are now in charge, so you can make all the decisions, can't you, Andy Burnham?
2: I can. Well, yeah. Can I tell you something that Andy Burnham does, and I'm not sure anyone else has noticed this? He asks himself questions as he goes along, and I've never seen any other politician do this. So, look, I would want to boogie in the afternoon, wouldn't I? And, you know, I think it's desirable that we do that boogie. And, you know, one of the things I want to do is, you know, make sure that we can boogie in the afternoon, isn't it? And I think people would want to boogie in the afternoon, wouldn't they? And, you know, the problem with always asking questions is quite habit-forming, isn't it? And it can make yourself sound quite unsure, can't it? But, you know, I do want to do that, don't I? But you can't get out of the habit, can you? You know, it can sound quite repetitive, can't it? I think, mate, just say the point. It's not a conversation, it's a speech.
1: That is so true. And now that you've pointed that out, we're going to notice that every time we see him on the TV, right?
2: That's the thing to look out for.
1: And, of course, I guess when you're doing political humour and satire, and you can't... I mean, Mr. Trump, you can't out-Trump Trump, so that's a real problem for you, right?
2: I think it's just, if you notice the things they're doing, then that's a really good device for comedy. So he's changed. So he's obviously aged quite profoundly in the last 5 years. Yeah. And it's starting to show in the way that he talks. So what he will do is he will still make the big grand claims. But he started to, a wistfulness has crept in. It's almost like he knows that he's coming towards the end of his life, where he will sort of reflect almost in a melancholy way. So when he came over for the state visit, and he's with King Charles at that thing, he goes, "It's great to be here in the country that gave us the greatest writers. The greatest writers we've ever seen, Shakespeare and Dickens. And Chaucer, probably the greatest writers we've ever seen. And probably ever will." And just this little sort of sadness has crept in, and you think, oh, he's reflecting on life now in a way that he wasn't
1: like
2: in 2016.
1: Almost like he's got a conscience. Yeah, it's like, yeah, that's
2: really
1: interesting.
2: Yeah, there's a sadness. He's like, oh, maybe we'll never see the same again.
1: Okay, how much of your show, when people come to see it, is the impressions, and how much is just you being Matt, as opposed to Donald or Keir or Andy Burnham?
2: Oh, it's a mix.
1: I
2: always just think, I'm a comedian who can do impressions rather than this is a show that is exclusively all voices.
1: Listen, it's been fantastic to see you, and I know that you've we talked about this the last couple of times that you were in. You had a bit of ill health, but you're much better now, and you just had the old clear, and so we're really chuffed about that.
2: Cheers, man.
1: So that's on a personal level, that's great. So sell me the show. This is why you're here. You've got now Last year we gave people 30 seconds, but because of cuts to Bauer, we've only got 10 seconds this year. So you've got 10 seconds to sell us your show, and your time starts now.
2: It's a hilarious hour of impressions, observations about Andy Burnham, the SNP, the Tories, Farage, we didn't even talk about Trump, and my own personal health, and it's basically some toilet humour with some pathos in it.
1: Matt Ford is on Project Holy Moly. Go and see him. He's going to be on at Beyond at Pleasance Courtyard. Thank you for coming in, Matt.
2: Cheers, mate. Always a pleasure.

0: Cammy Barnes is the hardest working man in showbiz. He was at Summer's End Festival at the weekend there, and he went down a storm, he always does. There's the new song, and it's called Something More. It's Cammy Barnes.
1: Fourth one.
0: Now, on Friday, we paid out £600,000 to Craig. Absolutely delighted. But this week, you could win even more than Craig did. So you could go up to him and say, is that all you won?
2: Is that all you got?
0: I got 50 grand more than you. So we're playing for £650,000 this coming Friday. So it's like £500,000 to put to one side and then £150,000 just to blow.
2: Oh.
0: On holidays and whatever you want.
2: That would be lovely, wouldn't it?
0: Of course, you can spend the money on whatever you want.
2: Mm-hmm.
0: You don't have to, but you can keep it all if you wanted to. Just put it in a...
2: Save it.
0: Put it in
2: high
0: a
2: interest
0: savings account.
2: Account.
0: Do they still exist?
2: I don't know.
0: Sure, they do. Anyway, get yourself in the game. We're playing for £650,000.
2: Text the word YES to 61025. 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
0: All right, answer the phone, and if it's us, you win 650 grand. 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So in my case, that'd be £650,010. 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Isn't it now? For your chance to win on Friday, text YES to 61025. Good luck.
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16: Good morning. In Fife on the A92, Lochgelly through to Kirkcaldy West, there's a lane out due to resurfacing work, so that's slowing you down just a touch. Into West Lothian and the A71 at the junction of East Calder, Kirk Newton, there's works right by the camps and they're causing queues both ways. We've got works in Edinburgh slowing you down, Ferry Road at both Inverleith and at Warriston, so we've got delays in both directions through those.
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0: WhatsApp coming in, and this is one for the Everybody's an Expert file. Hi, guys. I've been meaning to say this for ages. When you do the 5K minute, you should introduce a mastermind-esque I've started, so I'll finish element.
1: Oh.
0: So if you start the question, you get to finish it, and then...
1: Okay, so is it talking about the 5K minute?
0: Yeah, so, because sometimes, like this morning, the contestant gave us the right answer, but it was just after the buzzer. So therefore, that might have cost them the money. But it didn't in the end, because they'd had a couple of other questions.
1: Yeah, but it's our game, our rules, right?
0: And the thing about Mastermind isn't really against the clock as much, is it?
2: And the prize isn't as good.
0: The prize isn't as good. You don't win $5,000 in Mastermind, do you? So, thank you to keep your opinions to yourself. But thanks for getting in touch.

0: Beautiful things that are.
1: Beautiful things, talk of them, and they walk into the studio. Hello, Lynn Hogan.
2: Hello, welcome.
1: Now, I have to say, you just walked in, and the first thing that we noticed. So tell everybody what happened to your neck.
2: I burnt my neck with a mermaid wand, which for anybody that doesn't know, the technical term is a wand for your hair that makes mermaid waves.
1: Okay, so it's like a hair straightener kind of thing. It makes your hair wavy. Mm-hmm. And you held it a little bit too close to your neck and it now has got... I mean, Arlene, what would you call it?
3: Well, I would call it a love bite, but, you know, that's me.
2: Hence why I've got the zipper. And the last time I had a love bite, I was younger, and I remember wearing a Kappa trackie zipped up to there. So that's why I've got my trackie top zipped right up.
3: Just to avoid awkward questions.
2: Yes.
1: Yeah, I didn't realise you've always been that classy. Anyway, Lynn is here from 10 this morning.
4: Boogie in the morning. Fourth one.
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8: Good morning. Let's start with the A92 eastbound between Lochgelly and Kirkcaldy West. There's a lane closure due to resurfacing work, so that's going to slow you down throughout the day. Into Edinburgh, we've got work still causing a bit of a delay. Old Dalkeith Road and Miller Hill Road approaching Newton Church Road. Also on Salamander Street at Bernard Street. And Ferry Road, there's works now at Inverleith and also the ongoing works passing Warriston, both of which are causing delays both ways.
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0: Wednesday, Stereophonics. Let's do the birthdays for today. In fact, there's loads of celebs celebrating their birthday on the 17th of August. First of all, 83 years old today, American actor.
1: Are you talking to me? You talking to me?
2: Oh, Arlene.
0: Yes.
2: Robert De Niro.
0: Yeah, Robert De Niro is 83 today.
2: What a man.
0: Born on exactly the same day. He was a TV guy, used to do the news on the telly. Then he became the host of Mastermind for many years.
2: Arlene.
0: Yes. Oh.
2: Martin Bell?
0: No.
1: John Magnus Magnusson?
0: No.
2: It was after that.
0: John Humphreys.
2: John Humphreys.
0: John Humphreys is 83 today. 73 today, he was the lead singer with Dexy's Midnight Runners. Come on, Eileen, their biggest hit.
2: Oh, no. I can't remember. Can you give us a first name? Or a second?
0: I'll give you his first name, Kevin.
1: No.
0: Kevin!
2: No.
0: Kevin Rowland is 73 today. 68 today. She was one of the Go-Go's, and then she had a massive solo career. Her biggest hit was Heaven is a Place on Earth.
1: John. Belinda Carlisle.
0: Belinda Carlisle is right. One of the girls from Steps, 49 today.
1: John.
0: Yes?
1: Claire.
0: You got lucky. Claire Richards is 49. And 49, born on the same day, he is one of the most famous footballers of all time. French. He was in the Renault adverts for a while.
2: Oh!
0: Yes, you were going to say Cantona,
2: weren't
0: you?
2: I was going to say Cantona.
0: Yeah, it's not him.
1: John.
0: What's, John.
1: Is he 49? Zinedine Zidane?
0: No, it's not Zinedine Zidane.
2: It's one without the hair.
1: Oh, Ginola. David Ginola.
0: No, it's not David Ginola either.
2: No, it's not.
0: Goodness me, I think we've mentioned half the French team.
2: Who's the other one?
0: The answer is Thierry Henry.
2: That's it.
0: Thierry Henry is 49 today. And now Harry Styles, American Girls. Right.

0: American Girls. That is it from us. We are back tomorrow bright and early from 6 a.m. and Lynn Hogan fills in for Grant Thompson next.
1: Fourth One.
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14: All right, hope you're good. I'm Lynn Hogan in for Grant Thompson. The throwback is coming up. It's Monday morning right now, 10 o'clock. Here's your latest news.
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15: The top stories this hour. There's a call for better licensing of e-bikes as campaigners warn more needs to be done to fight illegal conversions. In the 12 months to May, Police Scotland seized nearly 600 of them, many modified to go faster. David Kennedy is General Secretary of the Scottish Police Federation, which represents rank and file officers. He says the consequences of hitting someone at high speed are obvious.
16: You could kill somebody if they're hit by one of these bikes, and the person who's on the bike could also die if they come off it. So that they are very dangerous. That's the reality. It's the reality even with a push bike that's going at speed. Somebody could be killed from it.
15: We're a step closer to hearing whether the UK government will give the go-ahead to more drilling in the North Sea. The public consultation period on extracting fossil fuels from the Rosebank oil field has now closed. A new Scotland manager has been chosen. He's Sebastian Pocignoli, and he'll be speaking to us later today. Joe Odbor has more.
17: For the first time since Bertie Vogts, Scotland's head coach isn't from Scotland. The man taking over from Steve Clarke is just 39 years old, but Sebastian Pocignoli already has some silverware under his belt. In his first season managing Union SG, he took them to their first Belgian league title in almost 100 years. His first big test for Scotland will be getting results in the Nations League, starting with a trip to Slovenia in September.
15: Hayden Panettiere, who is best known for roles in Heroes and Nashville, has died at the age of 36. In a memoir published earlier this year, she opened up about struggles she'd experienced, including the loss of her younger brother, Jansen. And the Edinburgh Fringe is going into 20 care homes. Fringe Care Fest is giving people who can't get to venues the chance to experience live shows. People like Anna Pete, a resident at Strachan House.
1: 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And it's nice for me to actually see something rather than just hear about it from them.
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15: After a dry and bright morning, turning a bit cloudier and rain on the way this evening, highs of 18 Celsius. That's the latest. I'm Max Steele.
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14: Happy Monday, I'm Lynn Hogan, and this Friday we have got a whopping £650,000 up for grabs. 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Maybe over the summer holidays you have gone OTT. I have literally spent a fortune. I just got back from Blackpool at the weekend there, and well, I mean, it was expensive, but it's like anything these days with kids involved, it's expensive. So you'd be like £500,000 rich, but still an extra 150k on top of that, just to, you know, disposable money, a wee bit extra for yourself. 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Lines are going to close 5 p.m. on Friday. Somebody, hopefully you, will win the lot. If your phone goes, you just pick it up. And if it's Gemma Atkinson, well, it's a happy Friday for you. Can you imagine getting that money in your bank account in time for the weekend? Oh, that would be tremendous. Absolutely amazing scenes for Friday. £650,000 could be yours. Start manifesting now. 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
3: Fourth one.

you. I'm Lynn Hogan in for Grant Thompson. Hope your Monday is going all right. Here we are. It's a brand new week. I'm in for Grant for a couple of days. Because guess what? Guess where he is? He's on holiday. We all know that Grant Thompson loves a holiday, right? Got some great tunes lined up for you on the throwback this morning. If you want to get in touch, let me know how your Monday morning is going. It's 0333 20 20 400. You can WhatsApp me, you can give me a wee message, let me know how you're doing this morning. Justin Bieber coming up, and this from 1998, it's 5.

0: is the throwback. It's Monday, it's the 17th of August. I'm Lynn, and for Grant Thompson, hope you're good. This has got a message from Joan. Says, Grant has more breaks than a Kit Kat. Well, listen, that's what the boy likes to do. He likes to go on holiday. Thanks for getting in touch. It's 0333 20 20 400. Hi to Olivia, who's in art class and enjoying the tunes. Also, hi to Emma, who says, Lynn, I'm going to start every Monday with Lady Marmalade from now on. Yeah, that's a good way to start off the throwback, wasn't it? You want to get in touch? Let me know how your Monday morning is going. 0333 20 20 400. I'll keep the throwbacks coming. Avicii, Kelly Rowland, and Rihanna next.
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band Hey Brother, it's a throwback. That was from 2013. I remember World War Z coming out in 2013. I actually remember going to see it at the cinema and thinking, right, Glasgow was in this and it was George Square. There was about 0.1 second of that actually in it. If you want to get in touch, it's 0333 20 20 400. That is the number. Let me know how your Monday morning is going and I will keep you coming with the throwbacks. Got Jojo and Shawn Mendes on the way. Hiya to Olivia. Also hello to Julie, who's listening in, saying these tunes are cheering me up this Monday morning. That's good. I'm glad to hear it. Right, this is from Jojo. Another breakup song. She had a couple and she was only about 16 years old. So, you know, what does she know about breakups? Try being my age. Here's Too Little, Too Late. It's Monday morning on the...

0: Shawn Mendes, Treat You Better. It's the throwback. It's Monday morning, 17th of August. Hope you are good. Hope your Monday is treating you well. I feel like I'm still in Blackpool mode, and you'll know what I mean by that. If you go on holiday, you have a holiday belly where you eat lots and your belly expands. And then when you come back from your holiday, you just want to eat all the time. So I feel like right now, what time is it? 20 to 11. It's like chippy time. But unfortunately, I can't. I need to get back to normal. I need to get back to some sort of healthy eating. Get in touch. Let me know how your weekend was. How's your Monday? It's 0333 20 20 400. Coming up, a big summer tune from 2014 and Lady Gaga on the throwback next.
1: Fourth one. Where do you reckon the big man spends his holidays?
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Robbie on this morning's throwback. It's Monday. I'm Lynn Hogan in for Grant Thompson. Thank you for joining me this morning. Hope you're good. Kirsty messaged me on Instagram. I'm at Lynn on the radio, by the way. Lynn, I'm just back from an all-inclusive cruise, so I know what you mean about that belly thing. The holiday belly is a real thing. When you come back from a holiday, you're still craving all the food that you'd be eating on holiday, and unfortunately, you just can't eat like that. It's not normal. Right, back to the throwback tunes. Here's Coolio now.

0: Taylor Swift, we are never ever getting back together. It's Monday on the throwback. Before that, Coolio from 1995 with Gangsta's Paradise. I can barely remember my password to log in to most of my accounts and stuff, but I know all the lyrics to that song. Hiya to Richard, who's been in touch. Good morning. Happy to hear you on the radio, Lynn. Hope you've had a good weekend. I have. I've had a very lazy weekend, if I'm being honest. Got back from Blackpool on Friday night. And apart from that, it's just been lazy, like yesterday. Which I think is standard for a Sunday. It was just lying in bed all day, and it was delightful. Hi to Stephen, who's been in touch. Also, hi to Andrew, and hello to Lynn, who's listening as well. That was the throwback. It'll be back tomorrow. I'm back in for Grant tomorrow as well. Coming up, Olivia Dean and Miley Cyrus on the way next. Okay.
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0: All right, hope you're good. It's Monday morning. I'm Lynn Hogan in for Grant Thompson. Olivia Dean coming up right now. It's 11 o'clock. Here's your latest news.
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18: The top stories this hour. There's a warning, modified e-bikes are going to lead to deaths. In the year up to May, Police Scotland seized nearly 600 of them, many altered to increase their speed. The Scottish Police Federation, which represents rank and file officers, wants tougher laws around their use. General Secretary David Kennedy has a couple of suggestions.
7: Some of these bikes are quite big bikes and they could easily have a license plate on them. We have to then, you have to look at insurance, because if somebody takes the horse onto a road, they have to be insured. But these individuals are running about with these bikes, they're not insured.
18: A man is seriously injured after a disturbance in Dunfermline yesterday afternoon. Police were called to Duke Street at around 2:30. A 25-year-old was taken to the Royal Infirmary of Edinburgh. A consultation into whether to allow drilling in the UK's largest untapped oil field has come to an end, with the decision now lying with the UK government. There's huge controversy surrounding the Rosebank field, and it's a key environmental test for Prime Minister Andy Burnham. Scotland's Energy Minister Stephen Gethins believes new projects must meet rules around the impact on the climate.
12: We want to see those tests met. It's a matter for the UK government. They've got them in front of them. And I wish I had those powers, but I don't, unfortunately.
18: There is a fresh warning about the dangers of lithium-ion batteries after smouldering rubbish forced a bin lorry to empty its contents onto an Edinburgh street. One of the operatives spotted smoke coming from the vehicle in the Polworth area. It was extinguished by the fire service. The batteries, often from discarded vapes, can catch light when they're crushed. And the SFA says supporters will be excited by new Scotland boss Sebastian Pocagnoli's aggressive style of play. It's describing him as one of the brightest emerging coaching talents. The 39-year-old Belgian has signed a two-year contract, taking over from Steve Clarke, who resigned after the World Cup. His first challenge is leading the team into the Nations League.
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18: Cloud building up into this afternoon and rain expected this evening. Light winds, highs of 18 Celsius. That's the latest. I'm Max Steele.
21: Fourth One.
0: Right, up for grabs on Friday. It's £650,000 that could all be yours and in your bank account in time for the weekend. It's life-changing. And let's be honest, it would take any financial worries away from you. I mean, that amount of money going into your bank account would just change your life in an instant. It would be amazing. Think of all the things you could do with that cash. Maybe there's so much you want to do, but you just don't have the money for it. Maybe you've still not been on a summer holiday. Maybe you have still to do your garden up. Maybe you just want to do your house up or buy that car you've had your eye on for ages. Well, this money could be yours on Friday. Get yourself in the draw. It's so easy to do it. You can text the word yes and send that off to 61025. If you do that, you'll get 2-for-1 on your first text entry. Text to 250 plus standard network rate over 18s only. And you can also enter online makemeawinner.co.uk and you'll get phone entry details there and all the rules for this network competition as well. So that money could be yours on Friday after 5 o'clock. That's when we close the lines. And then somebody, hopefully you, will win the lot. It could all be yours. £650,000. We would pay it into your bank account after the call. Somebody in the office has to stay back and do that job. I'm glad that's not me. I'd be doing it with gritted teeth, let me tell you. Get in the draw now. Text the word yes to 61025. Good luck.
21: Fourth One.

Miles Smith and Stargazing. I'm Lynn Hogan. It is Monday. It's the 17th of August. Before that, played Miley Cyrus and Flowers. Hope you're good. Hope your Monday is all right. Hi to Alistair, who's just back from Mallorca. He says, I went to see the total eclipse last week and I can't wait for lunchtime. Yeah, when you go on holiday and you come back, you just, you know, you want to eat the same kind of thing as what you're eating on holiday. And you realise that you're going to have to get back to normal at some point. Unfortunately, it is an absolute nightmare. I feel you. I'm living in baggy clothes for the next couple of days. I tried to do better when I got back on Friday night from a week in Blackpool. It was 5 days in Blackpool, but I mean, it felt like a lot longer. And you're just constantly eating it, and you know it's just chippies down there. And I tried to do better on Saturday. And I ordered a salad. Like, I was out and about on Saturday and I got a salad, and honestly, didn't they fill me? It's like eating fresh air. Hiya to Lisa, who is working from home today as well. Thank you for getting in touch. It's 0333 20 20 400. Grant Thompson is, of course, away on holiday. Just a couple of days, I'm in, and then he'll be back on Wednesday. There's been so many messages like, is he on holiday again? Yes, he is. The boy a break. He loves a holiday. He deserves it. He works hard when he is here. When he's not here, he's most guaranteed on holiday. Here's Lewis Capaldi now. This is Stay Love.

0: Such a good throwback. Backstreet Boys and everybody. Backstreet's back Monday, 17th of August. Pauline has messaged in. Hi, Lynn. Currently eating McDonald's. Yum. With a little smiley face. Thank you, Pauline. I love how you've parked yourself up. You're eating at McDonald's. You thought, do you know what I'm going to do? I'm going to tell Lynn. That says everything I need to know. Just need to tell Lynn that I'm eating. It pretty much, I mean, God, that's all I've spoken about since I started the show, let's be honest. I am cutting about work, though, with a mark on my neck, which does look like a love bite. It is not. It is not, okay? I'm a grown woman and I'm not taking part in any antics like that these days. Most definitely not. My phone is as dry as ever. But I burnt my neck, right? So I was using my curling tongs. It's like a mermaid wand thing. And it was just the tiniest, tiniest little burn. You know, if you're straightening your hair or whatever, or sometimes, you know, you just burn yourself ever so slightly and you don't realise at the time. And then it blistered and it was all like yucky. And sorry if you're eating, sorry, Pauline's eating her McDonald's. She's like, oh, well, I don't want this anymore. But now it's just like a big kind of brownie coloured scab right on the neck. Well, you can see it. The hair doesn't quite cover it up. So every time I'm talking to somebody now, I have to explain, by the way, just in case you're looking at my neck, it's not a love bite, it's actually, so I've got to explain it, which makes it even worse, because then everybody's looking at me with the suspicious eyes, like, I don't know if she's telling the truth or not, but it is definitely a burn, okay, just in case you bump into me, it's not a love bite. Not only that, so I had my eyebrows tattooed, but I got them topped up recently, so I've got like the scabby thing going on. You know if you've had a tattoo and it scabs up a little bit and then it starts to pick off, so you've got bits of colour there. So currently I've got bits of scab on my eyebrow and a scab on my neck. I'm just looking absolutely tremendous at the moment.
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0: Do you know what would make us all happy if Jerry Cinnamon announced that he was coming back? Where is he? Where is Jerry Cinnamon? That's Canter. Come back, Jezza. We miss you. I'm not too sure if he'd like being called Jezza, but we need him back immediately. Somebody else that's back that I'm quite shocked about, but has got a new song out. I'm going to play it for you next, is James Blunt. I've also been getting some hilarious messages in. Hiya to Judy, who says, Lynn, you are painting a lovely picture of yourself. Yeah, this is because, well, I've been chatting about my neck, which is a little bit scabby, and that's only because I burnt it when I was doing my hair curling. Just a tiny little burn, and it's now made this massive mark on my neck, which does look a little bit like a love bite. It's not very classy looking, but not only that, I've had my eyebrows tattooed and they've gone a bit scabby, so I'm having to deal with that just now. They'll be lovely once the scab has gone, but right now I've got scabby eyebrows and a bit of a scabby neck as well. Lynn said in this voice note.
1: Good morning, Lynn. I'm just listening to your chat. Are you single? Because you're no selling yourself here, I have to tell you. If it no heal up, and you'll be your beautiful self.
0: Thank you. Thank you, Lynn. Everything will heal up. Yes, you're right. Although this neck situation, every time I check it in the mirror, it looks like it's getting worse. Hiya to Darren, who messaged in as well, says, Lynn, it's a love bite. Don't try and kid us on. Keep out the bushies. Yeah, there was a time when I'd be in the bushies. That was like years and years ago. And that would be, you know, falling into them after a night out. Don't get any other wild thoughts. Thank you for getting in touch. It's always nice to hear from you. 0333 2020 400 is the number. This is a new song now from James Blunt. He is back on the scene. This song is about blinding the joy of summer when you're attracted to someone and that's all you can think about. It's new from James Blunt. He's back with a new album coming out as well. And this is Tastes Like Summer.

0: Shavuzi and Avar song. It's Monday. It's the 17th of August. Hope your Monday is going okay. After midday, we're going to do the throwback takeover. I'm very excited for this because I've not been in for a grant for a wee while now. So I'm looking forward to see what suggestions you are going to come up with today. That is Monday. Maybe you've just had one of those weekends that has just taken it out of you and you're already done in with the week ahead. Nothing worse than when you get into work on a Monday and you're like, oh God, I wish it was Friday already. So I can help you with that and hand over musical power to you on the throwback takeover after midday. You are picking the tunes. Also, I've got a throwback from The Source and Candy Stanton coming up next.
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0: It's Fourth One with The Source and Candy Staton. I'm Lynn in for Grant for today and tomorrow, and then Grant's back on Wednesday. I'm going out for food in Edinburgh today. Got a couple of bits on after the show. I heard Boogie saying, though, that at the weekend he was in Edinburgh, he was at the Fringe doing some festival bits, and he bought some burgers and chips and like a couple of juices, and it was about 50 quid. So now I'm thinking, oh my God, where am I going to go for food? It's going to cost me a fortune. But Boogie and Arlene are back tomorrow morning on Boogie in the Morning here on Fourth One when you wake up. And coming up next, all your latest news at midday.
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15: You probably think you're pretty good at multitasking behind the wheel. 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
0: All right, I'm Lynn Hogan. It is Monday and the throwback takeover is coming up very soon. Right now it's midday. Here's your latest news.
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16: The top stories this hour. Sebastian Pocagnoli says he's proud to have been appointed as the new head coach of Scotland. The 39-year-old will lead them into the Nations League after succeeding Steve Clarke on an initial 2-year contract. Speaking in the last hour, he said he's looking forward to it.
17: I never go through a challenge where I can't feel
3: the connection. And Scotland is a passionate country for football. I'm passionate.
16: A 25-year-old man's been treated for serious injuries after a disturbance in Dunfermline. Police were called to Tuke Street at around 2:30 yesterday afternoon. There's a call for better licensing of e-bikes as campaigners warn more should be done to stop illegal conversions. In the 12 months to May, Police Scotland seized nearly 600 of them, many modified to go faster. David Kennedy is General Secretary of the Scottish Police Federation, which represents rank-and-file officers.
12: People will die. You could kill somebody if they're hit by one of these bikes, and the person who's on the bike could also die if they come off it. So that they are very dangerous. That's the reality. It's the reality even with a push bike that's going at speed. Somebody could be killed from it.
16: Environmental groups say the summer heat wave should warn us against taking more fossil fuels from the North Sea oil fields.
14: We're already facing the real personal and economic impacts of climate change here, so I think it's perfectly reasonable, and the most compelling argument against Rosebank is the fact that the economics and the carbon impacts just don't step up.
16: That's Tom Quinn from campaign group Uplift speaking as a public consultation into developing the Rosebank field closes today. Developers say it's a major step before a final decision from the Prime Minister. And there are just two candidates in the running to be the next leader of Scottish Labour after nominations closed this morning. The party's finance spokesman, Michael Mara, goes up against Joe Fagan, who was elected to Holyrood in May. Monica Lennon didn't have enough support to make it onto the ballot. It's after Anna Sarwar stepped down to join Andy Burnham's UK government as a trade minister.
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16: Cloud building up into this afternoon and rain expected this evening. Light winds, highs of 18 Celsius. That's the latest. I'm Max Steele.
18: Fourth one.
0: Friday, it's 650k up for grabs, which would just be absolutely amazing. 600 grand landed in Craig's bank account on Friday. It could be your lucky day. This Friday, that money would be in your account in time for the weekend. I cannot stress how much that money would mean to you. Like, just imagine getting that cash in your bank account. I always think about it, like, when you split it up. Like, if somebody was to give you, just say, for instance, right now, 10 grand in cash right in your hand, that would be a lot of money. Imagine getting given 100 grand. That would, you'd be like, what? 100k? Imagine getting six times that and then 50k on top. Like, just incredible scenes. And it could all be yours on Friday and in your bank account in time for the weekend. So it would change your life, change your whole family's life. Maybe you would sort out some of your family and friends with a wee sub as well. Maybe you just keep it all for yourself. It's up to you what you do. But I tell you what, Friday would be a celebration if you were to get that phone call after five. And it's so easy to get yourself in the draw. Just text the word yes to 61025. Do that and you'll get 2-for-1 on your first text entry. Texts are 250 plus your standard network rate, over 18s only, and you can also enter online makemeawinner.co.uk, and you'll get all the phone entry details and the rules for this network competition on that website. Lines are going to close 5pm on Friday, and then hopefully you will get that call and win the lot. It's £650,000 to spend on whatever you like, to change your life. Let's face it, it would take all your financial worries away very, very quickly. Get yourself in the draw right now. Text yes to 61025. Good luck.
18: Fourth one.

0: Buddy, I'm Lynn. I'm in for Grant Thompson for the next couple of days. It's time for this. The fourth one.
1: Throwback Takeover.
0: Very busy already. Hiya to Amy, who's having a date with her dad. Also, hello to Semaj. She says, Lynn, could you let Nicola know? I said, happy birthday. He says, get the petroleum jelly on those eyebrows and your neck as well. Just in case you've just tuned in, you're like, what? What's going on? I've got scabby eyebrows. Had them tattooed and they're just a bit scabby now. And also, I burnt my neck, but it's looking suspiciously like a love bite. It's just this big, weird mark on my neck. But it is not. It was definitely a burn and it's just gone a little bit scabby as well. I'm not looking my best, not on my A game today. That's okay. I'm on the radio. Nobody can see me and I don't care. What would you like to hear on the Throwback Takeover? What is going to cheer you up? What is going to put you in a good mood today? Not that you're not in a good mood. You're obviously in a great mood because, you know, it's Monday and all that. You blinked and the weekend has been and gone. What song would you like to hear? What is going to cheer you up? What song have you not heard in ages? Let me know. 0333 20 20 400 on the WhatsApp. You can drop me a message, you can voice note me, or you can call me if you want. And you can also get me on social media. I'm at Lynn on the radio if you want to slide into the DMs. Let me know a song that is going to get you going for Monday. And the Throwback Takeover is coming up. I might give you a call back. And don't let me down today, right? Let's go for some big bangers today. Bangers only on a Monday, right?

0: It's Naughty Boy and Beyonce, and that's Running Monday, 17th of August. I've lent in for Grant Thompson. Hope your Monday is going okay. Listen, it's at lunchtime. We're getting there. What song would you like on the Throwback Takeover? The number is 0333 20 20400. You can voice note me, you can call me, or you can just drop me a WhatsApp, or you can get me on Instagram if you want to drop me a DM. I'm at Lynn on the radio. Let me know a song that is going to perk you right up this Monday afternoon. I might give you a call back. But I did say it's Monday, so bangers only, please. Do not let me down. I'm in for a couple of days for Grant, right? And when Grant's away, then I just like to play whatever I want. So let's just see what we can get away with on the Throwback Takeover. Get your suggestions in 0333 20 20400. The Throwback Takeover is next.
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0: 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This is

0: that song now, I just think the Reebok or the Nike. Remember that viral clip that was doing the rounds? And now that's stuck in my head. It's ruined the song for me. That's a throwback from Corona. It's Monday afternoon. I'm Lynn in for Grant, and it's time for this.
1: The fourth one.
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0: 0333 20 2400 is the number. Hiya to Pammy, who's looking for about 50 cent just to get her in the holiday mood. Hiya to Graham, who says, Lynn, loving the show. Spending the day with my daughter. She's gone back to school. Can you say hiya to Amy? As a surprise, she's never heard her name on the radio before. Hello, Amy. Hope you're having a great day. And the first of today's tunes on the Throwback Takeover is a good one. Picking it, it is Sam, who's on the phone just now. Sam, how is your Monday?
3: It's getting there.
0: Did you have a busy weekend?
3: Nah, quiet one. Back to work though.
0: Yeah, I know. And see, sometimes when you have a quiet weekend, I feel that that's the worst, because it makes it worse when you go back to work on a Monday.
3: It does.
0: What song can I get on for you on today's Throwback Takeover?
3: DJ Sammy, Heaven.
0: Oh, that's a great song. A very dancey, uplifting song. I think we all need it on a Monday. Is it just for yourself? Absolutely. Who are you working with?
3: Working with Jelly.
0: Right, we'll get DJ Sammy on, okay?
3: Go on.

0: to heaven. That is a blast from the past. I love that. I love the DJ Sammy era. 0333 20 20 400. Thank you for your messages. Hiya to Paul, that says Lynn. Say hiya to Zoe and Ella. We're excited to see you at Heather on the Hill Festival. Yeah, that's this weekend. Honestly, I am buzzing for it. I'm buzzing to be DJing at a festival, to be honest. Hopefully, I've got a crowd. I'll even take it if there's like four people there. That'll do me. Hi to Lucy, also Andy, who's listening in as well. Aaron has got us on. And Alan, AJ, hello to you. He says, Lynn, I'm finally getting fitted for my prosthetic leg after 11 years of fighting for it. So in to get the mould done tomorrow. Good luck with that, AJ. Also, hi to Graham, who's looking for a bit of Oasis, who's going into hospital to start work at 2 o'clock today. But I got a voice note in and I thought, this is a song that I haven't heard in absolute ages, and I just thought, let's get this one on.
1: And Susan here, could you play Womack and Womack Teardrops, please? Not heard it for ages.
0: Not heard it in a while either, Susan. What a great choice. I think this sounds just so good for a Monday on the Throwback Takeover. Womack and Womack, and this is

0: Blowback and Womack, Teardrops on the Throwback Takeover. Susan picked that one. Linda just messaged in saying, oh my goodness, love that song. Forgot about how good that is. Monday afternoon, I'm Lynn Hogan in for Grant Thompson. The Throwback Takeover is back. Gary Spence will do it just after 2 o'clock. If you tried to get a song on and didn't, then he might play it for you. Although I know that Gary Spence has some strict rules, but you can chance it and get your song on after two. If not, I will be doing a Throwback Takeover tomorrow. Coming up, Ella Langley and Choosing Texas is next.
1: Lynn Hogan. Fourth one.
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0: It's still one of the biggest trending songs on TikTok. Tame Impala, Jenny and Dracula. It's like me just now, running from the sun. It's kind of going away anyway. But I am most definitely excited about the next part of the year, which is the autumnal change into winter, when, yes, Halloween comes, and then, dare I say it, Christmas. And there's so many of these little videos doing the rounds just now, little memes and stuff, where it's like, aren't you sad that summer's over? Like, me? No. Absolutely not. I've got the candles at the ready, the cosy socks, the cosy blankets. Cosy season is most definitely for me. And I'm sorry if you are a sun worshipper and you're devastated that summer is almost over. Let's be honest, we don't get much of it in Scotland. Anyway, coming up, I have got an anthem to stick on for you. It's Gala. It's Free From Desire, and you're going to turn it up loud. It's on the way after the news next.
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0: All right, hope you're good. I'm Lynn Hogan in for Grant Thompson. Gala coming up, Alex Warren on the way. And right now it's just gone one. Here's your latest news.
1: Across Edinburgh, the Lothians, Fife and Falkirk.
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10: A Fife woman who tried to murder a toddler by repeatedly giving her adult medicines has been sentenced to at least 6 years in prison. Laura Doherty from Glenrothes gave the young girl antidepressants and painkillers multiple times over nearly 2 years. One incident took place on a children's hospital ward in Edinburgh. Judge Michael O'Grady KC sentenced the 35-year-old this morning.
19: You did this to an already sick child in the very place where others were attempting to make her well and whole again. The word wicked is an old-fashioned word, but there are times when no other will suffice.
10: A man seriously injured following a disturbance in Dunfermline yesterday afternoon. Police were called to Tuxtria around 2:30. A 25-year-old was taken to the Royal Infirmary of Edinburgh. There's a warning, modified e-bikes are going to lead to deaths. In the year up to May, Police Scotland say nearly 600 of them. Many altered to increase their speed. The Scottish Police Federation, which represents rank and file officers, want tougher laws around their use. General Secretary David Kennedy has a couple of suggestions.
20: Some of these bikes are quite big bikes and they could easily have a licence plate on them. You have to look at insurance, because if somebody takes their horse onto a road, they have to be insured. But these individuals are running about with these bikes are not insured.
10: There's a fresh warning about the dangers of lithium-ion batteries after smouldering rubbish forced a bin lorry to empty its contents onto an Edinburgh street. One of the operatives spotted smoke coming from the vehicle in the Polworth area. It was extinguished by the fire service. And Sebastian Pocinoli has been unveiled as Scotland's new head coach. The 39-year-old Belgian is thanking everyone for the warm welcome and for the Scottish FA for entrusting him with the role.
21: First of all, I'm very proud to be here. Thank you to them for the confidence, and they just show me a very strong challenge, ambitious challenge, with also a project to develop the futures of the Scottish football.
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10: Clouds building up into this afternoon and rain expected this evening. Light winds, highs of 18. That's the latest. I'm Paul Riley.
1: Fourth One.
0: Well, on Friday, 600k landed in Craig's bank account. He is currently spending that and probably still absolutely delighted and over the moon at winning that amount of money. You could be richer than Craig. You could be £650,000 richer on Friday. You get 50 grand more than Craig does. amazing amount of money. Could be in your bank account in time for the weekend and it would completely change your life. You always wanted to just be mortgage free and have that pressure off. Have you maybe been renting for a while and you'd like to buy but you just can't? Everything's so blooming expensive. A holiday, a new car. Maybe your car's in and out the garage. Listen, I've been there. And that would sort you out for a brand new car going to the garage. I don't know if you can still do the old cash in a suitcase thing. I don't think you can do that. It'd be cool though, wouldn't it? Boom! I'd like that car. Gimme it now. That's like fairy tale stuff, isn't it, in the movies? £650,000 could be yours. Text yes to 61025 and you're in the draw. 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That's yes to 61025. Over 18s only. 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Answer your phone. 650k is yours. 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Text yes right now and send it off to 61025. 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
1: Fourth One.

Hip Hop, Demon Hunters, that's Golden. It is Monday, it's 17th of August. I'm Lynn with you until 2, and then Gary Spence is on today. I'll do the Big I Am, Spence versus Shazam, and a chance for you to pick a song on the Throwback Takeover as well. I need to ask a question. At what point, if you've got kids, you'll know all about the squishy craze. At what point do we stop? Do we stop buying squishies? At what point do they go away? When does this end? Because I cannot take it anymore. My bank balance cannot take it anymore. There's just so many squishies and my kids are obsessed with them. And I think everybody's kids are at the moment. And then you get them in certain shops and the shops will then post on social media, oh, we've got in the new butter squishy and the new dumpling squishy. And you're like, right, okay. And then you go in and then the kids, I want this one, I want that one. And then before you know it, you know, you're like, I was 50 quid in a shop once for some squishies. The person putting it through the till was like, are you sure that you want all these? I said, yeah, just at this point, I don't care anymore. Just do it. I'll pay for them. And then was in Blackpool last week and oh my goodness, they're everywhere. Every type of squishy you can possibly imagine is there. You get small ones, big ones, like everything. So we've got so many of them. Like my kids are obsessed and the house has been taken over with squishies. And they're very annoying because you find them lying all over the place and if they've been on the carpet, they sometimes collect a bit of fluff. You've got to give them a wash and you get the really squishy ones. You know what I'm talking about? The ones that are like jelly that are just disgusting in your hand. And then you get the kind of, you know, the ones that feel like they've got Vaseline in it. Those ones, very therapeutic. Almost like in the 90s when we had a stress ball. We would just sit and squish that. This is like the 2026 version of the stress ball, except they come in every colour, every size, every single character you can possibly imagine. But when does it stop? When will this end? Can anyone please help me? Do we just start binning them and hoping that the kids don't notice? Like one by one, one per day, just pop it in the bin and hope for the best?

0: I'm Lynn Hogan, in for Grant Thompson today and tomorrow. Grant is going to be back on Wednesday. We're talking about squishies. Oh my goodness, if you've got kids, you'll know what I'm talking about. The squishy phase is just the in thing right now. And there's just so many different types of them. But I just spoke to Brian on the phone and he said that, you know, Needos were the original squishies and now there's just so many different types. But he says just watch out because there's some fakies doing the rounds that are quite dangerous if they are burst open, which is not so good. That's the thing, you don't know because there's so many of them. But Charlie got in touch. Lynn, fear not. Once the squishy phase is complete, you graduate to the jelly cat phase. And that's even more expensive. I know about jelly cats. And funnily enough, when I was in Blackpool last week, my eldest son mentioned jelly cats. And I'm pretty sure he was putting money into a machine to try and win a jelly cat of some sort. But it was like a pound a go. And he kept taking pounds out of my hand, so I don't know how many times he tried to win it, and obviously he didn't, because see those machines that you grab the teddies with? They always grab the teddy, and then it gets to the top, and then it lets it go. It's like, what a fix! This is a fix! Standing there going off my head, like, what? I've put in about a tenner! Could have actually been better just buying the jelly cat. But yes, I have heard of jelly cat, I am aware of it, and thank you for pre-warning me.
1: Fourth one.
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And hiya to David, who says, Lena, I've got two kids who are obsessed with these squishies and a partner who is obsessed with jelly cats. So my bank balance is constantly taking a beating. David, I can imagine, but these squishies are ridiculously priced at the moment. They're so expensive, aren't they? They're a nightmare. So I was just wondering, like, how do we start getting rid of them? I mean, we can't just continue to get squishies. The kids just can't keep getting them. I'm going to keep trying to like take one or two a day out of the collection and like bag them up, and hopefully they'll not notice. And then one day you just put it in the bin. It's kind of like what you do with the schoolwork. Like, when is it acceptable to bin old schoolwork, like old drawings and paintings that they've done at school? Just take that off the wall, and then they see it in the bin. They're like, is that my picture in the bin? Oops, didn't mean that. That was an accident. Didn't mean to put that in there. Right, here's a new one. Dylan John Thomas now.

0: Joe, end of beginning. Monday afternoon, I'm Lynn Hogan up with you until 2. And then Gary Spence is here with the big show for Monday. By the way, on average, each of us have around 13 photos. That's average of the eclipse from last week. So I had to go on and check on my photos because I was down in Blackpool watching the eclipse. And you know what? I didn't have the glasses. I didn't have any special eyewear. But apparently, if you put your phone in selfie mode, you could see it that way. So kind of tried to do it that way and saw a bit of it. It was okay. I was expecting it to go pitch black. It did not. That was a big dissy for me. Maybe for you as well. But also, I have 21 photos, more than the average person. 21 of just basically a big bright sky. You can barely see anything. But at one point, I did see people with the special glasses, and I did run across the road when I was on the promenade, and I was like, any chance I can get a shot of your glasses? So I saw it for about 2 seconds through the glasses. And I'm not going to lie, like, I know it's one of these things that we're not going to see again for like so many years, but I was a bit underwhelmed.
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0: fourth one with John Newman. Throw me a line. I'm back in tomorrow for Grant Thompson. I'll catch you after Boogie in the Morning. I'll be here at 10. We'll do an hour of throwbacks in the mix. Later on, it's Amber in for Callum Gallagher tonight on the evening show on Fourth One, which means the lovely Karen is in for Amber from 10. And next up, it's time for Gary Spence. He's in the building and I'm having to do that thing where I hide my neck because if you missed it earlier, I burnt my neck on some curling tongs. It looks like a love bite, so I'm just trying to hide it from everyone. Gary Spence is up next with a throwback takeover and all your news at 2 is coming up on Fourth One.
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12: Nice one, Len. Always a pleasure. Right, it's just gone 2 o'clock. Olivia Dean plays next after the news. At 2.
1: Across Edinburgh, the Lothians, Fife and Falkirk.
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1: Fourth One.
14: The top stories this hour. A Fife woman who poisoned a toddler with antidepressants and painkillers has been jailed for at least 6 years for attempted murder. Laura Doherty repeatedly gave the young girl adult medication over a period of almost 2 years. Sentencing the 35-year-old from Glenrothes is at the High Court in Edinburgh this morning. Judge Michael O'Grady KC said one of the incidents almost proved fatal.
15: Her condition, a condition that you deliberately contrived, was so critical that she had to be rushed to hospital in an ambulance. And during that frantic journey, a paramedic had to use all his skills to pull her back from the very point of death.
14: A 25-year-old man's been treated for serious injuries in the Royal Infirmary of Edinburgh after a disturbance in Dunfermline. Police were called to Took Street at around 2:30 yesterday afternoon. No arrests have been made and investigations are continuing. An Edinburgh Fringe venue has admitted discriminating against a Jewish comedian by cancelling his show last year. Philip Simon's performance at the Banshee Labyrinth was pulled over his views on the conflict in Gaza. Edinburgh Sheriff Courts heard the venue now accepts it acted unlawfully. There are just two candidates in the running to be the next leader of Scottish Labour after nominations closed this morning. The party's finance spokesperson Michael Mara goes up against Joe Fagan, who was elected to Holyrood in May. Monica Lennon didn't have enough support to make it on the ballot. Sathrana Sarwar stepped down to join Andy Burnham's UK government as a trade minister. And Sebastian Pocinoli says he's proud to be Scotland's new head coach. The Belgian replaces Steve Clarke on a two-year deal after leading USG to their first league title in 90 years in 2025. Pocinoli says he's looking forward to developing the national team.
16: I never go through a challenge where I can't feel the connection. And Scotland is a passionate country for football. I'm passionate.
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14: Clouds building up into this afternoon and rain expected this evening. Light winds, highs of 18. That's the latest. I'm Paul Riley.
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18: Fourth One.

0: So you were at a family thing. I think it was a family holiday a wee while ago, and you messaged me. Yeah. And obviously it's your nephew, Rory, who you couldn't love more.
1: Rory, yes.
0: Rory, okay. Yeah. You definitely said Rory.
1: I definitely did not.
0: But you said, because obviously I've got kids who've grown up. They were at one point toddlers, a little bit older. That's how it goes. And you said, they just don't. They don't care for repetition, do they?
1: No. They want the same thing.
0: You're talking about Rory's dance performance, which was done again and again.
1: To be fair, I think this was a few years ago. I think this was like 4 years ago. We went on a family holiday and he was like, Uncle Stephen, put on One Direction. What makes you beautiful? I was like, okay. So then he did like a wee dance and he did a performance. And I was like, oh, that's amazing. Well done. He was like, again. So I'm like, okay, right. So I put it back on and he did the same thing. And I was like, oh, brilliant. Well done, Rory. Right. Again.
0: So I also couldn't love my nephew, Harris, more.
1: Yes.
0: Right? And, I had exactly the same experience, but with the Wiggles at the weekend.
1: Right, so he was like, right, get the Wiggles on, Uncle Gary.
0: He came into my mum's bar and says, Wiggles on, put the Wiggles on. And it was amazing. It was such a, you know, they were just really cute. But that's the first 16 times.
1: I'm not finished yet.
0: What's that song that you remember from when you were a kid? My wee brother, because I'm 11 years older than Gordon, I remember for him it was,
1: I love you, you love me.
0: Barney the Dinosaur.
1: Again.
0: Right. Yeah.
1: Again.
0: So what was yours? I just want to know how far we're going back here, because
1: I've not perfected it. The first 8 times weren't good enough. Again, hit it.
0: And you all will listen to my show.

0: Bob the Builder, Timmy Mallet. I remember Mallet's Mallet. That might be going a bit back
1: before my time.
0: Yeah, I was going to say, there's that wee gap we've got, haven't we? You were Keenan and Kel.
1: Aye, Keenan and Kel. You're about, what, 9 years older than me or whatever it is. Yeah,
0: by the way, we're getting lots of Saturday morning stuff here. So,
1: yeah.
0: Saturday morning is our theme. I'm talking Saturday morning TV shows. Let's go back to the days of SMTV, for example. Countdown UK, Countdown UK.
1: Live and kicking.
0: Yeah, bands, acts you remember seeing on Saturday morning kids TV.
1: That is a great shout. 0333 20 2400. So that is our theme for today's throwback takeover. Who did you love seeing on Saturday morning television when you were growing up?
0: By the way, if you're new around these parts, we're on 2 till 6, 2:30. We throw it to you. And we sometimes rhyme other features as well. It's basically two songs you get to choose. We sometimes theme it.
1: We're not playing the Funhouse theme, Jamie, and we're not playing the Rupert the Bear title song. I can't remember that. We're talking about bands that used to appear on these TV shows. So whether it was SMTV, Live and Kicking, what else did we have? Dig It. Remember that? What was the one that Grant Stott did?
0: Fully Booked. I mean, Paul Stott got a tent we used for Tea in the Park that he won on that when he was 12.
1: Well, there we go.
0: I'm sure that was absolutely not what it was intended for when he won it. So.
1: Again, we're not wanting the names of things on Saturday morning.
0: The things that tent has seen. 0333 20 2400.
1: The bands that appeared on all these TV shows, that's what we're wanting. The songs that they did.
0: Thinking like, I don't know why they come to mind, like 911 always seemed to be on TV every Saturday for about a year.
1: Busted.
0: Yes, there
1: always
0: we go.
1: Busted.
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1: Bands you remember seeing on Saturday morning at TV, because those shows were massive and we all grew up with at least one of them.
2: 0333 20 20 400. There doesn't need to be a band, just a singer who you remember performing on one of these shows, because like I can remember Ronan Keating performing his solo
1: every
2: stuff
1: every single week.
2: Yeah.
1: How you doing, Marianne?
3: I'm good, how are you?
1: I'm not bad at all. Did you have a nice weekend?
3: I did. It was nice and chilled.
1: What'd you do?
3: Nothing.
1: Yeah, they're the best ones.
2: I love weekends like that. Isn't it just amazing?
1: I had an amazing weekend, but I crave a weekend doing absolutely nothing.
2: I get that during the week, though, between 2 and 6, though. So, you know, I can relax
1: absolutely does, Marianne. Listen, you're about to start an argument, so that's good news.
3: Mm-hmm.
1: Because a band that you always remember seeing on Saturday mornings were A1.
3: Yes.
1: Now, Stephen's got a favourite A1 song, and I've got a favourite one.
2: Don't we all?
1: No pressure, but you need to decide which one, unless you've got a different one that you prefer. I really like Same Old Brand New You.
2: Okay, and I really like Caught in the Middle. That, personally, pound for pound, is the best A1 song, but it's up to you.
3: Same Old Brand New You.
1: Yes!
3: Do you know, I had to say that, though, because that's the one that came in my head. Either that one or Summertime.
1: You know what, you're allowed to say, because it seems that nobody that comes into contact with this show feels able to say it. You're allowed to say, rather than that nonsense you just spouted there, I have to say that because Gary's right.
3: Well, Gary's always right.
1: Right, we got there.
2: Who's this sycophant that we've got on?
1: We'll just drag it out if we have to.
2: I hope all your weekends are very busy from now on.

0: Right, look this up, Stephen, because we need to get to the bottom of this. We've been having an argument about whether or not When I Fall in Love, It's Going to Be Forever was either by Anton Deck or PJ and Duncan. Now, don't worry, / I'm sorry, we're not playing it. We were just having a think about it. Lots of people mentioned Anton Deck, obviously Saturday morning TV legends. I'm sure when they were still doing music, they rebranded and did a couple of songs as Anton Deck. And I'm talking before the football ones they did.
1: So yeah, they did rebrand as Anton Deck. They had an album called The Cult of Anton Deck. It was out in 1996, and what was your proposal?
0: When I Fall in Love, It's Going to Be Forever.
1: It's called When I Fall in Love. It got to number 12 in the charts. It was their 12th single.
0: There we go. And was PJ and Duncan, was it still PJ and Duncan? It was I'm not your stepping stone.
1: Yes, it was. That was their final album as PJ and Duncan. Top Cats, of course. By the way, Let's Get Ready to Rumble was obviously their biggest hit. What do you think it got to in the charts?
0: Probably number two, whereas everyone thinks it's a number one.
1: Number nine.
0: There we go.
1: It only got to number one when they brought it back out again. Remember, they did it on Saturday Night Takeaway in 2013.
0: The chart stopped mattering by then.
1: Yeah.
0: Right, let's get to the voice notes.
2: Hi, Gary and Stephen. How about New Kids on a Block, You've Got the Right Stuff?
0: Now, this was before my time, but this is known to everybody.
1: It's
0: known as one thing. It begins with B.

0: Forth One playing New Kids on the Block for the first time since it was called RFM. To this day, nobody can make sense of why it was called RFM.
1: We don't know.
0: Radio FM. Could it have been any more vague? Anyway, here we are. Forth One till six.
1: Loads of messages coming in for the throwback takeover. So, hello to Lizzie, who says, I remember Bross on Saturday mornings. They were prime, sort of like, you know, Saturday morning fodder, weren't
0: I think
1: they?
0: We're going way back, but I'm sure they're the ones who had kids attach bottle tops to their laces.
1: And if you ever get the chance to see the Bross documentary on Netflix, it's insane.
0: It's absolute class.
1: Hello to Sharon, who says, please play Bad Boys Inc. Loved them when they were on Live and Kicking. And we know someone who was in Bad Boys Inc.
0: Ali Begg.
1: Ali Begg was in Bad Boys Inc. back in the day. So yeah, absolutely. Thanks for all your messages. And I don't know, what was your era of Saturday morning then? Was it Live and Kicking?
0: Live and Kicking.
1: Yeah, I remember that.
0: And it was just after going live. It was Live and Kicking and then Fully Booked, of course.
1: Yeah, Fully Booked. And then I was more sort of SMTV Live. Rugrats and stuff was the big cartoon that was on just now.
0: By the way, I've just reminded myself of something there. Talking about the bottle toppers, because Bross before my time, but did you ever do a cycling proficiency test?
1: Yes.
0: Yeah, that was a great morning off your class, wasn't
1: it? Oh, totally, yeah.
0: But you used to get the wee fluorescent dots.
1: Yeah.
0: Oh, dude, we used to take packets of them.
1: Yeah.
0: All over our jackets, our bags, our heads, our shoes, everywhere but where they were meant to be, basically.
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Post Malone still sounding good. How's it going? Gary Spence here live on 4th One weekdays from 2. You can catch me on socials as well. Some weekend movements there. Behind the scenes stuff here at 4th One during the week. And details, listings for the old Sunday night anthems at Gary Spence with 2 hours on Insta. Would love to hook up with you there. Right, where are we on the schools front then? Just 5 still to go on Wednesday. Teachers, school staff, office staff, kitchen staff, Jannies, on behalf of parents everywhere in Edinburgh, the Lothians, Fife and Falkirk, you are welcome to them.

0: New stuff from Ariana Grande then played Taylor Swift. Still not seeing a single thing about her wedding. Has she got herself tied up in some deal with OK magazine or something?
1: Take a break, I think it is.
0: Take a break, yeah. Or maybe Number One magazine.
1: Number One,
0: as it was called back in the day.
1: Yeah.
0: I was watching the Katie Price documentary along with lots of other people. And one of the funniest bits, because there were funny bits in it, obviously, and her dad and her mum were talking about the absolute farce that was the wedding with Peter Andre.
1: Oh, God, yeah.
0: And her dad, God love him, he was just like, yeah, we're just getting huckled into these like happy family wedding pictures with people we didn't know, but they were paid to be there because that was the deal. Like, what a world.
1: They say romance is dead, you know?
0: News next at 3. Okay. Fourth one.
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2: Yeah.
3: And just these frozen poos are landing all over the country. And chunks of wee, like ice cubes.
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0: Let's do the big I am. 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
14: A Fife woman who tried to murder a toddler by repeatedly giving her adult medicines has been sentenced to at least 6 years in prison. Laura Doherty from Glenrothes gave the young girl antidepressants and painkillers multiple times over nearly 2 years. One incident took place in a children's hospital ward in Edinburgh. Judge Michael O'Grady KC sentenced the 35-year-old this morning.
15: You did this to an already sick child in the very place where others were attempting to make her well and whole again. The word wicked is an old-fashioned word, but but there are times when no other will suffice.
14: A Jewish comedian has won his discrimination case against an Edinburgh Fringe venue which cancelled his show last year. Philip Simon took legal action after the Banshee Labyrinth pulled his performance over his views on Gaza. The venue has now admitted at Edinburgh Sheriff Court that it acted unlawfully. A consultation on whether to begin drilling in two oil and gas fields in the North Sea has closed. A decision on the Rosebank and Jackdaw platforms in Scotland could be made within weeks. Neil McCulloch is Chief Executive of Adura, which is behind both projects.
5: Both fields have been approved in the past. They were both fully consented. Jackdaw is essentially complete. It's 99% complete. You know, the facilities for Rosebank are already in place. If the fields weren't to be consented, all that would have to be removed.
14: Football. Sebastian Pocignoli has been unveiled as Scotland's new head coach. The 39-year-old Belgian is thanking everyone for the warm welcome and for the Scottish FA for entrusting him with the role.
16: First of all, I'm very proud to be here. Thank you to them for the confidence, and they just show me a very strong challenge, ambitious challenge, with also a project to develop the futures of the Scottish football.
14: And the Scottish FA says it has lost confidence in FIFA president Gianni Infantino. It's joined the English, Welsh and Irish governing bodies in saying it won't support his re-election bid over botched plans to sell the World Cup to private investors.
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14: Clouds building up into this afternoon and rain expected this evening. Light winds, highs of 18. That's the latest. I'm Paul Riley.
18: Fourth one.
19: Right, so it seems that Ray is still looking for her husband. If you're looking for some life-changing cash, you are in the right place. £650,000. It's tax-free money. And somebody this Friday will win the lot. Somebody will have done what I'm about to say, or one of them anyway. You've got a few ways to play. Firstly, you can text YES to 61025. That's the fastest way to play. You might even have your phone on you now. YES 61025, and it's 2-for-1 on that text entry. If you do it now, that's 250 plus your standard network rate. You can enter at makingmeawinner.co.uk. All the rules are there for this network competition. The big one being that you've got to be over 18. If you are, you can play now. And you'll also get all the phone entry details there as well. You've got till Friday, 5 p.m. I know. Listen, it will come round quicker than you think. And I've said that many times. I've also said this many times, that if you play the game by any of the ways I've just mentioned, you've got as much chance as anybody of getting that call. Because let's face it, no one thinks they're going to get it, but somebody will. Somebody will be called by Gemma Atkinson after lines close Friday, 5 p.m. And just for picking up, somebody will win the lot. 650K. It's tax-free. It's life-changing. And it's all up for grabs right now. Text YES to 61025. Good luck.
18: Fourth one.

0: Right, here we go. It's Monday. It's time to play Scotland's biggest guessing game, the Big I Am. Good old-fashioned first clue, by the way. I like this. And if you think you know who it is, have a wee guess. Get a good old-fashioned shout-out on the radio. 0333 20 24 00. Clue number one. I'm a real person, by the way.
1: Good old-fashioned real person.
0: And there's a place in my name.
2: Oh, good old-fashioned clue. There we are.
0: There's a place in my name.
2: Good old-fashioned.
0: 0333 20 24 00. First clue is from Sarah with two R's. First guess is from Sarah. It's not Michael Jordan. I like that.
2: Good old fashioned guess.
0: It's not Ken Livingstone. It's not Brooklyn Beckham.
2: Has somebody got it?
0: What are you doing right here? What are you doing right here?
3: Yeah.
2: Amazing. Oh, good old fashioned early winner.
0: It is not Paris Hilton. It's not Jason Scotland. It's not Dakota Johnson. Denzel Washington.
2: I mean, Jason Scotland would be so obscure.
0: Or like Dwight York. It's also not. What's going on here? Right, we've got them. No, I think it's. I thought it was a voice note. You were just being very casual there, mate. Thanks for picking up eventually. What's your name?
4: Kieran.
0: Kieran.
4: Yes.
0: Congratulations! You've just won the Big I Am. I know what's going on here. He's at work.
2: The smug laugh we got there.
0: I got you've, it, right. You've just been called at work. You're in the office, aren't you?
4: No, I'm actually at home.
0: Right. Okay. Right, cool. Okay, yeah. Right. So, when did you finish?
4: I've not started yet. I'm working tonight.
0: Right. So that kind of that makes things interesting for the next question. What did you have for your lunch / breakfast?
4: Cocoa Pops.
0: Oh, amazing.
2: Tremendous.
0: You sound unreal. Do you put sugar on them? I'll ask for Stephen.
2: We'll never know.
0: Right, okay. Let's get clue number two. There's a place in my name. Clue number two. I'm a very famous film star. It's not Ian Stirling. It's not Lewis Hamilton. It's not Karen Dunbar. That's a great show. It's not Diamond Dallas Page. Michael, love me a wrestling one. 0333 20 24 00. I'm a real person. There is a place in my name. I'm a very famous film star. It's not Sarah Lancashire. Don't think she's ever done films, has she?
2: I mean, she probably has, but yeah.
0: She doesn't really need to because she's made £400 billion from doing ITV mum dramas at 9 p.m.
2: Yeah, exactly.
0: And she is excellent. 3 minutes. Not Whitney Houston, of course. The Bodyguard. Well done to Cara with a C. You got it right.
2: I'd be absolutely fuming if you first described Whitney Houston as a very famous film star.
0: That would be up there with your rage when you found out that my famous pop star was Terry Wogan.
2: Yeah, I mean, that's ludicrous.
0: 0333 20 20 400. It's not Charlotte Church. What a great shout. I don't think she's done films, not that we know of, but so, that is brilliant.
2: Sarah Lancashire has been in 4 films. Okay. In her entire career, none of which I've heard of.
0: Yeah, I was going to say. Well done to Sarah, well done to Nicole. It's not Johnny Vegas, who has done films. It's not Orlando Bloom. Thanks for your shout, Karen, Paul, Drew, Penny, Michael, Colin. It's not Rock Hudson. It's not Burt Lancaster. That's tremendous. It's not Denzel Washington or Clint Eastwood. 0333 20 20 400. We are doing the Big I Am. We are playing Taylor Swift in just a bit. One of our big old classics coming up for you soon as well. 2 minutes. There's a place in my name. I'm a very famous film star. What do you do on the night shift, Kieran?
4: I work for McCall's. I'm a bus shunter, so I move the buses around the yard.
0: Oh, amazing.
2: All right, okay. I thought R.S. McCall's there for a second there, and I thought you were moving sort of like, you know,
0: magazines.
2: I move the chewing gum at the front and stuff like that, you know, get the pick and mix sorted.
0: So, you could drive the buses during the day if you wanted to, right?
4: No, not particularly, because I've not got a license for the buses. It's private ground, so.
0: Right, okay.
2: But the good news
0: is you don't have to put up with people.
4: No.
0: It's just you and the buses. That's my dream. Yeah. So, Treble 3, 20, 20, 400. There's a place in my name. I'm a very famous film star. Clue number three, I am British. So, it's not Orlando Bloom. It's not Dakota Fanning. It is, you are right, who you say it is, Sarah. Well done to Alan, well done to Michael. Lorraine and Charlie obviously share a WhatsApp. It is not Denzel Washington. Lots of shouts for him. The final minute. You anywhere near, Stephen?
2: Well, I've got somebody who fits the criteria, yeah.
0: Okay. Clue number four. I'm no Dick or Harry. 0333 20 20 400.
2: I'm no Dick or Harry.
0: God, that's a great clue. Kieran, isn't that a great clue?
4: That is.
0: That's a fantastic clue.
2: I could hear the smile in his voice there, Kieran.
0: There's a place in my name. I'm a very famous film star. I'm British. I'm no Dick or Harry. Well done to Fran, to Michael, to Sarah. Moira says, brilliant clue. Thank you. I feel it. Well done to Des. Well done to Sarah, to Michael, to Steph with a PH. Well done to Paul. It's not Tom Washington. It's not Tom Hardy. It is Scott. Well done. I keep tripping myself up here. 0333 20 20 400 for your last minute shouts. Well done to Sarah, to Michael, to Linda Brown, to Chris.
2: I do have it, yeah. I think Sarah, I have got it, yeah.
0: To John and to Sarah. Right. Go the clues. Oh, what? Rose, I asked you if he was British. You said he was.
2: Yeah. But, okay, right, fine.
0: Listen, he's not taking your moment from you here, Kieran. You've waited long enough.
2: Right, okay.
0: And we waited long enough for you to pick up. But you did, you were first in, you were right. And I am...
4: Tom Holland.
0: Tom Holland! Right, well done. Hope the shift goes in quickly tonight.
4: Cheers, man, thank you.
0: All the best, Kieran. Right, there we go. Save your adjudications, save your inquiries.
2: I think you're safe.
0: We'll go to VAR.
2: I think you're safe.
0: We'll come back next. Fourth one.

0: Taylor Swift there, and it's 3:22. Hope you're all right today. Hope you've had a good weekend.
1: That was really surprising that you did Tom Holland on The Big I Am there, because I think if I had a lineup of five people and Tom Holland was in it, you probably couldn't pick him out.
0: So here's how it comes about. Here's a peek behind the curtains for you. Stephen nips out.
1: Yeah.
0: God bless that vending machine. And I said to producer Rose, oh, I want to do a famous Tom, because my fourth clue will be, I'm no Dick or Harry. What a great clue.
2: Yeah.
0: And she said Tom Holland, and I said, but is he properly famous?
1: Yeah, he is. He's Spider-Man. Yeah. He's literally one of the biggest films. And he's also married to Zendaya as well. So
0: amazing shouts coming in. How many Sarahs play The Big I Am? Nothing but shout-outs to Sarahs. That's from Sarah on 0333 2020 400.
1: Listen, all Sarahs are welcome. All spellings of Sarahs as well.
0: If you want it individualised, if you want it personalised, you're going to have to change your WhatsApp name to your surname.
1: Yes, exactly. The thing that I was a wee bit sort of like humming and hawing about, because Holland... You know, a lot of people called Holland, like they say, oh, the country Holland, but actually it's the Netherlands. That's the actual name of the country.
0: Right, I think I know this, but can you just, this is the sort of thing I love. Can you just sort of BBC verify this for me?
1: Yeah, so Holland is a region inside the Netherlands, so that still counts as a place, obviously. But
0: I genuinely don't mind admitting, because I don't think I'm a stupid guy, always just thought that Holland was the same as the Netherlands.
1: No, no, it's not. Holland's, it would be like saying calling Scotland Fife, because obviously Fife's the most prominent place in Scotland, obviously, you know. So Holland contains like Amsterdam and Rotterdam and The Hague and stuff like
0: and
1: that.
0: The rest is all fields and tulips. So
1: it's like,
0: you're not going to go on a stag there, are you? So might as well not exist.
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0: Bruno Mars and just played The Verb. When is it ever a bad thing hearing that all-time classic?
1: It's never a bad thing.
0: It's a cover of a Rolling Stones song. This is an amazing fact. So the strings, the bit that makes it what it is, basically. So it's a Rolling Stones song, but they didn't make money from it because it was from a remix of the Rolling Stones songs.
1: But boy, have they made money from it now.
0: No, they still don't get any money from it.
1: So who gets the money then?
0: The person who did the remix of this obscure Rolling Stones songs that no one's ever heard of.
1: Right.
0: There you go.
1: So, but surely if it's a Rolling Stones song and they own it, they'll get some money from it.
0: I don't know.
1: You're right, your depth here, aren't you? I've totally flummoxed. Yeah,
0: I've been thrown under a bus by my learned friends on live radio. There we go, the Verve Bittersweet Symphony. Shakira and Burna Boy. Well, why wouldn't we be playing the World Cup song every single day now it's done?
1: I know, like a month after it's finished.
0: Tell you why, because it's a tune and a half and it's coming next.
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0: Fourth one, Monday afternoon, tell you what. It's a good Monday because it's going to be a good week because this Friday we are going down to the Beehive Inn Grass Market to see Raymond Mearns.
1: Yeah, there's hardly any tickets left, but he's spared us a couple. We've been to see him the last few years. He is one of Scotland's top comedians. He's an absolute master.
0: He's also doing another show at the Doubletree by Hilton. It starts next Sunday and it's on for a week. It's on just around 4 o'clock, Hilton Doubletree. And yeah, it's for Full On, FOOLON.co.uk. It's a mental health recovery charity. All sorts of sketches. It's honestly getting so much praise from the critics, and it's going to be brilliant. Raymond Mearns in the city. We cannot wait. Oh,

0: Hey, you know we played New Kids on the Block on the Throwback Takeover today?
1: Yes, we did.
0: Had a shout from Claire. An email has come flooding in. Okay. You can get me through the website. OMG, OMG, thank you so much for playing New Kids on the Block. I was so excited hearing them on the radio. I'm going to Vegas in October to see them.
1: Yeah, I mean, they were the Backstreet Boys before the Backstreet Boys.
0: So even they're getting in on the old residency thing over there.
1: A clip came up of the Backstreet Boys at the Sphere in Las Vegas.
0: They're doing the Sphere?
1: Yeah. Like, I mean, Backstreet Boys were huge.
0: Oh, sorry, I'm thinking of New Kids on the Block.
1: Yeah, I don't know if they're doing something like, you know, Hogging Hines or something.
0: They're doing a Wendy's.
1: Yeah, precisely, yeah, a Waffle House. Anyway, I don't think I could go to a gig at the Sphere. I think it would make me feel sick.
0: You laughed at me for when this whole thing launched and the buildings winking at planes, all the rest of it, and we saw the U2 gigs. You laughed at me because apparently it was so typical of me to say, nah, it's all gone too far now, it's too much. It looks too much.
1: No, I didn't say it was too much. Like, I can admire the technology, but it's just no for me. Like, when I went to Universal Studios, obviously I'm extremely limited in what I can go on because I'm an absolute wimp. However, I go on, like, the 3D things, and a couple of them made me feel sick. Like, the Jimmy Fallon one. Oh, my God. Won't be seen dead back on there, honestly. Hey!
2: Fourth one.
3: Sharon says, weird question, but where does the toilet go when you flush it on the plane?
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3: Yeah.
4: And just these frozen poos are landing all over the country. And chunks of wee, like ice cubes.
2: 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Weekday mornings from 6 a.m. Fourth one.
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0: Just gone 4 o'clock. 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
12: The top stories this hour. A Glen Rothes woman who repeatedly gave a toddler adult medication in an attempt to kill her has been jailed for at least 6 years. Laura Doherty poisoned the young girl with antidepressants and painkillers over almost 2 years. The 35-year-old was sentenced at the High Court in Edinburgh this morning, where Judge Michael O'Grady KC described how Doherty reacted as the child came close to death.
13: We know this because we heard it. We know this because we saw it. And we know this because you filmed it. Your response to your child being on the brink of death was to film it. In other words, you came close to filming your own killing of your own child.
12: A Jewish comedian has won his discrimination case against an Edinburgh Fringe venue which cancelled his show last year. Philip Simon took legal action after the Banshee Labyrinth pulled his performance over his views on Gaza. The venue has now admitted at Edinburgh Sheriff Court that it acted unlawfully. Edward Green from the Edinburgh Hebrew Congregation says politics shouldn't get in the way of events which bring people together.
14: The whole point of the festival over the years has been to bring together people from all over the world to perform and to be with each other. The disappointment is that politics has entered into this, as it has entered into the Olympics, the Eurovision Song Contest and all sorts of places where it shouldn't be.
12: Developers of two North Sea drilling projects say they'd bring billions of pounds of investment and create 3,500 jobs. A government decision on whether to allow exploration of the Rosebank and Jackdaw platforms is expected within weeks, now that public consultations have closed. And the football Sebastian Pocagnoli says he's proud to be Scotland's new head coach. The Belgian replaces Steve Clarke on a two-year deal after leading USG to their first league title in 90 years in 2025. Pocagnoli says he's looking forward to developing the national team.
15: I never go through a challenge where I can't feel the connection. And Scotland is a passionate country for football. I'm passionate.
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12: Clouds building up into this afternoon and rain expected this evening. Light winds, highs of 18. That's the latest. I'm Paul Riley.
17: Fourth one.
0: So here comes even more reason to love Gemma Atkinson. She is a legend. And she is making some life-changing calls. Between her and Kate Thornton, it's now approaching £20 million so far this year. That's why it's the biggest cash game on radio. And you could be the next winner. 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I mean, you could go wild. What would you do with £150,000? I mean, you take that, right? 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The money will be in somebody's bank account straight after lines close Friday, 5 p.m. That's when the call is made. Gemma Atkinson makes it. 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Text YES to 61025. All the best.
17: Fourth one.

0: Robin, dancing on my own. What a tune. Plenty more where they came from as well. Thanks for getting us on as you get home. Hopefully you're going home. If you are going the other way, stay with us. We've got the script. We've got Somber. We've got the latest on the roads as well.
1: And you promised me an amazing fact about something I definitely didn't know.
0: What very famous biscuit was invented in Scotland?
1: Right, so I'm guessing when... It's not like Tonic's Tea Cakes or anything like that.
0: No, it's not Tonic's Tea Cakes.
1: Everyone knows that,
0: it's famously Scottish. What very famous worldwide biscuit was invented in Scotland?
1: Are we talking chocolate biscuit?
0: Yes, we're talking what I think is probably the best pound for pound.
1: Oh, don't put me on the spot here. Is it a Fox's Classic?
0: It's not a Fox's Classic.
1: Is it a yo-yo?
0: It's not a yo-yo.
1: It's a club biscuit.
0: It's, right, okay.
1: If you like a lot of chocolate in your biscuit, join our club.
0: It's the same shape as a club. So don't think yo-yos, think clubs.
1: A biscuit shape. Is it a Rocky?
0: It's not a Rocky.
1: Right, okay. Blue Riband?
0: Not a Blue Riband. It's much more chocolatey. We all love a Blue Riband, right? And as the old saying goes, if your gran didn't have Blue Ribands, which even your gran, but...
1: I don't like a Blue Riband. I think they're rotten. I mean, I would eat them, obviously, but, you know...
0: I've definitely seen you chowing down on Blue Ribands.
1: A timeout.
0: It's not a timeout. More chocolate than that.
1: More chocolate than a timeout. Right, okay.
0: Actually, the advert I saw this for on my timeline made me realise just how much chocolate's in it. And there's cream in the middle, which, actually, that's misleading. Because it's chocolate cream. You wouldn't look at it and think, oh, that's got cream in it.
1: It's not like a chocolate digestive.
0: No.
1: Chocolate hobnob.
0: Like I said.
1: Bourbon cream.
0: Stephen, it's the same shape as a Rocky.
1: Bourbon cream?
0: No, it's not.
1: They've got cream in the middle.
0: It's an animal.
1: An animal.
0: Marine animal.
1: A dolphin.
0: Oh, God. There are jokes on the side sometimes. In fact, I wonder when that started.
1: Penguin.
0: Penguins were invented in Scotland.
1: That is a staggering fact.
0: I did not know that. There's an amazing Twitter account. They still exist. It's Picture This Scotland. And
1: okay.
0: It was invented in 1932 by Glasgow baker William MacDonald at his MacDonald biscuits factory in the Hillington.
1: Mr. MacDonald, we salute you.
0: We salute you. In fact, there isn't a big enough fanfare in the world, but we'll give you this one.
1: Mr. MacDonald, where would we be without you?
0: And love to the family.
2: Fourth one.
1: Why have you made them swallow? Come on.
0: I think he's long gone now.

0: Beyonce, Sweet Dreams, 4:30. Big one is coming up. How to eat a penguin biscuit. Bite a small bit off one corner, then the opposite one at the other side of the penguin, dip it in your tea and drink like a straw. Thank me later. Get Yvonne blocked right now. Drinking it through a straw. I've seen Stephen drink many foodstuffs that definitely weren't designed for drinking. That was more of a need for the speed of the consumption. That wasn't because it was in any way a sensible way to do things.
1: Yeah, definitely block Yvonne, and then before you do that, pass her number on to me.
2: Fourth one.
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18: Good afternoon. City Bypass is looking slow both ways at Sheriff Hall. Westbound slow last way to Dreghorn. A71 in West Lothian queues between Bankton Road on the A71 and Polbeth, especially if you're travelling west. And the M8 looking slow westbound as you approach Whitburn. Northbound, some congestion over the Queensferry crossing from Queensferry. Some queuing on the A904 at Winchborough Road around Newton Village as well. And delays in town on Ferry Road between Inverlythrow and Granton Road due to those roadworks. More for you soon.
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0: Somber, homewrecker. So you did Kylie for your sister on Friday.
1: Yeah, and I put it out there, like, what Kylie song do you want to hear? But there was no sort of consensus, so I just had to phone her.
0: What'd she go for? Good, must have been a good one.
1: What did she go for? She went for... All the Lovers. She went for All the Lovers, yeah.
0: I'm sure she loved being called live on the radio as well.
1: Oh, she was like, I'm on the radio. I'm like, maybe.
0: Listen, this is cool. Been on tour again recently. This was such a massive hit. Lily Allen, The Fear, today's 4:30 big one. I want

0: I love that song. Stella Lefty. I still can't work out what it reminds me of, but I know I do that far too often anyway. I can't see the wood for the trees. I'm trying to work out what it reminds me of. And I think it's her voice, actually, that reminds me of something. Anyway, just really nice, really easy. Hey, James Blunt's back.
1: He is back. We played his song on Friday afternoon when you were off, yeah.
0: Brand exactly. New single. Do you know, I was talking about that Twitter account, Picture This Scotland, which has got all the old nostalgia stuff. He's another highlight. Because, you know, I'm saying Twitter on its day can still be a good place to be. You've got to wade through a bit more now. You've got to wade through a good bit.
1: Nah, I'm not. I'm out, I'm afraid.
0: Really?
1: Yeah.
0: I mean, I've not tweeted for... I think the last time I tweeted was to celebrate the fact that our show was even longer. So, hey, we're on for half the day now.
1: It's a really good celebration, yeah.
0: Hey, our lunchtime pints have been cancelled.
1: Yeah, exactly.
0: Maybe they found out, maybe they blamed the lunchtime pints for the show and now they've realised it was nothing to do with that.
1: I think you've hit the nail on the head.
0: Yeah, it was just us. Travel next. Gary Spence, Fourth One.
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2: Fourth One.
11: starting in West Lothian, looking slow on the A71 between Polbeth and Livingston. Also queues on the A71, both approaches to the East Calder turnoff. City bypass, westbound delays starting after Gilmerton, easing after Dreghorn, taking about 30 minutes to clear that. Eastbound, you're queuing Hermiston Gate to Babberton and Lastway to Sheriff Hall. Also looking slow through Lastway due to those roadworks around the High Street in Elm Row and the A701 between Strayton and Bilston. And in town, slow going through Ferry Road due to works in Burleith Road.
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0: So, James Blunt is back. We are playing him next, right here. Sam was playing the 5K minute today.
1: Yes, they were, and let's find out how they got on. It goes down every single day on Boogie in the Morning at 8:25.
0: What you're hearing is a man who didn't catch Boogie in the Morning today and doesn't want to misgender someone.
1: Let's get the mystery over and done with.
2: 5K minute starts now!
3: Van Gogh famously cut off which part of his body?
4: His ear.
0: No, oh, second.
3: Arctic
0: that's a good
3: king, little gem, and iceberg.
0: We presume.
3: Which vegetable?
4: Lettuce.
3: In the medical acronym BMI, what does the letter M represent?
0: Mass.
4: Mass.
3: What is the capital city of Poland?
0: So.
4: Pass.
3: Nelson Mandela was elected president of South Africa in which decade?
4: 2010.
3: Insulin is created by which human organ?
4: Your pancreas.
3: Paul Potts was the first ever winner of which TV talent show?
0: BGT.
4: Britain's Got Talent.
3: Who is the UK's current Chancellor of the Exchequer?
4: Ooh, pass.
3: How many digits are in the UK mobile phone number?
0: What?
4: 11.
1: 11.
3: Which singer had been collaborating with Queen on tour since 2011?
0: Adam Lambert, and by the way, it was John Healy, who's the Chancellor. Yeah, because I always get annoyed when people give me their number in any other format than 5, followed by 3 and 3.
1: Yeah, and how do you give out your number?
0: 07734, I'm not falling for it again. Did this to me before. Right, your chance to win the money tomorrow. We rerun the fun just before 5 o'clock every night. You can play with Boogie in the Morning. The 5K minute is at 8:25.

0: Ed Sheeran, Shivers. The most incredible thing happened to me last night when I got back home from my mum's birthday weekend. So I went down to Tesco. Now, because it was getting quite late and we were just back, had bags to unpack, I was like, right, I'll just nip down to Tesco Express, get a few bits.
1: A few bits, yes.
0: Rather than the full shop, because if you do a full shop at a Tesco Express, you deserve nothing but pain and misery in your life. You deserve nothing but the worst.
1: Because if you get, if you're that person and there's people behind you, you're a horrible person.
0: So I went in, it was actually quite quiet, and I went up to the actual checkout as opposed to the self-service.
1: Okay.
0: And I was saying to the girl, who was absolutely lovely, didn't tell me when she started on her badge, though. By the way, I've not seen that for a while.
1: Have you? Is it something that you've just completely made up in your head?
0: No, they always have a badge saying I've been here since like 19... When it's the 90s, I'm like, whoa, you're pinching to the neck. But I was chatting to her and I said, listen, I wouldn't do this if there was a queue behind me, but apparently I've got some vouchers to use, so I was about to do my Tesco club card beep.
1: Yeah.
0: And obviously I was quite late to this game. Anyway, she's like, no, you've got vouchers there, and they run out at the end of the month. So there she was, scan.
1: I got
0: my whole shop for £1.20. This genuinely happened to me. That's how disorganised I am with my vouchers. Yes,
1: that is absolutely incredible.
0: And
1: yes,
0: this is what you can do with your Tesco club card. And with Tesco club card, you can also win an amazing prize on our website.
1: Yes, you can. It's two adults, two children, two nights stay at Alton Towers, breakfast, park entry, mini golf, £150 to spend at Pizza Express. Head to our website for your chance to win.
0: It's an amazing thing to have in your life. Get a Tesco club card now, and we'll get the latest news next at 5.
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0: Okay, Monday home time is a good time. It's 5 o'clock. It's Paul Riley with the latest 4th1 news.
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15: The top stories this hour. A Fife woman who tried to murder a toddler by repeatedly giving her adult medication has been jailed for at least 6 years. Laura Doherty from Glenrothes poisoned the young girl with antidepressants and painkillers over almost 2 years. Sentencing, the 35-year-old Judge Michael O'Grady KC described one of the incidents which took place on a children's hospital ward in Edinburgh.
16: As nurses, already suspicious of you, saw you draw a curtain round her bed, detected unusual movement, and then heard the popping of a pill packet when, as we now know, you either gave or attempted to give Harley more drugs to induce yet another medical crisis.
15: A Jewish comedian has won his discrimination case against an Edinburgh Fringe venue which cancelled his show last year. Philip Simon took legal action after the Banshee Labyrinth pulled his performance over his views on Gaza. The venue's now admitted at Edinburgh Sheriff Court that it acted unlawfully. Edward Green from the Edinburgh Hebrew Congregation has given us his reaction.
17: The disappointment is that politics has entered into this, as it has entered into the Olympic, the Eurovision Song Contest and all sorts of places where it shouldn't be. I hope that the Edinburgh International Festival and the Fringe Festival would be above all that.
15: A consultation on whether to begin drilling in two oil and gas fields in the North Sea is closed. A decision on the Rosebank and Jackdaw platforms in Scotland could be made within weeks. Sebastian Pocignoli has been appointed as the new Scotland head coach. The Belgian will lead the team into the Nations League after succeeding Steve Clarke on an initial 2-year contract. He guided Belgian side USG to their first league title in 90 years. And the Scottish FA has confirmed it won't back Gianni Infantino in his bid to be re-elected FIFA president. It says the failed attempt to sell off the World Cup to private investors means it's lost confidence in the head of football's governing body.
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15: Heavy rain this evening will gradually clear overnight with some drier spells developing later, lows of 13. That's the latest. I'm Paul Riley.
2: 4th1.
0: Okay, just gone 5. This is significant. Mainly because it's Monday, and that's a great time on Monday, but we are now within 4 days of somebody winning a life-changing £650,000. You've got the chance to win now, and by the way, you'll get 2 for 1 on your first text entry. 2 entries for the price of 1 if you text YES, Y-E-S, to 61025. 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You've got until Friday, 5 p.m. Do it now. Spend it in your head. Listen, nobody expects this call, but somebody's going to get it. Gemma Atkinson is making it. We love Gemma Atkinson. I'm sure you'll love her even more if you get the call on Friday, because she won't just tell you you've won the money. She'll tell you to look at your bank account, because the money is in the account straight after the call. All 650,000 life-changing pounds of it for your chance to make it yours. 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
4: 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And as Gary says, if you're over 60 and under 22, that means you travel on CityLink for free with a valid NEC or Young Scot card. 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See, when you were describing that bus there, you went Trump.
3: Did I?
4: You were like, incredible. Some of the best buses I've ever seen. I've not seen buses like this in a very long time.
3: That's the celebrity endorsement they've absolutely been waiting for.
4: Yeah, absolutely.
3: Right, let's do the big one on Monday then. Stephen's got six songs. I'm going to try and name them now. Katy Perry, Teenage Dream.
4: A good start, 1-0.
3: Every time I hear that, I still think of the Super Bowl performance.
4: Right, okay.
3: The fish were out of sync. Or were the dolphins? The seals? Anyway, there's a guy in a bar somewhere in Midwest America sitting saying, do you know what I did once? He was that guy.
4: And he was Irish as well, apparently. Top of the morning to you. I was in the Super Bowl. Right, here's song number two.
3: Snap, Exterminate.
4: Yes.
3: That's not even one of the biggest Snap songs. I mean, it was number three, I think, 1993, but it's not the first one you'd think of.
4: And is that a contender for perhaps a Sunday night anthem?
3: It's absolutely a Sunday night anthem.
4: Okay, and is there any place we can listen back to Sunday night anthems?
3: On the Rayo app, cool little Rayo app, R-A-Y-O, just go to the wee magnifying glass emoji in the bottom right-hand corner. It's the most complicated thing I can make that sound. Trying to make something sound easy and make it sound very difficult.
4: I couldn't have teed you up any simpler there, Gary, and you made it very complicated. Right, 2-0, song number three.
3: Keen, everybody's changing. Oh, it's not. It's Here With Me, Dido.
4: Yes, well done. Well corrected.

0: Don't know how I got from there to that, but I did it.
1: No idea either. Right, you're halfway at a clean sweep. Song number four.
0: Whispers in the morning. No, it's not. Is that A View to a Kill by Duran Duran?
1: No, it's not.
0: I think I like it though.
1: You like this. And you definitely know it.
0: Oh. Phil Collins.
1: Another Day in Paradise.
0: There's a very good dance remix, which, by the way, if you go to the bottom right hand corner of your pixelation on your phone, whether it be iPhone or Android device, or maybe they're the same thing, I don't know, but there's a magnifying glass. If you just type in Sunday, it will come up with Gary Spence's Sunday Night Anthems.
1: And you'll be able to hear the dance remix of that.
0: The last four shows are there right now.
1: That isn't the... I thought somebody else covered that.
0: Oh, yeah, Brandy and Ray J back in the day.
1: Yes, that was it. I knew it was...
0: Wasn't a dance remix, though.
1: No, it wasn't.
0: So that will not be on Sunday Night Anthems, which you can reach right now by going to the Rate app and then clicking on the magnifying glass in the bottom right hand side of the corner. So even then I missed it.
1: Yeah, it's been a bad one today. Anyway, 3-1, two songs to go.
0: Stay the Night, Zed.
1: Yes. Featuring?
0: Is it Hayley Williams?
1: It is.
0: Massive dance hit right there.
1: Is she not sort of like teetering on Jess Glynn and Clean Bandit territory with Zed? Does she not do a couple of songs with Zed? Have I made that up?
0: Is she not also in...
1: She's in Paramore, yeah.
0: Yeah, so...
1: Yeah, of course. Yeah, she's doing all right. She's got her own thing.
0: She just hasn't got her airline anthem yet.
1: Yes. Song number six.
0: Day and Night, Black and Gold, Dead and Gone.
1: Yeah, too lame. And it's T.I. and Justin Timberlake. T.I. dead?
0: I don't know. Maybe you want to have a wee look.
1: No, very much alive.
0: Okay, good
1: news. Good news for T.I.
0: That was potentially a very sad ending to today's game.
1: Yeah,
0: we'll do it again tomorrow, just after 5.
1: 4-2. 4th one.

0: Get your sexy on.
1: JT, sexy bag, it's 5:17. Gary Spence here, you alright? Travel next.
2: You ready?
1: So, Jill's been on. Does Stephen give Gary the answers before Shazam versus Gary? He's so quick. Oh, it's been a while since I've been accused of defrauding the nation. It's been a while. Jill, thank you for having us on as you get home. TLC coming up. No scrubs. In fact, no. We've got TLC, John Newman and Tom Grennan before six.
3: Yes, we do.
1: What an incredible run of hit songs. And we'll get the latest on the roads next.
4: Fourth one.
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14: Good evening. Delays on your major route. City bypass, very slow westbound. Sheriff Hall easing after Dreghorn. Eastbound queues, Hermiston Gate to Dreghorn. And the A71 slow between East Calder and Oakbank. Also delays on the A71 through Pulbeth as well, around Old School Avenue. On to the Livingston Road Junction. You are queuing between Houston Interchange and the M8. A reminder of the lane closure there that's adding to delays. And Glasgow Road, slow from Gogar through to Maybury. And you've got roadworks to watch out for on Ferry Road around Trinity.
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0: go.
1: Just coming on for 5:30. It's Monday night. It's Gary Spence here, and Stephen's on to tell us what we're going to watch on telly tonight.
2: Well, if father and son celebrity combos are your thing, and watching them being paid handsomely to go on holiday, then I've got just the thing for you. Channel 4, 8 p.m. Martin and Roman's Irish Road Trip, Episode 2. I'm yet to catch up on Episode 1, though, so I'll probably have to do that a wee bit later on. Something that is actually very, very good, a great TV show, is Long Lost Families.
1: Yeah,
2: right?
1: It's beautiful.
2: ITV, 9 p.m. This is the ones born without a trace, right? So this is where, like, you know, babies are just left outside, like, hospitals and stuff like that. They don't have a Scooby. And it's amazing what they can do and track them down. I was watching it last week, and it was a baby left outside a hospital in London somewhere. They obviously had no idea who their mum was or their dad, and they managed to do, like, DNA tests to track down the dad, so then they tracked down the... It's amazing what they can do.
1: I never know if I'm watching repeats or not. Does Davina still do it with Nicky Campbell?
2: Yes.
1: They're both so good.
2: Oh, totally, yeah.
1: So that's something to have a big greet at tonight.
2: Precisely, yes.
1: Right now, get ready for some Sabrina Carpenter. Let's play Espresso. It still sounds as good as it did when we first played it. Right now, latest news, 5:30.
3: This is Fourth One.
4: A Glen Office woman who repeatedly gave a toddler adult medication in an attempt to kill her has been jailed for at least 6 years. 35-year-old Laura Doherty poisoned the young girl with antidepressants and painkillers over almost 2 years. An Edinburgh Fringe venue has admitted discriminating against a Jewish comedian by cancelling his show last year. Philip Simon's performance at the Banshee Labyrinth was pulled over his views on the conflict in Gaza. A consultation on whether to begin drilling in two oil and gas fields in the North Sea has closed. A decision on the Rosebank and Jackdaw platforms in Scotland could be made within weeks. And Sebastian Pocignoli says he's proud to be Scotland's new head coach. The Belgian replaces Steve Clarke on a two-year deal after leading USG to their first league title in 90 years in 2025. Pocignoli says he's looking forward to developing the national team.
5: I never go through a challenge where I can't feel the connection. And Scotland is a passionate country for football. I'm passionate.
4: That's the latest. I'm Paul Riley.
3: Coming up. 6 till 10. Callum Gallagher.
6: Hello, it's Amber. I'm in for Callum tonight. We've got the last throwback takeover of the day. We're also playing Snackmaster after 7. And after 8, we're into week number 3 of Name That Doof. Come on, I want to give away that mug.

0: Sabrina Espresso. Right, it's 20 to 6. We'll get the latest on the roads next. First, though, let's talk about one of the biggest TV shows in the country. Because I will tell you this if I tell you nothing else today.
1: Okay.
0: It's all kicking off with The Loose Women. So this is how it starts, and I'm trying my best to keep up with this. Denise Welsh has left. She's going to concentrate on her acting career after 25 years. Apparently Kay Adams said something nice on the post, right? But then Nadia Swahala's sister comes in and goes for Kay because apparently Kay didn't support Nadia when she said she was having to quit. And said, well, what was the line? It turns out your Insta does work. Because Nadia's leaving and she's suing ITV.
1: Right, okay.
0: So that's all going on as well. Still to write and support Colleen Nolan, Olivia Attawood, Ruth Langsford, fueling rumours of a feud behind the scenes, because that's a new one. Anyway, this has all been going on in the last sort of couple of weeks. Carol McGiffin, she's already quit because she said it's all gone too woke.
2: Yeah, it's all gone woke. Loose Women's gone woke, mate. I don't even watch it anymore.
0: And they've not got a live audience, so that's obviously affecting it, because it's always been there as part of our life.
1: Cutbacks.
0: It's all happening. Gloria Hunniford, she's not been reached for comment yet.
2: No.
0: But she'll be up to high dough.
2: She'll be absolutely up to high dough with Gloria. You know what Gloria's like? She'll have something to say, it's Gloria.
0: I don't know why that's my favourite impression you do, even
2: absolutely.
0: Though it's far from your best, but it just makes me laugh.
2: It just makes me laugh, you know. I like her. I like Gloria.
0: She's busy anyway doing her morning show where she's talking to fraud victims, so.
2: Oh my God, I can't believe it. Michael has been defrauded of £75,000.
0: And all he did was?
2: Give a fraudster his second name and three-digit number on the back of his car.
0: Right, let's talk about the new Scotland manager. Fact me up, as I say in our group chat quite a lot, Stephen.
3: He is 39 years old. He's Belgian. His name is Sebastian Pogognoli. And I don't know, is the long and short of it.
0: Right.
3: I mean, any managerial appointment's a risk. And I know that's a total cliche, but I mean, it is. Like, he's saying that he's going to come in and play nice attacking football and stuff like that. Great, brilliant. So, we'll fully behind him. Fingers crossed. Hope it goes well.
0: Nice one. Right, that's pretty much the summary there.
3: Yeah, that's pretty much it. That's all I've got to say.
0: I could have said that.
3: Yeah, you
0: could have blagged that easy.
4: Gary Spence, fourth one.
5: Where do you reckon the big man spends his holidays?
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5: Yep.
6: Ah, he's got Ibiza written all over him.
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22: Delays in Edinburgh due to roadworks. Ferry Road between Granton Road and Inverleith Row and through Leith at Salamander Street. Some queues on Leith Walk towards St James Quarter. You're pretty busy too on North Bridge and South Bridge. Watch out for those roadworks too through the Pleasant just before you reach Cowgate. Queuing on Melville Drive around South Clark Street and also as you pass the Meadows through to Morrison Street. Elsewhere, congestion on Queen's Ferry Road towards Craigleith Retail Park and Glasgow Road between the RBS Bridge and Goger through to Maybury if you're heading to
19: Travel
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0: TLC No Scrubs. Monday night, Gary Spence. I was talking earlier about Stella Lefty and the fact it reminds me of something. And I thought it was maybe The Voice. And I thought, okay, in that case, it's Sheryl Crow. But it's not, it's this. Which was massive stick season by Noah Kahan. So it turns out there's a word for this. We're learning a word, Stephen.
1: Yes.
0: Interpolation.
1: Okay, and what does that mean, Gary?
0: It means it's so alike that she said, yeah, fair enough, and now he's an official credit songwriter. Now, I don't want to give anyone ideas, but that's got to be a pretty cool flex. Like, just do a song that you know is so like another big song that your song will be big, and instead of going to court, just saying, right, I'll give you songwriting credits.
1: Surely that happens all the time. Like, there'll be loads of songs that sound similar. John Newman. I mean, he's about 6 years too late with this one, but he's like, oh, let's do a song that's like Blinding Lights that was about 6 years ago.
0: We'll give The Weeknd some of the cash.
1: Exactly, The Weeknd.
0: It's all right, it's all good. Thank you for your shouts now, by the way. Hi to Joan, hi to Sarah, Chris Chalmers as well. You can get us anytime on 0333 20 2400. Speaking of, here he is. We love this guy. Here's his brand new single, which sounds a little less like Blinding Lights.
1: It does, but still 20% going to The Weeknd.
0: It's John Newman, Throw Me a Line.

0: fourth one on Monday night. You know, nothing makes me happier than leaving the fourth one studios having educated, having given something back to the good people of Edinburgh, the Lothians, Fife and Falkirk, and we have just learned something.
1: Yes, we have. We have learned that penguins, the biscuit, not the animal, was invented in Scotland.
0: No, that was the 4 o'clock hour fact, and apparently the fastest way to wind up an Australian is to tell them that they stole the penguins, called it the Tim Tam, and that it's not as good.
1: So. Yeah, and there's loads of Australians listening, because it's the fringe.
0: Yeah. Listen, Amber's on next, and from 10 o'clock tonight, she's here till 7 with the travel. We'll let her have a wee break. She'll get a quick sandwich, and Karen is back live from the top floor of St. James Quarter on 4th One tonight at 10. Have a brilliant night.
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15: The top stories this hour. A Glenrothes woman who repeatedly gave a toddler adult medication in an attempt to kill her has been jailed for at least 6 years. Laura Doherty poisoned the young girl with antidepressants and painkillers over almost 2 years. The 35-year-old was sentenced at the High Court in Edinburgh this morning, where Judge Michael O'Grady KC described how Doherty reacted as the child came close to death.
16: We know this because we heard it. We know this because we saw it. And we know this because you filmed it. Your response to your child being on the brink of death was to film it. In other words, you came close to filming your own killing of your own child.
15: A Jewish comedian has won his discrimination case against an Edinburgh Fringe venue which cancelled his show last year. Philip Simon took legal action after the Banshee Labyrinth pulled his performance over his views on Gaza. The venue has now admitted at Edinburgh Sheriff Court that it acted unlawfully. Edward Green from the Edinburgh Hebrew Congregation says politics shouldn't get in the way of events which bring people together.
10: The whole point of the festival over the years has been to bring together people from all over the world to perform and to be with each other. The disappointment is that politics has entered into this, as it has entered into the Olympics, the Eurovision Song Contest, and all sorts of places where it shouldn't be.
15: Developers of two North Sea drilling projects say they'd bring billions of pounds of investment and create 3,500 jobs. A government decision on whether to allow exploration of the Rosebank and Jackdaw platforms is expected within weeks, now that public consultations have closed. And the footballer Sebastian Pocagnoli says he's proud to be Scotland's new head coach. The Belgian replaces Steve Clarke on a two-year deal after leading USG to their first league title in 90 years in 2025. Pocagnoli says he's looking forward to developing the national team.
17: I never go through a challenge where I can't feel the connection, and Scotland is a passionate country for football. I'm passionate.
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15: Heavy rain this evening will gradually clear overnight with some drier spells developing later, lows of 13. That's the latest. I'm Paul Riley.
19: Fourth One.
13: Everyone's got that one thing that comes to the front of their mind, don't they, when they're asked, what would you do if you won Make Me a Winner? For me, even though I can't enter, I like to dream, it would be Disney World. I'd go to Orlando, I'd go to Universal, I'd do all the parks. In fact, you know what? I would stay in a Disney hotel, which costs an arm and a leg. I don't care. That's what I'd do with that money. Would you do up your garden? Would you buy a holiday home in Tenerife? Would you invest it? Whatever you would do with it, it could be happening. It could be your choice and yours to play with. £650,000 on Friday could be what your bank account reads. 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That's where you'll find phone entry details and all the rules for this network competition as well. Remember, lines close 5 p.m. on Friday. Someone is going to win the lot. Somebody's number has to come out at random. Why can't it be yours? And all you've got to do is answer your phone and the £650,000 is yours, paid straight into your account after the call. Good luck. Text yes to 61025.
19: Fourth One.

I'm Amber. This is Fourth One. It's Will Smith. I'm in for Callum tonight for one night only. It's good to be here. Do you know what though? I've got to be honest. I know it's radio and I'm kind of glad for your sake that it's radio because I am absolutely stinking and I feel really bad for you, producer Chris. Don't know if you've noticed from over on the other side of the desk. Nah, you've not noticed. Well, I was in seeing Gary, Stephen, producer Rose, and I thought I didn't even apologise. So basically today, my wee boy was at his gran and papa's house and I used 4 hours of my day to meal prep for the week. So I smell like oven. I smell like air fryer. I smell like mince. I smell like pasta sauce all in one, but it's not a nice smell. Like I basically smell like a fry up. It's not a good smell. So if you smell something and you think, has somebody opened a tub? Nope, it's just me walking by. Just mind your own. Right, it's almost that time of year when we would be looking through the Argos catalogues and circling things for Santa to bring. I feel like that doesn't happen anymore and it's a very sad time. Is it the Smiths catalogue? Maybe it is. I think Olivia Rodrigo's Lego sets are going to be so popular this year from Santa. I've seen them in Smiths, seen them in Argos. She's got a really cool Concert Moon Lego set. I think that's amazing when singers start bringing out their own Lego. That's when you know you've made it, when you are an actual Lego person. Here she is with Stupid.

0: take it to the flow now.
1: Ooh. It's fourth one. Beyonce. Photogenic.
2: Shoot. The fourth one. Throwback Takeover.
1: Honestly, favourite part about doing the evening show when I'm in for Callum is this. It's the Throwback Takeover. It's your turn to do my job and be DJ. So I am only in tonight this week. Wait a minute. Producer Chris, I'm definitely only in tonight this week, right? Yes, I think I am. I'm only in tonight. So I'm on the late show the rest of the week, which means you need to make the tunes tonight really, really good. Can you do better than earlier on? Lynn, who's in for Grant, she played this. It sounded so good. On a Monday afternoon, some DJ Sammy in heaven. What about this from Gary? A1. Same old, brand new you. He also played you this. He was in a boy band mood. New Kids on the Block. What do you want to hear though? Can you do better than that? My name is Amber, don't be a stranger. My number is 0333 20 20 400. You can WhatsApp me, you can send me a voice note, but what I would love you to do is give me a call. 0333 20 20 400. The floor is yours. What song do you want to hear? No pressure, but please make it a good one.
2: Okay. Fourth one.
3: 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Let's have it!
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1: Queues in Fife tonight on the A92. You are down to one lane due to those resurfacing works between Lochgelly and Kirkcaldy. That's if you're travelling east towards Dunfermline, you're moving fine. Northbound looking slow over the Queen's Ferry crossing, due on the M90 starting back at Scotstoun. And delays on the A71 due to roadworks in West Lothian at Wilderness Roundabout just by Polbeth and Livingston. A71 pretty busy as well, approaching East Calder. City bypass generally moving okay, but slow through Ferry Road due to roadworks around Inverleith Road.
15: Travel with Traffic Scotland. Know about delays before they affect your journey so you can plan.

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0: Despacito.
1: That was massive. I still think it's massive at like the all-inclusive hotels, isn't it? In the summer, you can just totally imagine like a big plate of cheese toasties and fries and a wee pina colada. Oh yes, Despacito. Okay, 6:30. Let's get you up to date with your latest headlines before the throwback takeover.
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3: A Glenrothes woman who repeatedly gave a toddler adult medication in an attempt to kill her has been jailed for at least 6 years. 35-year-old Laura Doherty poisoned the young girl with antidepressants and painkillers over almost 2 years. An Edinburgh Fringe venue has admitted discriminating against a Jewish comedian by cancelling his show last year. Philip Simon's performance at the Banshee Labyrinth was pulled over his views on the conflict in Gaza. A consultation on whether to begin drilling in two oil and gas fields in the North Sea has closed. A decision on the Rosebank and Jackdaw platforms in Scotland could be made within weeks. And Sebastian Pocignoli says he's proud to be Scotland's new head coach. The Belgian replaces Steve Clarke on a two-year deal after leading USG to their first league title in 90 years in 2025. Pocignoli says he's looking forward to developing the national team.
4: I never go through a challenge where I can't feel the connection, and Scotland is a passionate country for football. I'm passionate.
3: That's the latest. I'm Paul Riley.
2: The Fourth One. Throwback Takeover.
1: Okay, my favourite part of the evening show, when you get to be DJ and pick the tunes. First up, I have got Mark. What's the song you're looking for?
5: It was Genie in a Bottle.
1: Oh, Genie in a Bottle by Christina Aguilera.
5: That's the one.
1: Now, have you ever sat and listened to the lyrics of Genie in a Bottle by Christina Aguilera?
5: I have, yes.
1: Well, me too. And sometimes I wish I hadn't. I feel like some lyrics in 2026 don't land as well. She sings about a guy who is licking his lips and blowing kisses her way at the bar. I feel like I'd be asking for security to escort this person out. That's what she sings.
5: Well, I mean, that back then, that was flirting.
1: Licking your lips and blowing kisses, I'd be like, what's going on? No.
5: It's showing affection. You can't say that. I mean, that's a bad thing.
1: Blowing kisses across a bar and licking your lips is not acceptable in 2026. But maybe when this song was written, it did it for Christina. It is a tune. Thanks, Mark.
5: See you soon.
1: Bye.

0: Morning, meow.
1: First choice by Mark. Second is Lauren in Elgin. What do you want to hear?
2: I would like to hear When You're Gone by Bryan Adams and Melanie C.
1: Yes. What an absolute tune. That's such a good choice. Why do you love this song?
2: I think it just reminds me a bit more of my youth.
1: Yeah.
2: It's such a good song.
1: Me too. When my knees weren't so clicky.
2: Yeah, exactly. When you didn't make a noise when you stood up.
1: Exactly. Oh, tell me about it. Oh. Let's all reminisce about those days of supple joints for this tune. Thank you, Lauren.
2: Thank you.
1: What are you getting up to tonight?
2: I'm just actually sitting, working away, putting in a bit of a shift.
1: Oh, when are you going to finish?
2: I'm going to log off soon. One of the brain starts to switch off. That's when you have to switch off.
1: Well, you've been on the radio. You've got your tune. I think it's definitely time to log off.
2: I think so.
1: You enjoy your night.
2: Oh, thank you.
1: Bye.
2: Bye.
1: Here's When You're Gone.

0: Such a good song, Bryan Adams. Melanie, see when you're gone on the Throwback Takeover. It's Amber. Hello. So I've got a message here from Aloysius saying, I keep thinking about it. What was the name of the song that you played earlier on before? Beyonce. It was amazing. It was actually Olivia Rodrigo's latest one, Stupid Song. And see, if you go onto the Rail app, you can listen back, you can listen again, but you can also see some of the most recent songs that we've played on the playlist. And if you hear one you like, you think, oh, what was that called? You can go on and just get it from there. And hello to Gary, who says, hi Amber, I'm just wondering if you could wish Aaron Ego a very happy 12th birthday. He's in the car right now. And the shout out is from Dad and Molly. Thank you very much. Well, thanks for getting in touch, and a huge happy 12th birthday to you, Aaron Ego.
1: Amber, fourth one.
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0: Good evening. Still seeing congestion on the City Bypass eastbound Hermiston Gate to Babberton. Travelling well on the M8. M90 though northbound towards Fife. Some queues starting back at Scotstoun over the Queensferry crossing where things ease. Watch out for delays though. A92 between Lochgelly and Kirkcaldy West. That's if you're travelling east. We've got a lane closure due to resurfacing works there. And heading over to Edinburgh, busy around Ferry Road between Inverleith Road and Granton Road due to roadworks. Again, Leith at Salamander Street. And further west between Polbeth and Livingston at Bankton Road.
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0: 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Fourth one.

He's doing so many gigs this year. I was saying this last week. I'm surprised he's not on Strictly. But I want a petition for Cammy Barnes on Strictly 2027. It's Amber. Hello. So early on, I was saying that I did a big batch cook. And as a result of that, I smell like a mixture of oven, air fryer and pasta sauce and mince all mixed together. My hair smells, my jumper smells. And Lauren has sent me a WhatsApp on 0333 202 400 saying, Amber, you've got me thinking about how good it would be if you could get candles that smell like food. She says, like a bacon sandwich scent or garlic bread. How lovely would that be? Well, it would be good if you liked a bacon sandwich or garlic bread. Do you know what though? I am with you. I could absolutely light a Red Bull candle and smell that all day long. Can you beat that? Can you beat Red Bull or a bacon sandwich? What scent would you make into a candle?

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0: 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I have got that amazing World Cup anthem on the way for you. 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
11: The top stories this hour. A Fife woman who tried to murder a toddler by repeatedly giving her adult medication has been jailed for at least 6 years. Laura Doherty from Glenrothes poisoned the young girl with antidepressants and painkillers over almost 2 years. Sentencing, the 35-year-old Judge Michael O'Grady KC described one of the incidents which took place on a children's hospital ward in Edinburgh.
12: As nurses, already suspicious of you, saw you draw a curtain round her bed, detected unusual movement, and then heard the popping of a pill packet when, as we now know, you either gave or attempted to give Hartley more drugs to induce yet another medical crisis.
11: A Jewish comedian has won his discrimination case against an Edinburgh Fringe venue which cancelled his show last year. Philip Simon took legal action after the Banshee Labyrinth pulled his performance over his views on Gaza. The venue has now admitted at Edinburgh Sheriff Court that it acted unlawfully. Edward Green from the Edinburgh Hebrew Congregation has given us his reaction.
4: The disappointment is that politics has entered into this, as it has entered into the Olympic, the Eurovision Song Contest and all sorts of places where it shouldn't be. I had hoped that the Edinburgh International Festival and the Fringe Festival would be above all that.
11: A consultation on whether to begin drilling in two oil and gas fields in the North Sea is closed. A decision on the Rosebank and Jackdaw platforms in Scotland could be made within weeks. Sebastian Pocignoli has been appointed as the new head coach of Scotland. The Belgian will lead the team into the Nations League after succeeding Steve Clarke on an initial two-year contract. Last year, he guided Belgian side USG to their first title in 90 years. And a monkey which escaped from a Highland wildlife park has returned home, apparently of his own accord. Look, a young Japanese macaque went missing near Aviemore overnight before returning this afternoon.
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11: Heavy rain this evening will gradually clear overnight with some drier spells developing later, lows of 13. That's the latest. I'm Paul Riley.
0: Hello, it's Amber in for Callum. I've got such a good throwback on the way from Fun after this from Shakira and Burna Boy.

0: It's fun and we are young. I used to love that song. It reminds me of studying for my hires. Like, not such a good memory, but yeah, I used to just skive away and tell mom and dad I was studying loads and just listen to music. I was just chatting to producer Chris there and he told me that Haribo are releasing a chocolate bar. Yeah, is this right? Is it Dairy Milk and Haribo?
1: No, it's Ritter.
0: Ritter, oh, Ritter, like Ritter sports bars.
1: Yes.
0: And Haribo. So, apparently, it's causing a lot of controversy because people are saying this is going to be a sensory overload. They don't know if they can deal with the Haribo squishy sweets inside the Ritter sports bar. Producer Chris is shaking his head. It's a big fat yes from me. Have you never had Dairy Milk Cadbury's Marvelous Creations? Yeah,
2: you didn't like it.
0: Oh, I love it, and it's got like the little jelly sweets in it. I am here for the combination. Maybe I'm a weirdo because I do like plain crisps and chocolate at the same time in my mouth, but I also like jelly sweets and chocolate. Don't knock it till you've tried it. I will be purchasing a Ritter and Haribo sports bar. Absolutely, this is right up my street. And earlier on, I was talking about scents of food that you would turn into candles after Lauren said it would be bacon sandwiches for her or garlic bread. I said Red Bull. I've got Nikki on WhatsApp saying castor oil. I think that is so random. But she says, what a great smell. I'd absolutely turn that into a candle. Wow. Riveting chat tonight. Riveting.

Is Teddy Swims and Lose Control? Do you love him? Would you like to hear more of him? Is it a particular artist or song that you're like, oh my goodness, they play that so much? Stop. That's okay. But see, instead of just thinking it or telling your pals or your colleagues, gonna tell us. There is a little survey for you to fill out, and we've got £250 worth of Amazon vouchers to give away every month to one lucky person for filling out that survey. Just head to fourthone.com/you choose. You fill out that survey, rate the tunes we're playing, and you go into a month of joy to win £250 worth of Amazon vouchers.

0: you are snacking on. I don't want to know what you're having for your dinner, but I want to know what you're snacking on tonight.
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0: So can you make it to the top of our leaderboard? We have got in fourth place. To be honest, I think he's been done. I think he should be at least second. John, crumpets with Nutella, strawberries and squishy cream all rolled up. Second place, Gary. This is quite savage, actually. 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And in at number one is Paul, who was snacking on a roll and chicken Kiev. I just couldn't. Can you beat that, though? See, I'm more of a sweet snacker. What are you? 0333 2020 400. What's your best snack? What are you snacking on? We don't want your dinner. We want your snacks. 0333 2020 400. Call or WhatsApp me now.
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15: 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Over

kids love that song. Wonder why? Because they get to shout "Shut up!" without their parents saying "Are you?" Snackmaster. Can't touch it. It's in the song. All right. Can you beat number one on Callum's leaderboard at the moment, which is Paul with a roll and chicken Kiev? I have got Lewis, who says, "I am munching 7 chicken nuggets," and I was thinking, elite snack, no sauce. Ugh. No. Absolutely not. In fact, last night, my friends and I got a McDonald's and the girls were sharing chicken nuggets, and me and one of my friends got the mozzarella sticks, and they come with a hot honey dip right now. Spicy, but very good. I think that is a more elite snack. You need the sauce, though. You need the sauce. Amy, what? Amy, if it was up to me, you'd be straight up there. Top of the leaderboard with this. Pickled onion monster munch. But she's eating them one at a time, licking the flavour off. Yeah. I think that's okay. I am there with you. And Ben, this is just absolutely savage. And unfortunately, I don't think making the leaderboard at all. A dry pot noodle out of the tub, like crisps. What is wrong with you? The seasoning dust is the best bit. Do you know what that reminds me of? I remember listening to a podcast and one of the girls was pregnant and her craving was a bit of toast with a, do you know, like a stock cube, but it was just dusted over the toast instead of butter, and she used to eat that. Honestly, pregnancy cravings are wild. She used to eat that for dinner, for lunch through her pregnancy, and that is exactly what that reminds me of, Ben. But no, unfortunately, you're not making it. If it was up to me, I would put Amy to the top, but I know that Callum is going to be absolutely raging if I punt that roll in chicken Kiev to second place. So I'm just going to leave that for him to deal with, and he'll have another round of Snackmaster next Monday after 7. Let's do this. Shout out to Tame Impala and Jenny.

0: Shaboozy, I'm Amber. Good evening. I'm going to be really honest with you. I am a self-proclaimed Christmas elf. I absolutely love the festive season. However, I am a normal person who is very aware that it's the 17th of August. And I cannot quite believe what I've just seen on TikTok. So 6 hours ago, which would indicate like lunchtime, somebody, well, it's a page called UK New Foods on TikTok. So whoever you are behind that, they have posted a B&M haul of the Christmas advent calendars that are, I know, producer Chris has nearly fallen to the floor, right? The advent calendars are in stock at B&M. It's not okay. So I just feel like there's something that does not sit well with me about advent calendars in the shops in August. I feel like when we get into September, you know, the bare months, September, October, November, we're getting into cozy season. We can buy pumpkins, we can buy the apple crumble spiced candles and everything. And then into November, we can look at the advent calendars. August! Are you kidding? Some of the schools aren't even back. Some kids are still on their summer holidays. Although I've got to be honest with you, I'm very, very tempted by the After Eight calendar. And I might buy that for myself just to eat 25 After Eights this weekend.
1: Amber, fourth one.
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1: Record of the week.
0: Okay, it's a brand new week, which means Callum has a brand new record of the week. And this one I actually heard for the first time on my Saturday breakfast show. It comes from Cammy Barnes. He is doing so well right now. I think he's done every festival in Scotland. He works his socks off. And tell you what, pays off. Commonwealth Games closing ceremony with Delta Goodrum. I was joking about him being on Strictly, but she is on Strictly this year. So there you go, Cammy. There's your foot in the door. I see what you're doing, pal. I see what you're doing. 2027, you'll be on it. And this song is called Something More. It's so catchy. Of course, it's got the bagpipes. And I really think this is going to do big things for Cammy. Let me know what you think about Callum's record of the week.

0: good, isn't it? It just makes me feel so patriotic, so Scottish. Cammy Barnes and Something More. I'm Amber. 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
3: 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And chunks of wee, like ice cubes.
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0: It's 8 o'clock, Monday the 17th of August. Hello, I'm Amber. I am in for Callum until 10. Let's get you up to date. News.
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1: Fourth one.
18: The top stories this hour. Donald Trump reckons the Prime Minister is going to open up the North Sea. Andy Burnham will decide whether or not to approve drilling at the Rosebank and Jackdaw platforms now that consultations have closed. The developer of both projects says it's a major step. Environmental campaigners are fighting the move. The US President has had his say.
19: He opened up the North Sea. Now he's got an immigration problem and he has an energy problem. He would have solved one of his problems. That would be a big thing. That would make UK rich. If you open up the North Sea, it's one of the great finds anywhere in the world. And if they would open up the North Sea, UK would be rich again.
18: The Housing Secretary has described the wildfires that completely destroyed 19 homes in Starbridge as absolutely horrendous. Angela Rayner, who's been in the West Midlands, says the government's spending £100 million to better equip fire services. A vigil has been taking place in central London to remember Professor Jason Arday. He was found dead on Friday after quitting his role at Cambridge University or denying allegations of plagiarism. Ireland's Prime Minister has condemned reckless driving after five teenagers were killed in a car crash in County Kildare. One of the vehicles involved was stolen and being driven in the wrong direction on the M9 motorway early on Saturday morning. Four other people, including a child, have been seriously injured. Justice Minister Jim O'Callaghan says he can't get into the minds of people doing something so dangerous.
10: It is outrageously reckless, lethal, dangerous behaviour. And if just basic common sense should make you realise that you're putting yourselves at serious risk, let alone other users of motoring.
18: Wessex Water has become the latest supplier to announce a hosepipe ban. The move coming in tomorrow will affect 1.4 million customers. And the Scottish FA has confirmed it will not back Gianni Infantino's re-election as FIFA president. Chief Executive Ian Maxwell says they've lost confidence in the head of football's governing body after the failed attempt to sell off the World Cup to private investors. Associations in England, Wales and Ireland have already pulled their support. From Sky News, I'm Charlie Mack.
0: Amber, we have got Name That Doof on the way very soon. We're into week number 3.

evening. I'm Amber. So we are going to have that continuous rain overnight. Lows of 13 degrees. Looking pretty dreary. Looking pretty October outside, isn't it? Like, a few days ago, it was giving summer holidays. Or yesterday, even. I was in around the fringe yesterday. It was gorgeous. Sun splitting the skies. In fact, one of my friends came through from Glasgow on the train and she had to buy sunglasses because it was so rainy in Glasgow and it was so sunny in Edinburgh. But tomorrow, it's going to be similar, actually, to yesterday's weather. Lots of sun, a few showers, but highs of 18 degrees, so not looking bad at all. And by the way, if you are going to the Fringe, I highly recommend getting the Fringe app. So I've been to the Fringe a few times, but never done it with the app. And it's so good because you can filter it by like shows, show times, like age appropriate shows if you wanted to go, like take the kids. I think the Bubble Man is still on. We've also got, like, you can filter by date, you can filter by the free Fringe. So we did that. We went to a show called Primary School Bangers, which was at the Gilded Balloon, and it was hilarious. It was just, like, a room full of adults singing songs that you used to sing in assembly at primary school. And, yeah, you either get it, like me, or you don't, like my other half, Callum, who was like, that's such a waste of money. Ridiculous. We saw Ray Bradshaw as well, and then we saw one of the free Fringe shows, a little variety show, at the Three Sisters, and that was really good as well, and we found them all on the Fringe app, so highly recommend getting that if you plan to go.

Conker in the video, she was trying to message him on Microsoft Excel. Do you remember that? But she wasn't getting a response. And I'm like, Kelly, honey, no wonder you can't text on Microsoft Excel. That's where you were going wrong. Was it probably the days before BBM? I think it was, but that's what it makes you think of every single time, that throwback. Right, let's get this song on now. I love it and I still think it's one of the best of the year. Bruno Mars, I Just Might.

0: Not being funny. Hope she finds one soon. Right. Ray, still looking.
1: Name that doof.
0: Okay. We are in to week three. We have had 40 guesses, and 5 out of those 40 guesses, which is a high percentage. Now, this will not surprise you because I did not get a qualification in maths. I cannot work out the percentage that is, but it's a very high percent of guesses. For Daniel Bedingfield, gotta get through this. See if somebody says that today, man. It's not Daniel Bedingfield. Got to get through this. It's not Gnarls Barkley and Crazy. It's not New Order Blue Monday. But can you name this doof? I can see why people thought it was those songs. What do you think it is, though? 0333 2020 400. You not only will go down in history, but you will win yourself a Name That Doof mug. Week 3, day 1. Can you name that doof? 0333 2020 400. Give me a call.
1: Name that doof.
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0: let's get straight to it. 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Hello, who's this?
1: It's Aaron.
0: Hi, Aaron. Can you name this doof?
1: Is it Gecko Overdrive?
0: Gecko and Overdrive? It's not.
1: Oh.
0: Oh, cheers, pal.
1: Cheers.
0: Right, Gillian, what are you saying tonight? You feeling lucky for this doof?
2: Oh, I'm trying.
0: Okay.
2: Is it Stay by Symmetrix?
0: Symmetrix and Stay. It's not.
2: Oh, well, we'll go again tomorrow.
3: Yay!
0: Hi, who's this? Oh, a shy person doesn't want to talk. Okay, let's go to WhatsApp. We've got Ryan. Is it Motorcycle as the Rush comes in? No. Stephen, I just said, don't say Daniel Bedingfield. Got to get through this. You're wrong. David's phone in. Hiya, how are you?
4: You're not too bad.
0: All right, can you name this doof?
4: I'm going to go Joe Corey and Lonely.
0: Joe Corey and Lonely. I'm looking at producer Chris. Is he going to nod his head or shake it? It is
4: not.
0: You're kidding. So producer Chris just came and told me to press a button, and that's revealed the doof. Oh my god, we've got a winner.
5: Oh, brilliant.
0: I didn't even know that. Amazing. Well done. You are clearly very good with your doofs.
5: Oh, yes, so
0: amazing. Elastic. Right, tell me a bit about yourself then. What do you do?
4: I'm a delivery driver.
0: You're a delivery driver, so you don't sit at a desk and drink tea or coffee?
4: No, but I drink coffee in the house.
0: You drink coffee in the house. So see your shiny new mug that says, I named that doof.
4: Yeah.
0: On it. That is going to be taking pride of place in the kitchen for you, David.
4: Yeah, definitely.
0: Actually, my heart is going. See when I saw Chris's face, and then he was like, press this button. Thought, what's that going to do? Is it going to eject me off my seat? No, it's the winning doof. Well done, David.
4: Thank you.
0: And do you know what makes my little heart so happy? Can you guess?
4: No.
0: Callum's no in.
4: Oh, I can open Callum's
0: face. Oh, he took a booking for someone's wedding tonight, so he's playing the slosh somewhere. And here I am, giving away his prized possessions, his Name That Doof mugs. Yes! Oh, get it ring, you Callum!
4: He's missing out.
0: Buzzing for you, David!
4: Thanks very much.
0: Callum's back tomorrow night with a brand new doof. I can't believe that!

0: That's good, isn't it? It's Cat's Eye and Animal. I'm Amber. Now, were you a fan of the TV show My Name is Earl? Well, 17 years after it was cancelled, rumours are saying that it is coming back. So this is after the reboot of Malcolm in the Middle was a success. Executives noticed that the series was still popular on streaming services. Now, nothing is fully confirmed yet, but we could be seeing it return in the near future. I feel like if they were to bring one cancelled series back, for me, it's a toss-up between Desperate Housewives and Gossip Girl. Love them both. I was going to say Sex and the City, but remember they did try and revive it, and let's not even go there. What was it, And Just Like That? Yeah. Wasn't the same as the original. Now, Ariana Grande, she started her residency at the O2 in London over the weekend. She gave everyone a special treat. I would have loved to see this. Cynthia Erivo joined her on stage to perform For Good and Get Happy. Happy Days Are Here Again from Wicked for the first time since a TV special in November 2025. So that would have been such a treat to see live. And finally, after Dara from Bulgaria won last year's Eurovision Song Contest, the European Broadcasting Union and the Bulgarian National Television, they've got together and announced that the city of Burgas, I hope I'm saying that right, is going to be the host city of the 71st Eurovision Song Contest, and it's taking place in May 2027. You can find more on the entertainment pages of our website.
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11: 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Our main story today is all gone Pete Tong. Crossing now to our foreign correspondent on the ground.
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0: number in for Callum tonight and every single morning on Boogie in the Morning at 25 past 8. We play the 5K minute, and I always say if you're good at pub quizzes, this one is for you because it's 10 general knowledge questions. You get them all right, you win £5,000. So it was Sam who had a go this morning. He scored 6 out of 10, but how would you have done on these questions?
1: 5K minute starts now.
2: Van Gogh famously cut off which part of his body?
3: His ear.
2: Arctic king, little gem and iceberg are all varieties of which vegetable?
3: Lettuce.
2: In the medical acronym BMI, what does the letter M represent?
3: Mass.
2: What is the capital city of Poland?
3: Pass.
2: Nelson Mandela was elected president of South Africa in which decade?
3: 2010.
2: Insulin is created by which human organ?
3: Your pancreas.
2: Pol Pot was the first ever winner of which TV talent show?
3: Britain's Got Talent.
2: Who is the UK's current Chancellor of the Exchequer?
3: Ooh, pass.
2: How many digits are in the UK mobile phone number?
3: 11.
2: Which singer had been collaborating with Queen on tour since 2011?
3: Adam Lambert.
1: It's the right answer, but it was after the buzzer, yeah. Sam.
0: Do you know what? Sam did really well. I think I would have got about a 6 there as well. If you were listening thinking I would have got a 10 out of 10, then this is for you. You can hear previous rounds on Rail. You can see previous questions and you can register to play on our website and our Facebook page. Now, what I'm going to do right now, because you're in this secret little club, is give you the answer to one of the questions on tomorrow's 5K Minute. That way, because you've been listening right now, it's a special reward and you only have to answer another 9. On tomorrow's 5K Minute, this question will come up. The logo for which sports brand consists of 3 stripes? The answer you need to remember is Adidas. You do that, you've got 9 to scoosh through and the 5K, hopefully, is yours.

0: Olivia Rodrigo and Drop Dead. If you missed David winning Name That Doof, if you want to know what the doof was, you can listen back on Rail. Make sure you download it. Let's get your news at 9 o'clock next, and then I've got a throwback on the way from Justin Bieber.
1: Fourth one.
2: Shannon says, weird question, but where does the toilet go when you flush it on the plane?
3: Well, I'd heard that once, that it freezes as it exits the plane.
2: Yeah.
3: And just these frozen poos are landing all over the country. And chunks of wee, like ice cubes.
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0: Good evening, it's Amber in for Callum. I'm here till 10. We are going to do the chart recap very soon right now.
1: Across Edinburgh, the Lothians, Fife and Falkirk.
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1: Fourth one.
16: The top stories this hour. FIFA has sacked one of the governing body's most senior figures after he openly criticised Gianni Infantino's plan to sell part of the World Cup to investors. Chief Operating Officer Kevin Lamore said staff had been deceived by the president's plans. Earlier, the Scottish FA confirmed it will be joining the associations in England, Wales and Ireland in dropping their backing for Infantino's re-election. Chief Executive Ian Maxwell says they have lost confidence and action must be taken.
17: There obviously needs to be a review because the situation we're in is due to a significant failure in governance and transparency and engagement with member associations, and I'm sure UEFA and other confederations will be looking at what happens next.
16: Donald Trump says he believes Andy Burnham will open up the North Sea to new oil and gas extraction. A decision on two sites off Shetland and Aberdeen could be made in the next few weeks after a public consultation closed. Residents in Starbridge are returning to assess the damage to their homes caused by wildfires. Housing Secretary Angela Rayner has visited the area and says the situation is absolutely horrendous. A vigil has been held in central London to remember Professor Jason Arday. He was the University of Cambridge's youngest black professor before quitting amid allegations of plagiarism, which he denied. Other claims about his achievements outside of academia were also questioned. Sir Patrick Vernon, who started a fundraising page for his family, was among the speakers to condemn the coverage of Professor Arday before he was found dead on Friday.
9: Where was the duty of care? Where was the compassion? Where were the safeguards? These questions were never asked.
16: DUP MP Jim Shannon's been charged with assault. He is accused of attacking a woman in October 2023. And a monkey has returned to his Highland home, apparently of his own accord. Search teams have spent the day looking for Luca, a young Japanese macaque. He escaped from a wildlife park near Aviemore overnight. From Sky News, I'm Charlie Mack.
0: Good evening. Just after nine, Monday night, let's get on some Calvin Harris and

Hello. So, if you are still getting over the absolute, I mean, let's not sugarcoat it, the failure that was the eclipse in Scotland last Wednesday, then I've got some good news for you. Now, I don't know if you had any pals that were in Ibiza or Mallorca or anything. My friend Shan is in Mallorca, and oh my goodness, the eclipse was just gorgeous. And I know that everyone here was so looking forward to it, because we were, of course, told it's going to last about an hour. It's going to be a once-in-a-lifetime event. People were selling eclipse glasses, trying to get hold of them in the days leading up to the eclipse. It was very similar to trying to get a toilet roll in 2020. It was carnage. And then, in the middle of a heat wave, the Scottish clouds decided to say, "Mon, do you want to just gather about in front of the sun?" I didn't see anything. But the good news is, despite being told we're not getting another eclipse until 2090, apparently we're getting one next year, and it's being called the eclipse of the century. I'm not quite sure why, because the last eclipse lasted an hour. This one is lasting about 6.5 minutes, but it is going to cross 3 continents. So I tell you this because if you want to hold on to your eclipse glasses, then you may as well do that and use them again next year. But if you want to sell them, you've now got folk that'll probably buy them for about £50, because you know what that was like. It was mad in the days leading up to it. Make yourself some cash. Oh.

can't even explain to you why I've just always really liked that song, Jay Sean. And Down, it actually reminds me of being at school, and I think that's probably why, because it was just a carefree time and all I had to worry about is what I was wearing to my friend's house party at weekends. Nice, easy times. Okay, I've got something brand new now to get on for you, and it's from Sienna Spiral. We love her. We've been playing her a lot. She kind of gives some Lana Del Rey vibes, I think, not only in her sound, but also in her look. And this song, I think we can all relate to a bit, because I think we've all had great expectations of someone or a particular event. Now, she says this is about a time she was living in New York and she was talking to someone who kept saying they were going to come and see her. Every single morning, she would walk down the stairs of her apartment building. She said for a second, genuinely believed that this person was going to be outside waiting. She'd spend the next 5 minutes imagining what she was going to say, what it would feel like, and it never happened. So she said she wrote the song and it became less about the person over time and more about expectation itself. So she said, whether it's beautiful or just a way of setting yourself up to be disappointed, I wrote this song about knowing deep down he would never be what I wanted, and that living with the idea of him was safer than nothing at all. Oofed. She's got the spade out. She's digging deep, isn't she? Let me know what you think of this.

0: Bruno, I'm going to play you the top three songs on the Hits UK chart show next, and we will see if I've got a brand new number one. And I was actually just reading about the fact that over half of us skip lunch to power through work. Yeah. Do you know why I skipped lunch earlier? I skipped lunch because I was meal prepping and I made dinners for the week, and it smelled so good that I ate my dinner for lunch. So I'm going to have to go home and have a sandwich for my dinner. Make that make sense.
1: Fourth one. Tell us at fourthone.com. And you could get your hands on £250 to spend at Amazon.
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0: Did you know you can listen to the Hits UK chart on the Rail app whenever you like? I used to love listening to the chart show when I was younger and just kind of keeping up to date with particularly the top three. So if you are like me, then this is for you. We are going to run down our top three of this week. Did you know that the Hits UK chart is the UK's most accurate chart show? That is because we use radio airplay, we use downloads, we use streams, we even use Shazam and YouTube views to bring you the biggest songs across the UK every week. Now, starting off the top three, Alex Warren sliding back in at number three on this week's Hits UK chart with Fever Dream.
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0: Well, from Toy Story 5, it's still very popular. She's moved up one place. Taylor Swift, I knew it. I knew you in at number two.
1: The Hits UK chart. This week's number one.
2: Fourth one.
0: Now, it looks like this song is bigger than the World Cup itself, as Shakira and Burna Boy have made it 4 weeks at number one. And once again, they are on top of this week's Hits UK chart. Remember, you can listen to all 40 top songs on the Rayo app anytime, any day. Let's do it now. It's Die Die. This

0: She is queen of the World Cup anthem, isn't she? We had Waka Waka, now we've got Die Die. 4 weeks at the top, and this is going to make you feel absolutely ancient. But in February this year, her song Hips Don't Lie turned 20 years old, which is terrifying. It was out in 2006, and I didn't even realise this happened. So they did a special anniversary version for Spotify, and it was Shakira, Ed Sheeran, and a rapper called Beale. This is really good. Wasn't Ed Sheeran? Can you just imagine me with a little cocktail at the pool? Nice little version. And she's just fab as always. I had no idea that even existed. Sounds like the kind of thing that would go right in our playlist. You never know, it might end up number one next week.
1: Amber, fourth one.
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0: Hello, it's Amber on fourth one now this morning on Boogie in the Morning. If you missed it, you can listen back on the Rayo app because they were talking about chaos that happened on a flight when the flight attendants accidentally served prune juice rather than standard fruit juice. How does this even happen? Now, this resulted in a mad rush for the toilets, and it did raise a very valid question.
1: Shannon says, weird question, but where does the toilet go when you flush it on the plane? Well, it goes into a storage thing, doesn't it?
2: I think it goes into a storage tank.
1: There must be a tank.
3: It flies out the back, doesn't it?
2: Well, does it? Well, I'd heard that once, that it freezes as it exits the plane.
1: Yeah.
2: And just these frozen poos are landing all over the country. And chunks of wee. Like ice cubes.
1: Chunks of wee. It's a phrase. I never ever thought we'd say on the radio. Chunks of wee.
2: Told. I don't know what's true. I'd love to.
0: I don't know what's true either. I thought they just let it all go when they got over the sea, but I quite like the idea of frozen poos and chunks of wee just falling in the sky. It's giving Cloudy with a chance of meatballs. In fact, no, I don't like that idea because I don't want to be the one standing under it. Now, also in the morning through August, Boogie and Arlene are going to be joined by a guest appearing at The Fringe. And tomorrow is Gareth Mutt. He is here chatting all about his show. If you fancy going to see it, they're back from...
4: On a train.

0: Last one from me. I'm Amber, back on The Late Show tomorrow night. And on the way for you next is apparently my voice twin, Karen. She is with you till one. If you like my voice, then you've basically got an extra 3 hours of me. And if you don't, well, there's not much Karen or I can do about it.
1: Fourth one.
2: Sharon says, weird question, but where does the toilet go when you flush it on the plane?
3: Well, I'd heard that once, that it freezes as it exits the plane.
2: Yeah.
3: And just these frozen poos are landing all over the country. And chunks of wee, like ice cubes.
1: Boogie in the morning, waking up, Edinburgh, the Lothians fight.

0: Mornings from 6 a.m.
1: Fourth One.
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11: Good evening, Karen in for Amber. I'm hanging out with you till 1 o'clock tonight. I've got some Taylor Swift and Lewis Capaldi on the way, but first, your news at 10.
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15: The top stories this hour. A senior executive at FIFA has been sacked after criticising Gianni Infantino's failed plan to sell off the World Cup to private investors. Chief Operating Officer Kevin Lamore said a staff had been deceived by the president's plans. Earlier, the Scottish FA said it no longer has confidence in Mr. Infantino's leadership. Donald Trump reckons the Prime Minister is going to open up the North Sea. Andy Burnham will decide whether or not to approve drilling at the Rosebank oilfield west of Shetland and Jackdaw off the coast of Aberdeen, now that consultations have closed. The developer of both projects says it's a major step. Environmental campaigners are fighting the move. The US president's had his say.
16: He opened up the North Sea. Now he's got an immigration problem and he has an energy problem. He would have solved one of his problems. That would be a big thing. That would make UK rich. If you open up the North Sea, it's one of the great finds anywhere in the world. And if they would open up the North Sea, UK would be rich again.
15: The housing secretary says the level of damage done by wildfires in the West Midlands is absolutely horrendous. Angela Rayners praised the community in Stourbridge, where rapidly spreading flames have destroyed 19 homes. Sandy Shiralker has been to see the devastation to her property.
0: It is all stained walls. There is nothing inside. There are no floorboards. Everything is collapsed. Whatever metal things where my fridge was is just a broken bent frame. All my garden is burnt.
15: Meanwhile, Wessex Water has become the latest supplier to announce a hose pipe ban. The move, coming in at midnight, will affect 1.4 million customers in Bath, Somerset, Dorset and Wiltshire. A vigil has taken place in central London to remember Professor Jason Arday. He was found dead on Friday after quitting his role at Cambridge University while denying allegations of plagiarism. And Bonnie Tyler's been remembered as a star but never a diva at her funeral earlier. Welsh choir Only Men Allowed sang a version of her biggest hit, Total Eclipse of the Heart. From Sky News, I'm AJ Walsh.
11: How's it going? Happy Monday. Let's kick off with Taylor Swift and the Fateful Philia. I am still not bored with this song.

0: Glasgow's Edinburgh, the Lothians, Fife and Falkirk. Fourth one.
1: I bring her coffee in the morning. She brings me in a piece. I take her out to fancy restaurants. She takes the sadness out of me. I make her cards on her birthday. She makes me a better man. I take her water when she's thirsty.

Capaldi on Fourth One. That was Pointless. Hi, I'm Karen. I'm in for Amber tonight, hanging out with you till 1 o'clock. I've got the pleasure of seeing out your Monday evening. Stick with me. I've got your favourite hits and throwbacks. And I am hopefully going to put a smile on your face regardless of the rain. I ran into work tonight. I had suede trainers on, no umbrella, no hood. I look like a drowned rat. However, the tunes are great, and that's all that matters. We're going to manifest the sunshine back into Edinburgh, Lothians, Fife and Falkirk with December 10, ironically. Here's Us Against the World, brand new music from them. I think I'm kind of loving this.

again. Example and Kickstarts. Oh, that reminds me of Tina Park 2012. I saw him live. He was incredible. If you get a chance to go see Example, I highly recommend you take that up. I'm sure he's just as great. What, 14 years on? I'm Karen, by the way. I'm in for Amber tonight. And if you've been listening, you will probably be bored of this chat, but I got engaged last month. So we're well past the month of the engagement. So therefore, a party is on the cards. I have been busy on Canva tonight trying to curate a lovely invitation that I think somewhat reflects the party. Plot twist, the party's not even been planned yet. But people apparently need the date. Okay, so I showed it to my pal. For reference, I'm a millennial. I'm 31. And my pal is a Gen Z. And I showed him tonight. He works in PR and all that kind of glossy stuff. Apparently, my invitation looks like clip art. At what point do you stop becoming cool and trendy? So I'm back to the drawing board. Or do I just do black and white? That's how Gen Z's like it. Plain. New York.

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here, you're listening to Fourth One. Somber and Homewrecker sounding good. Shout out to Vanessa, by the way, who's listening in. She's currently awake looking through her firstborn's daughter's baby pictures. She's away to high school in the morning. Oh my goodness, I cannot imagine all the emotions you're going through tonight. Well, I hope tomorrow is special because that is a memory. But if you're looking to take a trip down memory lane, I've got the throwback replay to play for you now. So if you want to be distracted from all the feels and just get into some music nostalgia, then look no further. The clues for tonight on the throwback replay. 0333 20 20 400, by the way, if you want to get in touch. This lady here made a massive comeback with this song. This was off her album Reputation, one of her most famous. A lot of snake imagery in this album. If you're a pop culture fanatic, you'll know that was because of the Kim and Kanye fallout with Taylor Swift a few years prior. If you don't know anything about that, highly recommend a deep dive onto that on TikTok. Fidget spinners were also everywhere this year, and Get Out, the movie, came out. If you know, you know. Jordan Peele, extremely scary, but a wild ride. Okay, I'm going to play you three songs from this year. 0333 20 20 400, if you think you know the answer. I'd love to hear from you. Get in touch. WhatsApp, voice note, give me a call. What do you think? Here's Rita Ora. I woke up.

0: Castle on the Hill. How about that for the throwback three play? Well, we've got a few correct answers. I've got a few wrong answers. Starting with, shout out to James, Stephanie and Stacey. They were all coming in with 2016. However, we've got a great guess from Rachel. Correct. We've also got a correct guess from Vanessa, who hopefully we're giving you a wee pause from the emotions of tonight running high. Well done. Logan also got the correct answer. And we've also got another correct answer.
1: No way, that's
0: it. Oh, no. Did you know it before?
1: Yeah. I know the year, Karen.
0: Go on, tell me.
1: Are you ready?
0: Yes.
1: The year is 2017.
0: Well done to Courtney as well. Massive congratulations to everyone that got it correct tonight. And that will be back tomorrow with Amber. Thank you for playing. I have got plenty more of your favourite hits on the way, including Olivia Dean. Don't go anywhere.
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Austin by Dasha on 4th One. I'm Karen. We are another week in August, which means we're another week into The Fringe, which is one of my favourite times of the whole year. And I've got a few recommendations from you. Since I last was on, I have been to free shows, high-end shows, variety shows. I've even done a bit of involuntary, may I say, audience participation. However, there's one thing that I really need to recommend. So the Edinburgh International Festival has a lot more of your classical style acts. And I saw a band called Nos. Up Late with Nos was the show. It was at the Hub on the Royal Mile. Gorgeous setting. Even if you don't see them, go see something in the Hub because it feels really special and intimate. This band were an Orkney / the Highlands folk Scottish band. And honestly, I felt so proud to be Scottish. The tunes that they had created, were performing, it was just so full of life, so full of soul, and something completely different than I would ever do on a Friday night. So yes, Up Late with Nos, you heard it here, go watch them. You will not be disappointed. Right, I have got Dylan John Thomas, Heaven Knows You're Lonely, to play for you now for fun.

0: Gwen Stefani helping us spell banana since 2005 with Holla Back Girl. I'm Karen. I am in for Amber tonight. How is it going? I saw an interview online with Ewan McGregor earlier tonight. And let me tell you, Scottish folk were all in the comments section at the what he revealed. I'm not going to lie, I had my face in shame. As a fellow Scot, I could honestly relate to him. I'm scared at what you might say. I'm going to tell you more on that next. Plus your news. Okay.
1: Fourth one.
2: Shannon says, weird question, but where does the toilet go when you flush it on the plane?
3: Well, I'd heard that once, that it freezes as it exits the plane.
2: Yeah.
3: And just these frozen poos are landing all over the country. And chunks of wee, like ice cubes.

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8: Happy Monday. How's it going? I'm Karen. I'm hanging out with you for the next 2 hours. I've got K-pop Demon Hunters on the way, but first, your news at 11.
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11: Top stories this hour. FIFA have sacked a senior member of staff amid the fallout from Gianni Infantino's controversial World Cup investment plans. Chief Operating Officer Kevin Lamour publicly criticised him, claiming the organisation's administration had been deceived over the proposals. Our correspondent Rob Harris says Infantino has sacked a long-term colleague and friend.
12: It was damning when Lamour spoke out 2.5 weeks ago about the way Infantino had been secretly negotiating, trying to bring in private investors and give them 20% shares in the World Cup. So this is FIFA sacking one of the most senior staff members.
11: Donald Trump says he believes Andy Burnham will open up the North Sea to new oil and gas extraction. A decision on two sites off Shetland and Aberdeen could be made in the next few weeks. Residents in Stourbridge are returning to assess the damage to their homes caused by wildfires. Housing Secretary Angela Rayner has visited the area and says the situation is horrendous. Opening statements have begun at the Las Vegas trial of a man accused of organising the killing of Tupac Shakur nearly 30 years ago. 63-year-old Dwayne Keefe D. Davis is charged with murder with a deadly weapon to promote or assist a criminal gang. Chief Deputy District Attorney Binu Palal has spoken to the jurors.
13: You will learn that Dwayne Davis got the gun, that he got into a white Cadillac. You will learn. But the opportunity presented itself for retribution, Dwayne Davis made sure that the shooters were armed and ready to execute their revenge.
11: A minute's silence has been observed for former Cambridge professor Jason Arday at a vigil in his memory. He was found dead on Friday after quitting the university over allegations of plagiarism, which he denied. And in sport, Cardiff City rescued a point in dramatic fashion as Reuben Colwill's 98th minute equaliser secured them a 1-1 draw with Wrexham in the Welsh Derby. It was the rivals' first league meeting in more than 24 years. From Sky News, I'm AJ Walsh.
8: Kaden here. Let's get into the last hour of Monday, shall we? Kicking off with K-pop Demon Hunters and Golden.

0: Adele, Someone Like You.
1: How's it going?
0: I'm Karen, I'm hanging out with you tonight. So, there's a brand new dinosaur movie on the market. And if you've listened to me before, there's maybe a 25% chance you've heard me talk about dinosaurs. I have this weird thing where I love dinosaurs. Jurassic Park is my favourite movie ever. I think it's pure perfection and I will die on that hill. So you can imagine my excitement when I saw a trailer for a movie coming out this year that had a fresh take on the dinos. It's called End of Oak Street. Ewan McGregor and Hathaway are in it. It's in the cinema. You best believe that is on my to-do list within the next week or so. And I saw one of the press interviews and Ewan McGregor admits something that has everyone in the comments, especially from Scottish origin, freaking out. And I'm sheepishly thinking, oh boy, I am the same. Now, the thing is, Ewan McGregor has never had a deep fried Mars bar. I have never had a deep fried Mars bar. Is that offensive as a Scottish person to have never tried one? I feel like we have got such a bravado around our cuisine. Haggis, all that jazz, deep fried Mars bar, also up there with the likes of Iron Brew and Tunnocks. I've ticked all of the other boxes, but for some reason never got around to the old deep fried Mars bar. 0333 20 2400. Is it something that I need to do urgently? Like, there is a chippy just down the road that does deep fried Mars bar. I can go grab one. Or am I not missing out? Please let me know. I'm curious. Also, not curious as well. Here is brand new music from Cammie Barnes.

Abrams, That's So True. And before that, we have brand new music from Cammie Barnes, Something More. I love that one, by the way. That was one of the first times I've ever heard it. Probably the same case for you. And it might be one of my favourite of his. Definitely up there. So I was chatting about how Ewan McGregor has never had a deep-fried Mars bar, admittedly. People were losing their minds. And then I came clean. This is a safe space. I've never had a deep-fried Mars bar. So I posed the question. I've had a message from Jen who says, try one. Nothing else. Wow, that is a endorsement. Katie also loves them, and she says she had some American pals coming over to try them and also loves them, but Americans do love fried things. However, I had a message from Kevin saying, I'm not missing out. Oh, I'm curious even more now.

0: Ryder and T-Pain, I've got a funny story. I feel like I've lived a million lives, and it's probably because I have. So when I was still at uni, I went to Miami after I did Camp America. Obviously had no money, because you really get money. It was more an exchange situation. But for some reason, thought I was bougie, went to this nightclub in Miami, and who was there? Flo Rida. So he wasn't performing. He was just in a VIP booth. And I thought this was the coolest thing ever. I was like, oh my God, I'm in a nightclub with Flo Rida. And every now and then the DJ just passed the mic to him. He'd go, yup. Have you seen that video of Timbaland do that at a concert? Well, at least I got that situation for free.
1: Fourth one.
0: Tell you what though, this was like in 2015. I kid you not, a vodka Red Bull was $55. Safe to say I had one and nursed it the whole night. If you win Make Me a Winner though, you could go to these Miami nightclubs and not even bat an eyelid. How nice would that be? We've got £650,000 up for grabs this week on Make Me a Winner, and it's completely tax-free. It is enough to buy drinks for everyone in the nightclub, but I'm guessing you'd probably want to keep it to yourself. That's fair. I totally respect that. You want to enter now, though, to be in with a chance to win. 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

Miley Cyrus and flowers. Now, this is going to sound random, but flowers were a large part of my day today. Flowers with an S, because I am re-landscaping my front garden, and I say that my front garden, I'm not going to lie, is like the size of this studio desk. It is a pavement, then you walk a step and then you're at my front door. However, we want some privacy, right? We're a new build estate, so that's kind of hard to come by. So what we've done is we've got laurel trees and hedges skimming around the perimeter. I know, very fancy. So that's what I was doing today. You should have saw me. I looked like a right riot. I've actually popped a picture up on Instagram, on my Insta story, at Karen Matthew. It looks like I've got a jungle in my boot. They said you have to buy 20 to get the desired effect. Well, I never planted them myself. My fiancé did. And we're about 5 hedges too much. So if you see those on Facebook Marketplace, then you know who's selling them. But yes, I am very much in my gardening era. Do I hate it? Absolutely not. I'm Karen. You're listening to 4th One. And I've got new music now. This is Talk To You from Anotar and 54 Ultra.

0: Rosé and Bruno Mars, Appetite, Kedden here in for Amber. I have got back-to-back girlies next. Some of my favourite artists. New music from both Taylor Swift and Ariana Grande on the way.
1: Amber, fourth one.
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Pink and Perfect. I heard that one in a while. I've got Ariana Grande to play for you now. Brand new music from her. She's performing in London at the moment. Her next show is, I want to say, in a couple days' time. Don't know if you saw online, she brought out Cynthia Erivo last night. How incredible, especially if you're a Wicked fan. That would be iconic. If you are managing to travel down to London to see Ariana Grande, oh my God, I'm with you in spirit. She is a force, that woman. Her voice, in my opinion, I think she's the voice of our generation. I mean, if you've got any other people that rival that, I'd love to hear from you. 333-2400. I will politely shut you down, though. I think she's unrivaled. And her new album, oh my goodness. If you love this next song, you'll also love the songs Petal, Freak, and Kiss Me. You heard it here first. Go check them out. But don't miss this one. Hate That Made You Love Me. Maybe her best on the album.

0: Black Eyed Peas. I got a feeling, what a throwback. Karen here in for Amber. I'm going to hang out with you for another hour. Ariana Grande just played her Hate That I Made You Love Me, and I made quite the call. I know it's bold, but in my opinion, I think she's the best vocalist of our generation, and I did put it to the floor. Andrew's got in touch. He's arguing Annie Lennox may be a better vocalist. Okay. I'm still not convinced, but I'll give you it. Midnight Sun up next, by the way, because it's going to be midnight soon, so why not? 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
4: 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I'm Karen. I've got Zara Larsson, Midnight Sun, on the way for you. 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
7: The top stories this hour. FIFA has sacked one of the governing body's most senior figures after he openly criticised Gianni Infantino's plan to sell part of the World Cup to investors. Chief Operating Officer Kevin Lamore said staff had been deceived by the president's plans. Earlier, the Scottish FA confirmed it will be joining the associations in England, Wales and Ireland in dropping their backing for Infantino's re-election. Chief Executive Ian Maxwell says they have lost confidence and action must be taken.
8: There obviously needs to be a review because the situation we're in is due to a significant failure. We are in governance and transparency and engagement with member associations, and I'm sure UEFA and other confederations will be looking at what happens next.
7: Donald Trump reckons the Prime Minister is going to open up the North Sea. Andy Burnham will decide whether or not to approve drilling at the Rosebank oil field west of Shetland and Jackdaw off the coast of Aberdeen. The developer of both projects says it's a major step. Environmental campaigners are fighting the move. The US President has had his say.
9: He opened up the North Sea. Now he's got an immigration problem and he has an energy problem. He would have solved one of his problems. That would be a big thing. That would make UK rich. If you open up the North Sea, it's one of the great finds anywhere in the world. And if they would open up, the North Sea UK would be rich again.
7: The Housing Secretary has described the wildfires that completely destroyed 19 homes in Stourbridge as absolutely horrendous. Angela Rayner says the government's spending £100 million to better equip fire services. A vigil has taken place in central London to remember Professor Jason Arday. He was found dead on Friday after quitting his role at Cambridge University while denying allegations of plagiarism. Police say there are no signs of foul play or suspicious circumstances surrounding the death of US actress Hayden Panettiere. The 36-year-old was found unresponsive at her home in South Carolina. And a monkey's returned to his Highland home, apparently of his own accord. Search teams had spent the day looking for Luca, a young Japanese macaw. A thermal imaging drone was used. From Sky News, I'm AJ Walsh.
4: Well, here we are. Happy Tuesday. I'm Karen, hanging out with you for the next hour. Coldplay on the way, but first some Zara Larsson.

get in here, you're listening to Fourth One. Coldplay and Paradise. One of my faves from them. So I was a little bit mischievous and I may have started a debate. I said about 10 minutes ago that I thought Miss Ariana Grande was the best female vocalist of our generation. Okay, I still stand by that, right? But I also forgot about Zara Larsson, and don't come for me. Go check out her live version of Midnight Sun. She's up there. So I had Andrew getting in touch earlier saying Annie Lennox in his opinion. Graham, Kate Bush is the best female vocalist ever, point blank. And Leslie Ann, she's got such a great full coverage approach. So she thinks the greatest of all time are Celine Dion, Mariah, Whitney. But you would also argue, Leslie Ann, that Miley Cyrus is the best of our current generation. You know, my fiance would actually agree with you. He just loves a good live cover of Miley Cyrus. However, I'm going to raise you this. Let me play this clip of Ariana Grande covering Celine Dion and tell me what you think.

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1: 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She's incredible.
2: I'm sorry. You've still not managed to convince me that Ariana Grande isn't the best of our generation, and she does do a lot of great covers. I'll give her that as well. But listen, if anyone wants to get in touch and know if they're on my team, 0333 20 20 400, any other examples of people who I'm missing? But to be fair, Leslie Ann, Graham and Andrew all had very good shouts. Another lady of our generation currently in the charts, Olivia Dean. I could be

slightly reminded me in the debate of best female vocalist of our generation. I only went and forgot Adele. Dang, that seems like a bit of an obvious one, right? Well, the good news is every single female that we've mentioned, we play. Aren't you spoiled? Back to back Scots now. That was Texas. Now I've got some Luis Capaldi. Here's Stay Love playing for you now.

0: Kygo and Ava Max, whatever. Kitten here, how is it going? I feel like if you're on social media, you watch TV, you read anything, you will totally know that at all times we were being sold stuff. Also, sorry, I do like a little hard sell every now and then, like that dinosaur movie I was telling you to watch half an hour ago. Regardless, we're being sold things constantly, right? How good does it feel though when you've not been sucked into the marketing pitch? You know those rare times in life you see a pitch, you see an advert and you actually think, nah, I've just saved myself a shedload of money because what you're selling, I want nothing to do with, thank you very much. Well, I have officially been de-influenced about something from a celebrity who does nothing but influence people. I'll tell you more on that next, plus some Dua Lipa.
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0: listening to Fourth One. Dua Lipa and Levitating there. I was chatting about how I have been de-influenced. And what's amazing about this is I've been de-influenced by one of the most influential celebrities of the past 20 years. Ronaldo. Everyone wants to be like Ronaldo. He's the coolest guy, right? Well, him and Georgina got married. Congratulations to them. I'm sorry. They got married in their living room.
1: Boring.
0: Mate, you're a billionaire. The world is at your feet. You could have had the wedding of all weddings and you got married in your living room. And it's a shame because they're saying, oh, it's really romantic because this is where we eat. Our children have breakfast here. And romance.
1: Boring.
0: That is all I have to say to that, right? So we've got a quote from Georgina, who's his wife. And she says, when I was a little girl, I dreamt of a big castle, the biggest carriage, the longest dress, and a crown full of diamonds. And now she's saying, no, I want something intimate. I'm sorry. Being the girl that did want that as well when I was a child also still does. I don't have a billionaire fiancé. However, do you ever really change your mind if you have that opportunity? I am saying no. And I'm just sorry, Ronaldo. I was disappointed. And I will not be being influenced and getting married in the living room. Oh no, quite the opposite. If I have anything to do with it. Romantic, yes, but underwhelming, man. Bruno Mars, I Just Might, playing for you now.

0: Kelly Clarkson, Since You've Been Gone. She's another one with an absolute belted of a voice. I'm Kenan. I'm hanging out with you until 1 o'clock. So I've got a few more tunes to squeeze in before I'm off, including Taylor Swift and Somber, who we're loving it now.
1: Fourth one.
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Ed Sheeran and Sapphire. Hi, how's it going? Kedden here. I have gotten to that age where it's really hard to make plans with anyone in my life because when you're adults, right, everyone's always doing something. So I have got a joint calendar now with my other half, which has proved to be very helpful. But it does mean we have to put all the mundane stuff in as well. And oh, I'm looking ahead to tomorrow. I'm getting stones delivered. I was saying earlier that I was landscaping my front garden. What front garden I do have, it's minuscule. So we're combating not having to weed. This is really boring chat, sorry. And getting stones. But now I'm like, oh no, I have to be an adult. I have to tell the delivery man where I want the stones. Ah, here was me wanting to do some Netflix. It's really going to ruin my flow of the morning. But yes, I highly recommend if you are like myself and you struggle to get people in line to do anything because we're all so busy, get one of those digital apps and you can maybe allocate some of those jobs. I just never got there first. I've been allocated this job through no choice of my own. Next time. Here's Somber, My Body Isn't Ready.

0: Years and Years on 4th One. I'm Karen. That was the last one for me, sadly. However, I will be back next week, Monday to Thursday, covering for Amber. She'll be back tomorrow night. And Mary Mansfield on next with your favourite hits and throwbacks. Gregor and Lindsay on from 4 with Early Breakfast. And of course, the mighty Boogie, Arlene and John on from 6, waking you up across Edinburgh, the Lothian, Fife and Falkirk. Have a great week. Hey!
1: 4th One.
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